0: Eja wo ti bibeli wi.
1: Let's check what the Bible says.
0: Exodus manu.
1: Exodus
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0: Egbon to so
1: this is what it tells me.
0: O le mi o sanu fun.
1: He said I will show mercy.
0: En te mi o sanu.
1: On who I'm sure have mercy.
0: Tolorun ba si.
1: If God can have.
0: Tori ohun mi gbo.
1: You can hear my voice.
0: Abo ori mi wo.
1: Or you watch me.
0: Ko sile.
1: Write it down.
0: Wa lara awon Tolorun fe
1: si. Yeah. Ha. Want to have mercy run.
0: Olorun ma sanu e.
1: Amen. Pity you.
0: Olorun ma sanu e.
1: Amen. Have mercy on you.
0: Olorun ma sanu e.
1: Amen. Have mercy on you.
0: O ma ra anu gba.
1: Amen. Te mercy.
0: Laare awon te jo nsise bi kana.
1: Among your colleague.
0: Ta anu bade.
1: If mercy comes.
0: O tumo se pe promotion de ni.
1: It means promotion have come.
0: Bi garden ni.
1: Yeah, that promotion comes.
0: Laare awon te tojo bi papo.
1: Among your mates.
0: To ba ti ra anu gba.
1: If you can obtain mercy.
0: O tayo niyan.
1: You exceed.
0: Anu bayi. Joseph rigba.
1: That Joseph obtained.
0: He's only first born.
1: He was not the first child.
0: Anu lo mu tayo.
1: His mercy that make it to exceed.
0: Anu lo sokale.
1: His mercy that descended.
0: Esther vitayo.
1: That make Esther to be
0: outstanding. Anu lo sokale.
1: His mercy that descended.
0: Se David vitayo.
1: That made David to be outstanding.
0: David is a first born of the
1: David
0: house.
1: Was not the first child.
0: Anu ne.
1: His mercy.
0: O gbadua.
1: I pray.
0: Iwo na ma ra anu gba.
1: Also we obtain mercy.
0: Leah kibati loko laye.
1: Leah wouldn't have husband in life.

0: marry oko.
1: But she married her husband.
0: Oko to do wo.
1: The good looking husband.
0: Oko to lowo lowo.
1: Rich husband.
0: Oko to ti legidi wa.
1: The husband that come for a good background.
0: Oko to ni ran.
1: The husband that have good vision.
0: Oko to go be fun.
1: The husband that has glory.
0: Uru oko be.
1: Such husband.
0: To tu je oloro.
1: That is wealthy.
0: Ati olola.
1: And honorable.

0: peace.
1: Your mother went to the
0: market and
1: you want to buy.
0: You also will be share with you. Will check your mother's car. You will find prophet is inside.
1: Well, no, after
0: you,
1: Ghani,
0: you also will sign. What they call prophet. Let's read the Bible.
1: Exodus.
0: Let's read it.
1: Exodus.

0: name of Jesus.
1: Yes.
2: Yes.
1: Yes.
2: Yes. Yes. Yes. Yes. Yes. Yes. Yes. Yes. Yes. Yes. Yes. Yes. Yes. Yes. Yes. Yes. Yes. Yes. Yes. Yes. Yes. Yes. Yes. Yes. Yes. Yes. Yes. Yes. Yes. Yes. Yes. Yes. Yes. Yes. Yes. Yes. Yes. Yes. Yes. Yes. Yes. Yes. Yes. Yes. Yes. Yes. Yes. Yes. Yes. Yes. Yes. Yes. Yes. Yes. Yes. Yes. Yes. Yes. Yes. Yes. Yes. Yes. Yes. Yes. Yes. Yes. Yes. Yes. Yes. Yes. Yes. Yes. Yes. Yes. Yes. Yes. Yes. Yes. Yes. Yes. Yes. Yes. Yes. Yes.

0: Come
1: upon thee. You must obtain favor. I will never leave you until you receive favor. All the things that favor does are so much. A man. They told that wood will not
0: be.
1: You know that wood do have wood in that
0: spirit.
1: When was
0: February?
1: Canada last year, February.
0: And
1: that servant was there.
0: Do you know that?
1: God show his mightiness. And that wood or saw was healed. That's favor.
2: Which is a believer to that Salah, Muslim Salah to Lord.
0: Okay.
2: Muslim Salah to Lord. We our brother and our going to be charged. So we should Muslim Salah to our charge. So I'm going to be from where she is. So
3: I'm going to be a
2: person. Put from let's say just ordinary horse.
3: Okay.
2: Kick. And after a month, we'll be moving there soon. So, suspect me, we be okay. Open up. How are you? To be like the judge, you take me. It's your hospital. Government hospital. As of being
3: Canada,
2: me, Canada, me,
3: I want you go, was it?
2: You know.

0: any attack. Now you know that it's not be attack. But tomorrow, when you see one diabetes, the money will be diabetes. So I say treatment here, also one real function, only case I'm a local master.
1: Ah!
0: Or no.
1: Why you say you are happy that I treat you?
0: Now,
1: why go my brother?
0: I'm a
1: local master.
0: That's Nigeria, you know, today.
2: Trouble.
3: You
2: know that I want to say prepare. I'm seeking for joy. I'm not yet to marry. I'm yet to give
3: birth. It's
2: not the only battle.
3: I want to come back to the internal.
2: There are some battles that they are internal.
3: No, it's a physical.
2: They are not physical.
3: You can't see them.
2: They are spiritual only for during one. Never.
3: Woman who are maybe permanent.
2: They have been in the closet.
3: I want to tell you that's all.
2: The battle one is covered.
3: But what? Who was the more? What do
2: you want? Both left and right.
3: Oh, you told you alone.
2: All our branches in
3: the program.
2: That they will hold the
3: program.
2: I get
3: the economist at one.
2: I get that.

0: We'll send 9,000 less than 1 hour. Listen, what I send the 800,000, simultaneously, expect that I know. What I send the similar, I pay less than 1 hour. But I send the Timua, no, no, no, Jerry, Baba, and if I'm going to share myself, and if I share myself, pay me go. 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
4: When we came last time.
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4: It was the woman that first told me.
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4: That her sister daughter-in-law must conceive.
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4: And as God will have it.
2: Ó lóyún.
4: She conceived.
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4: And bear child.
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4: They will bring that baby to the.
2: Wọ́n fẹ́ wá sí testimony.
4: They want to go and.
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4: To come and sight.
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0: ticket to si kolowo lowo.
1: Even that ticket is not for him. Yeah. Only with vote for him. He doesn't have the money. Doesn't have the money.
0: Never for any slot.
1: If they give us slot.
0: To ba rowo ticket.
1: Don't have money for the ticket.
0: Oh, no, because
1: they are going nowhere.
0: But can you miss slots?
1: But one half a slot.
0: What they were doing there?
1: And obtain favor.
0: I want to mara.
1: Do you that?
0: What they
1: gave him?
0: Common no.
1: He's not usually common.

0: want somebody to sow your seed or your off result when you have much before you can. Whatever you use, you did to do
1: awo fun awo.
0: Flesh for flesh.
1: Whatever
0: you
1: man have,
0: you
1: to
0: redeem his soul. Whatever you use, that's what you use. And I know that
1: the
0: glory of God,
1: Lord,
0: God will justify you.
1: So see the.
0: So your seed.
1: Baba Shebioba. Canada.
0: He's the one in Canada.
1: Oluwa.
0: Lord, make way for me. Make way for my children.
1: If you bear,
0: you need to ask. You
1: have
0: to have authority. And I pray.
1: Oh, what in better
0: me?
1: What do you want? You the dara fun.
0: Ya
1: ka wo oruko awon celebrant
0: wa. Let's share the name of the celebrant
1: that I am. Tayo Kemisola.
0: Adetayo Kemisola.
1: Adetayo Bolanle.
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1: Your life.
0: Wara Anugba. Happy birthday. I'm happy wedding anniversary.
1: Don't forget
0: Jesus. Wara Anugba.
1: Don't forget
0: you
1: have Jesus.
0: Jesus unpe.
1: Jesus awaits you.
0: Unpe.
1: He calls you.
0: I'm by sorrow.
1: I'm speaking to you.
0: Maje kope.
1: Don't let it be tarry. Don't let it be tarry.
0: Don't let it be tarry.
1: Because tomorrow may be too late.
0: Surrender
1: your life to him in the name of Jesus.
0: Wari Anugba. Wade sebi oba.
1: Amen.
0: Let's pray about boy.
1: Amen.
0: Amen.
1: You see,
0: Pa.
1: Amen.
0: You
1: do your testimony.
0: Amen.
1: Jesus,
0: Oluwa.
1: Amen.

0: Yeah, yeah.
1: Hello, guys. My name is Johnny Drill, and you're on to the KU Breakfast Show.
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1: Very nice.
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4: Hello? Hello? Now tell you with this. I want wake people for Ugba village. Kukuruku!
5: Day for Abba Pava now. I want to meet all the people of Epuma.
4: 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I want to wake up the people of Oko Central. Kukuruku!
6: 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Okay, I want to wake up the people of Abba Pava. Kukuruku!

0: this morning with a little check-in. Good morning, my neighbor. How you doing? Are you doing okay? Good morning, Nigerians. Good morning, my neighbor. Good morning to you listening to me. Good morning. Mornings like this, I just want to wake up and sing to you, because why not? I don't care if my voice sounds croaky or if it's not the best, or you might get bored from listening to me sing. But regardless, good morning. Good morning, my neighbor. How you doing? It's a Thursday morning, 6:04 on the radio. It's the 18th day in June 2026. How are you doing this morning? How was your night rest? How have you been? How was the past 24 hours since we did a little check-in? I hope it was great. I hope it was fantastic. We are back again today, and we hope that today only gets better. We wake up in the morning, and we simply hope that things go in our favor, that we get our customers, that we get that deal we've been pursuing, that things turn out for us, that we do not get to experience anything bad or horrible in a new day. And of course, it's always great to have that positive mindset. Good morning, my neighbor. Welcome to the Wakey Wakey segment of the KU Breakfast Show. It's live on the station that always turns on excitement, KU 92.7. my name is Gloria Vitalis. You can always call me Gloriana, Glow with the W, or the Radio Ninja. And it's a Thursday morning, a precursor to the weekend. Today is the 18th day in June 2026, and I'm celebrating my sister today. Happy birthday! My sister, Joanna Vitalis, she's a fantastic soul. She's a giver. She's a very, you know, generous person. She's kind, too. Now, I'm not saying she does not have her own, when they say squat, squat. But the most important thing is that she overlooks it as she tries to bring the family together. She's a great person, and I cannot wait to see her achieve greater things in her life. Happy birthday, dear sister. I wish you the very, very best. I hope that from here on out, you get to smile more, greater things happen to you, and your dreams would begin to happen to you one after the other. Wishing you the very, very best. Have a blast and happy birthday. Now, back to the Wakey Wakey segment. The phone lines are open right now. 0706-263-9275. You can also call 081-4484-4328 or 0807-838-4303. Wakey Wakey, good morning.
1: Good morning.
0: Good morning to you too.
1: Good morning, Sister Gloria.
0: Oh, please.
1: Good morning.
0: Oh, my God. Please don't sing with that voice to me. I know that I said you can listen to my horrible voice, but please, there's a limit to all these things.
1: I listen to your good voice,
0: I wish I could say the same.
1: Welcome.
0: Yeah. He's gonna be back soon enough, all right? Before you know it, he's gonna be here.
1: Thank you.
0: All right. I was good. It was great. How about yours?
1: Okay. Now it's good.
0: All right. All right.
1: I want to celebrate my bag. I want to celebrate myself because I did use my solar with myself. I generate life by myself, so I enjoy life.
0: All right.
1: Yes, I enjoy life. So I want to celebrate about, I want to celebrate about Obina, Wakamelo, and the family from Merutubu, Oga Ugogo, Oga Fedra, I mean from Merware, everybody that listened to my voice this morning. I've been earning $600 billion for the account. Thank you.
0: All right, you got it. Wakey Wakey, good morning. Hello.
2: W.
0: The only one.
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0: You know what time it is.
2: Wakey Wakey o'clock.
0: and someone needs to
1: come. Thank you.
0: All right, you got it. Wakey, wakey, good morning. Hello.
2: What's up with you?
0: The only one.
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0: You know what time it is.

0: well. Mm. I wake up on the right side, you know.
1: All right, it's good to hear that.
0: That day when you had too much to do, and you're waking up to start another one again.
1: Oh, my world.
0: I'll be feeling my voice already.
1: But it's good, right? It's for the best.
0: Yeah. It's going to be another hectic day today.
1: Well, sending you strength to do what you got to do.
0: Thank you very much. Thanks for being there.
1: You're welcome.
0: Celebrating, wishing everybody well. Let's be good and do the best. Shout out to all callers and listeners of the show, wishing everybody well. Celebrate us with. Let's do some police hiring now so that.
1: You want to clear you for today's work?
0: Yes, everything will be clear.
1: All right.
0: Yeah. Thank you very much.

rookie segment of the Katie Blake Fast Rookie. The call's rolling in 0706-263-9275-081-4484-3228. You can also call 0905-523-82262 or 0807-838-4303. In the meantime, let's take some messages while we wait for more calls. Good morning, Benin City. They know your past, not your future. Let them be busy with page 2024 to 2025. But I am telling you, our page 2026 will shock them. Yes, indeed. Happy. Okay, have a wonderful day ahead of you guys in Jesus' name. Amen. From Edith Uzoma, Ogechukwu, one love keeps us together. Shalom. Everyone. My regards to everyone else calling, texting, listening, and management team. Stay safe out there, and our day is already blessed and settled in Jesus' name. Special birthday shout out and 14 years marriage anniversary to my lovely friend and sister, Mrs. Grace Ikpemi Victor Etukenyang. Happy marriage anniversary. Happy anniversary. I hope that you continue to grow stronger, surmount challenges, grow in love, and of course continue to enjoy a blissful marriage. Happy marriage anniversary, Mrs. Grace Ikpemi Victor Etukenyang. Wishing you the very best in your marriage. All right, that's it for that message. And this next one we have, good morning, Nigerians. Hi, Benjamin and Gloria, aka Gloriana. My name is Anahara Samson, the Ogagba Ogadima, one of KFM Radio. Please welcome these following wonderful people with the chat chat rap. They are my lovely wife, Mrs. Selina Anahara, and children. This is Jane Okonye and Nahara, my other siblings, Bishop Chris Otaigbe, Reverend Godwin and Nahara, Bishop Samuel Oyesangai, Dr. Christopher Egwe, Mr. Samson Ofosu Akwaruba, Dr. Awuja Christian, and a list of other people here on his list, wishing every single one of them well. We can squeeze in one final call, 0706-263-9275 or 081-4484-4328. And now this is just a reminder that you have to wake up and do something about your situation. You have to wake up and take charge of your life. Because if you do not take charge of your life, there's no one coming from anywhere to save you. There's no knight in shining armor. There's no princess in the most beautiful dress and really flowing hair to help you. You have to wake up and do what you got to do. You have to show up for yourself. You have to, make every single day count. If you have a problem that you need to be fixed, that needs to be fixed, that you need to resolve, come on. Show up. Try your very best. And do it. If you need to gather help from people, ask them.

0: to help you. If you need, you know, some sort of assistance, do not be so scared or afraid to ask for such assistance. The most important thing is that you are doing something to change your situation, because if you do not do anything about it, it's just going to keep staring you every single day in the face. Hello?
1: Yeah, Gloria, how are you?
0: I'm okay. Good morning. Welcome.
1: Good morning. Hi, Ben.
0: Ben's okay. He's fine.
1: Yeah. My name is Ahigbe.
0: Welcome, Ahigbe. Good to have you.
1: Thank you. I want to quickly wake up my family, Ahigbe's family, Kunda's family, some people worldwide, Obina from Ikubai, Pedra from Idunwina.
0: Hi, quickly.
1: Pedra from Idunwina, and Eda Igarewa, and all KUFM family. Just wake them up, Chachara. Thank you.
0: All right, thank you very much for calling. Thank you very much. That's all we can take on today's segment of the KU Wakey Wakey segment. Right now, we're heading to a sponsor program. This news don't come zip at 6:30 this morning. My name is Gloria Vitalis. Good morning. My name, my name, my name.
2: 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This is Sound Dynamics of the Air. 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
3: Exodus chapter 21. And let's read verse 4. It says, if his master have given him a wife, and she has borne him sons or daughters, the wife and her children shall be her master's, and shall go out by himself. Next. But the servant shall plainly say, I love my master, God first. What comes next? My wife. And what's next? My children. That's the order before relatives start coming in. You got to be smart to know this. When you're getting married to a man and he says, if I marry any woman, my family comes first, you are in trouble. Because whatever... Oh, Malikahaya. Whatever is not a priority is not important. So you must get your order right. God first, wife, children, relatives. So there has to be intimacy. I remember someone was getting married, and I told the lady, I said, this is what I require of you. Tell your fiancé that he has to move away from the house he's living now with his parents into a new house, because the guy's mother and the siblings were living with him. I said, move into a new house, and then when you get married, then the guy, you move in with a guy. If he knows he cannot pay for his mother and his siblings, then he can move in. So you're already in charge of the house before the mother comes in. And they said that, okay, they changed their mind. They went to marry in another church. And I heard that the sister, all of them, they were all beating the lady. And they wanted me to intervene. Why should I intervene? You made a choice. Are you following me? So if you're dating someone and he's living with his father and mother, leave and says, I'll marry you inside. There are plenty of rooms here. Just know you're going to have a sad marriage. Because you're not doing it God's way. You move into the house first, you and your spouse, then you can bring in relative if you want. But the first period of the marriage, there should be no relative. Except women to help, they should be free. They should be naked and not ashamed. A wife will tell the man, for instance, I need my privacy. Your brother cannot be your brother. His man says, hey, nah, we have been like this. The four of us were living in the same house before you came here to meet us. Hallelujah. You're getting quiet now. For the purpose of procreation, pleasure, and mutual partnership in the pursuit of the God-given destiny. That's why we get married. So what are the roadblocks to marriage? Why people don't get married? Number one, we said ignorance or lack of knowledge. The Bible says the labor of the foolish wearieth every one of them, because he knoweth not how to go to the city. So there's a need for knowledge. Say knowledge. Yes. In Hosea 4 verse 6, the Bible says, my people are destroyed for a lack of knowledge. In Isaiah 5:13, it says, my people are going into captivity because they have no knowledge. So the first thing to overcome, if you want to overcome marital roadblock, is to get knowledge. Number two, unbelief. Unbelief is a limitation. And that's why you need to feed your faith. You need to feed your faith. The Bible tells us in Matthew 8 verse 13, as thou hast believed, so be it done unto thee. If you're going to facilitate your getting married, you must build your faith. Because it takes faith to attract the right spouse. It takes faith to believe God will sponsor a marriage. Number three, exposure to bad marriages. Exposure to bad marriages. What we're exposed to, we expect. You see that? When a child is exposed to terrible, difficult, and unpleasant marriages in their family history, they form beliefs that hinder them from going to marriage. They also develop the fear of committing to someone for marriage because of the fear of abuse. As exposed to a healthy marriage, to be free from wrong beliefs about marriage and a fear of committing, you need to renew your mind to the truth of God's word and seek the mentorship of people who have good marriages. And I'm trusting that Daddy will stay here with us so that he can counsel many people about marriage, the elderly, because some people have no patience with one another. He'll be able to teach you such. Number four, bad character. When it comes to marriage, character is very important. People may be drawn to you physically because of your beauty, your gift, and your charisma, but it's the content of your character that will keep them. Character. In fact, the quality of your character is what determines the sweetness of your relationship. The quality of your character is what determines the sweetness of your marriage. Not every marriage is sweet. And that's why after you get married, you must keep on working on your character. You must keep on working on your character because that's what determines the sweetness of the marriage. Are we together? All right. We have dealt with this. You can get the series. Number three, spiritual opposition. The reason some people are not married because of spiritual forces fighting against them. Devils hindering them. Spiritual husbands, spiritual wives frustrating them. And some of them cooperating with them. Because the devil cannot do anything in your life without your consent or your cooperation. I'm going to say it again. The devil cannot do anything in your life without your consent or your cooperation. Because according to the word of God in Luke 10 verse 17, the devil is subject to you. So if the devil is subject to you, how come he's manipulating you? In Colossians 1:13, you've been delivered from the power of darkness. If you've been delivered from the power of darkness, how come the devil is dominating you? Think about it. For many people, there's a demon influence. It's obvious. You relate to them, you sense the presence of an evil spirit. They don't even know. Let me share something with you. There's a man that eventually married Kenneth Higgins' daughter. He couldn't keep a job. He was moving from one job to another. He was unstable. So one day, Kenneth Higgins was praying, and he saw that there were two devils, one on his right side, one on the left side of that particular man. And when he turns this way, this devil influenced him. So he was unstable. So the Lord told him to speak to the devil and command him to desist in their maneuvers in his life. And he broke the power of the devil, and he got a job and could keep a job for the first time in his life. There are many people, the reason why they are the way they are under a demon influence. There's demonic manipulation. And the amazing thing about demonic manipulation is this. Satan cannot manipulate you without the thinking that empowers it. Let me explain. Your thoughts are the software of your life. Your thoughts. So they run your life. Now, if a demon is able to manipulate your life, it's because you have mental strongholds that accommodate the demons. Let me prove it to you. Let's begin, first of all, in 2 Corinthians 10, verse 3. It says, though we walk in the flesh, we do not war after the flesh. Next. It says, for the weapons of our warfare are not carnal, but mighty through God to the pulling down of strongholds. I've told you this word is Ochiroma. Right? Ochiroma refers to castles. Building castles in the air, all right? You're building castles, strongholds, you're building castles. Now, this castle is going to explain it, pulling down strongholds, semicolon. Whenever you see semicolon, whatever comes after explains the semicolon. What comes next? Casting down imaginations. The word there is logismos, which means reasons. Give it to me in the newer translation. Casting down reasonings, arguments. Give me an NIV or something. Reasonings. Look for the one that says reasonings. Arguments. So now you got reasonings or arguments in your mind. Imaginations. You know, you've exposed yourself to your family. You've seen so many, you've heard stories and thank you. Reasonings. You see that? So you have this way of thinking that accommodates the demon. See, the real issue is not the power of the demon, but the thinking that accommodates the demon. For instance, if you have a lot of rats in a house, it means there are a lot of dirty things in the house. If you have a lot of cockroaches in a house, it means there are a lot of dirty things in the house. So the issue is not killing cockroaches, but keeping the place neat. Flies are symbolic of demons. Flies. There are places you will never find flies. But if you begin to keep things dirty, meat and things and dirty, what happens? You are inviting flies. And if demons, the Bible calls devil Beelzebub, a lot of the flies. So if there are demons operating in your life, your thinking accommodates the demons. Whether it's a demon giving you nightmares, whether it's a demon oppressing you, sleeping with you at night, your thinking is actually fueling the demon. It matters the way you think. You see that? It matters the way you think. So it's casting down imaginations. Go back to the King James. Then it says, and every eye thing that exalts itself against the knowledge of God. So notice there's something you believed that is contrary to the word of God that you've accepted. There's something you believed. For instance, someone who hasn't married. You sit down and question them. You might find out that they believe that they are not likable. They believe that there is this thing that is keeping them from getting married. Though she's born again, though the Bible says no one from begins to prosper, though the Bible says she has been delivered, yet she believes something above the word of God. It has become a stronghold. So the real stronghold are not in your village. The real stronghold is in your mind. Casting down imaginations and every heart and exalt itself against the knowledge of God and bringing to captivity. What do you say? What should we bring? Every thought to the obedience of Christ. So your thinking is your biggest problem. How are you thinking? Why does charms work against you? How are you thinking? You're thinking. Look at Matthew 16. Let's begin from verse 20. Look at this. So then he charged his disciples that he should not tell no man that he was Jesus the Christ. Next, look at this. From that time forth, Jesus began to shew unto his disciples how that he must go to Jerusalem and suffer many things of the elders and chief priests and scribes and be killed and be raised again the third day. Next. Then Peter took him and began to rebuke him, saying, be it far from thee, Lord, this shall not be unto thee. Next, 23. But he turned and said unto Peter, get thee behind me, Satan. Peter spoke. He said, get thee behind me, Satan, for thou art an offense unto me. Now serveth not the things that be of God, but those things that be of man. Give it to me in the NIV, please. NIV for reading amplified. NIV. He says, get behind me, Satan. You are a stumbling block. You are a hindrance to me. Stumbling block, hindrance. You do not have in mind the things of God, but what? The things of men. So how does Satan control people? By their thoughts. So if you want to weaken an evil spirit manipulating you, you renew your mind.
2: 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Charismatic Renaissance International Church, Oloton, the main church, at number 7, Oloton Street off Upper Market Road, Benin City. or at Imwetinya Iyaba, number 17, Imwetinya Streets off 2nd and 3rd East Circular, Benin, and at CRIC Wilko, number 7, Ebuigbe Streets off Iyamu Streets, Wilko, Benin City. You can call these numbers for inquiries, 0816-187-5221 or 0806-238-8861. 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

ministers outline completion targets. Former Minister of Petroleum Alison Madueke acquitted of all bribery charges in London. IGP backs global peace operations. On business, FAC allocation rises to 2.3 trillion naira on stronger revenues. And in sports, DR Congo earn historic World Cup points, holds Ronaldo's Portugal to a draw. Details of these and more after this break. I am Gloria Vitalis.

0: news in detail. The Edo State Government says major infrastructure projects across Benin City are progressing steadily despite challenges posed by the rainy season. Officials of the Ministry of Works and contractors handling some of the projects gave the assurance during a media tour of ongoing road, bridge, and flood control projects across the state's capital. KUFM's Chinedu Ekeja has details.
1: The Permanent Secretary, Ministry of Works, Engineer John Obano, who led the tour team, said government remains committed to delivering projects designed to tackle flooding, improve traffic flow, and boost connectivity under the Shine Agenda. The PS expressed satisfaction with the level of work at the Rama Park flyover and the adjoining stormwater project on Obaseki Street, noting that the intervention is expected to provide lasting relief to residents and public institutions that have battled flooding for decades.
2: It's rather impressive. I believe in good time, just as the contractor has promised, the project will be achieved. And the most important thing is the respite between the INEC and former Court of Appeal axis. Everybody knows that over time, for decades, that flood has been a source of concern. And in line with the practical governance agenda of Project Shine of His Excellency, Senator Mondo Kwewolo, immediately learned that there is a solution to that assignment. He gave the go-ahead to be brought up. And today we are at this level of achievement. It was equally an avenue to capture the huge gully that was ravaging this road. I believe by the time the project is completed, everybody will need to celebrate it.
1: At Ute Palace Road, the contractor disclosed that work on the 4.5-kilometer road has reached 99% completion stage, with the final works expected to be concluded within days.
3: Engineer Tomiwa Atoyede, so we just have a little work to complete it, and that's 1% to make 100% completion. And that's what we are expecting to do this week. The whole project will end by ending of this month.
1: Project representatives also reported progress at Adesua flyover, where piling works and retaining wall construction are ongoing ahead of the bridge superstructure phase.
4: My name is Lawrence Singh. I'm the project manager. We are in Adesua flyover construction. We are in the process of piling to prepare for the erection of the abutment and the pillar to sustain the flyover. And at the same time, we are working on the retaining wall for the approach of the road to the bridge. Everything is going smooth. We are average on 2 piles per day. We have done 15 out of 56 presently. If everything goes fine, before end of July, we have finished 2 piles. And we start to prepare for the foundation, for the pillar, and for
1: At the Benin Supply Road Corridor, contractors said work is progressing simultaneously on road pavement and stormwater infrastructure, with sections of the road expected to be completed before the end of the year.
5: Engineer Gao, as we are seeing ongoing work now, we are working for the CRCP pavement from a kilometer 7+700 to kilometer 9+500 now. At the same time, we are working for the stormwater.
1: The team also inspected the Ihunku Amagba Road project, where engineers reported significant progress in earthworks, drainage construction, and asphalt laying, while efforts are being intensified to fast-track delivery.
6: Engineer Paul, Esinusaume Arahowa, have done about 1.8 kilometers of stone base. We have done 1.5 kilometers of binder. And the drainages, we have done about 6.5 kilometers of drainage, inclusive of the underground drain. Where we stopped at before, when we were coming, because of the topography of the area, we need to marry the surface drainage with the underground drainage. At interval of 15 meters, we have a manhole connecting the surface drainage to the underground drainage.
1: The inspection team also visited the Ogege Peanuts Road corridor and Mechanic Road off Siloko Road as government continues monitoring infrastructure projects across Benin City and beyond. Chinedu Ekeja, KUFM News.
0: Edo State Governor Senator Mondo Pueblo has warned pastors and leaders of the Christian faith not to plead on behalf of their members who have been apprehended while engaging in any criminal activities in the state, as such a plea would not be entertained by the state government. Pueblo alleged that criminal networks operating in the state are now being recruited from other parts of the country, with local collaborators arranging kidnap for ransom operations and handing over victims to hired gangs in the bush. Governor Pueblo said this on Wednesday while addressing participants at the 2026 Ministers' Conference organized by the Edo State Chapter of the Christian Association of Nigeria, CAN, in Benin City. He said while insecurity remains a genuine concern, much of what was being circulated on social media about the situation in Edo was false and had been planned to discredit the achievements of the administration. He cited a recent example in which he received a report of an incident along the Sapla Road axis and immediately deployed security operatives to the area, only to discover that nothing had happened.
7: We are in the bush day and night to make sure that this man does not settle down in this state. Yes, we are arresting people every now and then. Even yesterday night, day before yesterday night, 3 nights ago, people, criminals have been arrested. But one thing is this, our own people are also now getting involved. In Ekoma this morning, people that were arrested were not Fulanis. Aturobi, 3 nights ago, somebody that was arrested is never a Fulani man. Somewhere in Evora, somebody that was arrested were never Fulani. But do you know one funny thing? Is that our people will now go to the north to go and recruit people to come here to help them do the job. Then we kidnap somebody and give it to them in the bush. Why tomorrow you will see them driving an expensive car? You will see them doing this. You will see them building houses. How are they getting those things? They will tell you they are Yahoo boys. They are this thing and that. Pastors, I want to beg you in the name of God. Please, when you hear that I get somebody, don't come to beg me.
0: Also speaking, the vice chairman of CAN in Edo, Reverend Father Alfred Abolao, who represented the Catholic Archbishop of the Roman Catholic Archdiocese of Benin City, Most Reverend Father Dr. Augustine Obiora Akobeze, praised the governor for the ongoing rehabilitation of the Benin Sapler and other roads. Away from that, the federal government has denied reports suggesting that Nigerians may soon face fresh taxes on fuel and telecommunications services, insisting that no such measures are being planned. The clarification followed public reactions to the recent International Monetary Fund IMF Article 4 consultation report on Nigeria, which some reports interpreted as an indication that the government was considering new taxes. In a statement in Abuja on Wednesday, the Ministry of Finance said the reports were inaccurate and did not reflect the government's position on taxation. The ministry's head of Information and Public Relations, Mrs. Efe Ovakwurie, explained that the current tax arrangements on petroleum products remain unchanged, including the existing value-added tax VAT relief. According to her, there has been no decision to remove the VAT waiver on petroleum products, contrary to speculation in some quarters. She also addressed concerns about possible fuel-related charges, noting that while the law includes provisions allowing certain surcharges, such charges cannot take effect automatically. A former Minister of Petroleum, Diezani Alison Madueke, was acquitted on Wednesday of 6 bribery charges following the high-profile corruption trial at London Southwark Crown Court. Alison Madueke, who served as Minister from 2010 to 2015 under former President Goodluck Jonathan, faced 5 counts of accepting bribes and 1 count of conspiracy to commit bribery, whereas she denied all charges. The prosecutors allege that Alison Madueke, 65, was given a life of luxury in London by oil and gas industry figures seeking lucrative contracts in Nigeria, a country that has long struggled with corruption and mismanagement. However, the former minister, who also briefly served as president of the Organization of the Petroleum Exporting Countries, said she never received any bribes and had no real influence over the awarding of government contracts. Following proceedings at Southwark Crown Court in London, a jury acquitted Alison Madueke of all 6 charges after more than 46 hours of deliberation. The not guilty verdict, according to Reuters, represents a setback for British authorities, who began investigating corruption allegations against her more than a decade ago. The Inspector General of Police, IGP Olatunji Disu, has reaffirmed his commitment to promoting global peace and security. Disu made the remarks as the Nigeria Police Force, NPF, joined the international community in commemorating the International Day of United Nations Peacekeepers in a message marking the commemoration on Wednesday. The police boss honored the memory of peacekeepers who lost their lives in the line of duty while serving under the United Nations flag, noting that their sacrifices continue to inspire efforts to build a safer, more peaceful world. He highlighted Nigeria's long-standing contribution to international peace support operations, noting that officers of the Nigeria Police Force have served with distinction in numerous United Nations, African Union, and regional peacekeeping missions. Speaking on this year's commemoration theme, Invest in Peace, Disu emphasized the need for sustained investment in peace building, capacity development, strong institutions, technology, and international cooperation. Coming up in a moment in our business news, NNPC and Total Energies renew agreement to reduce emissions for 24 months. Details shortly.
8: 1,000, 2,000, 3,000, 1 million, 2 million, 3 million, 600 billion, and the last kobo. Oh yes, we follow the money. It's all about the business and the business of business. The gains and the losses. The bulls and bears. The rise and falls. The risk and the satisfaction of seeing the last kobo rise to millions. 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

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The Federation Accounts Allocation Committee shared 2.30 trillion naira among the federal government, state and local government councils from May 2026 revenue, representing an increase of 43 billion naira from the 2.26 trillion naira distributed in the previous month. The latest allocation marks a 1.9% month-on-month increase and continues the upward trend in federation revenues. The 2.257 trillion naira shared from April 2026 revenue had itself exceeded the 2.04 trillion naira distributed from March revenue by 217 billion naira, while the March allocation was 150 billion naira higher than the 1.89 trillion naira shared in February. The figures were contained in a statement on Wednesday by the Director of Press and Public Relations in the Office of the Accountant General of the Federation, Bawa Mokwa, following the June 2026 Federation Account Allocation Committee meeting held in Abuja. The statement said the 2.30 trillion naira distributable revenue comprised 1.61 trillion naira in statutory revenue and 688.785 billion naira in value-added tax revenue. A communique issued after the meeting showed that total gross revenue available in May stood at 3.395 trillion naira. From this amount, 123.546 billion naira was deducted as the cost of collection, while 971.610 billion naira was set aside for transfers and refunds. Still on business, the Nigerian National Petroleum Company Limited, NNPC, renewed its agreement with Total Energies to extend the deployment of the Airborne Ultralight Spectrometer for Environmental Applications, OZIA technology, for another 24 months. The technology will detect, measure, and reduce methane and carbon emissions across its upstream operations. Chief Corporate Communications Officer, Mr. Andy Ode, disclosed this in a press statement on Wednesday. The agreement aims to help NNPC Limited meet its gas flare reduction obligation in keeping with its oil and gas decarbonization charter, OGDC, commitments. Its participation in the Oil and Gas Methane Partnership, OGMP 2.0, and its near zero methane ambition by 2030. It follows an earlier agreement signed in 2023 to adopt OZIA technology. The agreement was signed by NNPC Limited's Executive Vice President Upstream, Udi Intia, and Total Energy's Country Chair and Managing Director, Matthew Boyer, on behalf of their respective companies at the NNPC Towers in Abuja on Wednesday. And that's it on business. Then after sports, where DR Congo earned historic World Cup points, hold Ronaldo's Portugal to a draw. Details in a moment.

women's sixth World Cup got off to a disappointing start as the Democratic Republic of Congo secured their first ever point at the finals, drawing 1-1 with Portugal in their Group K match on Wednesday. Iran Wiese's header cancelled out Yao Neves' early goal, and the African side appearing in their first World Cup since 1974, when it was known as Zaire, more than held their own. Ronaldo, 41, was largely a peripheral figure throughout the match, failing to make the impact his great rival Lionel Messi had done on Tuesday in scoring a hat-trick against Algeria. The DRC's achievement was even greater given their preparations had been disrupted by the Ebola outbreak back in the country. Some Portugal players were wearing wristbands given to them by their Prime Minister Luis Montenegro in tribute to late teammate Diogo Jota, who was killed in a car crash last year. Portugal got off to the perfect start with Neves powering home a header from Pedro Neto's cross in the 6th minute. However, despite dominating possession, they lacked a cutting edge, and well into time added on the first half, their opponents made them pay. Wiese rose and marks to head past Diogo Costa and the Portuguese girls, sparking round celebrations on the pitch, the bench, and among the Congolese fans in the stadium as the Newcastle forward registered his country's first ever goal at a World Cup. In the other Group K fixture, Colombia made a winning return to the World Cup by defeating debutants Uzbekistan with former Liverpool forward Luis Diaz and Crystal Palace defender Daniel Munoz among the goal scorers. Munoz scored the first goal with a superb volley at full stretch when he connected with a fine pass forwards from Diaz, who had earlier hit the post. Uzbekistan, coached by Italian World Cup winning defender Fabio Cannavaro, equalized in the 60th minute through Abusbek Fazilov's close range header after Colombia goalkeeper Carlos Vaga had parried Gustavo Poeta's efforts. But the South Americans quickly regained their lead with Diaz's strike going in despite Utkir Usupov in the Uzbekistan goal getting two hands to the ball. Uzbekistan, 50th in the world rankings, nearly made it 2-2, but Akmal Mogovi heard a shot just wide in the 90th minute before Colombia substitute Jamintin Campas headed in a third goal late on to give the Colombians a 3-1 win. In Group L, Ghana secured a dramatic 1-0 victory over Panama thanks to Caleb Yuenke's stoppage time winner in their first match at the 2026 FIFA World Cup. Just when the game appeared destined to end goalless, Yuenke struck in the 95th minute to hand the Black Stars a priceless 3 points and moved them into second place in the group behind England. The Three Lions of England began their campaign at this year's World Cup thanks to trailing 4-2 win against Croatia in Group L in Dallas. Captain Harry Kane had twice performers to count side ahead in the first half, only for Croatia to draw level each time through Martin Buturina and Petar Musa. Real Madrid star Jude Bellingham restored England's lead in the 47th minute, with Marcus Rashford adding a fourth late on to settle an absorbing contest. The Three Lions were handed a big chance to take the lead in the 9th minute when Luka Modric caught Noni Madueke with a high boot inside the penalty area. Kane saw his spot kick saved by Dominic Livakovic, but he and Josko Radiol were both penalized for encroaching, and the England captain buried his second attempt. Baturina equalized for Croatia in the 36th minute, his terrific strike from distance beating Jordan Pickford, who could only get his fingertips to the ball. England regained the lead 6 minutes later as Kane headed home Declan Rice's corner at the far post, but Zlatko's Dalek side got back on terms before the break. Musa strode onto Ivan Perisic's clever header, Croatia springing the England offside trap to level at 2-2 with the last kick of the first half. Thomas Tuchel's side regained the early edge early,
in the second half. Bellingham latching on to Elliot Anderson's long ball, veering in from the right and drilling the poor pass Livakovic. England mounted pressures on the Croatia goal in search of a fourth goal, but had to wait until the 85th minute as substitute Rashford neatly slotted home from Bukayo Saka's pass. And that's it for sport, and that's the news. But before we go, a quick recap of the headlines.

0: says major infrastructure projects across Benin City are progressing steadily. Former Minister of Petroleum Alison Madueke has been acquitted of all bribery charges in London. The Inspector General of Police Olatunji Disu has reaffirmed his commitment to promoting global peace and security. Do remember that the continued unity of Nigeria is a collective responsibility. Be sure to play your part. KUFM's News Dawn was produced by Elu Onose. I am Gloria Vitalis saying thanks for listening. Good morning.
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2: Today is Thursday, June 18th. Our topic is Hope in God's Mercies. Our Bible text are Romans 9, verse 15 to 16, Psalm 32, verse 22, Psalms 130, verse 7. I read, "Let thy mercy, O Lord, be upon us, according as we hope in thee. Let Israel hope in the Lord, for with the Lord there is mercy, and with him is plenteous redemption. For he said to Moses, I will have mercy on whom I will have mercy, and I will have compassion on whom I will have compassion. So then, it is not of him that wills, nor of him that runs, but of God that shows mercy."

0: Good morning, Alexi Du is my name. I welcome you to this beautiful day. Above Only Devotional is brought to you every day in this station to bless you and bring you face to face with your Father and the Maker. I want you to tune in every day and enjoy it. God richly bless you. Have a nice day.
1: God wants us to put our hope in His mercy, His loving kindness. He wants us to expect and have an assurance of the manifestation of His mercies in our lives. According to God's abundant mercy, He has begotten us again unto a lively hope, or a life of hope. 1 Peter 1 verse 3. By His mercy, God will manifest His glory in your life. The Bible says, the Lord takes pleasure in them that fear Him, in those that hope in His mercy. Psalm 147 verse 11. God is happy. He enjoys it when we hope in His mercy. When we know that His mercy is available to us and that He is willing to show us mercy in every area of our lives. The Bible says, behold, the eyes of the Lord is upon them that fear Him, upon them that hope in His mercy. Psalm 33 verse 18. Because your hope is in the mercy of God, God delights in you and His eyes are always upon you. God is watching over you. God is conscious of you. God is concerned. He is involved. He is aware and He is ready, always ready and willing to show you His mercy, manifest His mercy upon your life, because you hope in His mercy. You trust in His mercy. You trust in His love and His kindness for you. You are a vessel of God's mercy. Romans 9 verse 23. Stop doubting whether God will manifest His mercies in your life. Because you are in Christ, God has destined you to experience His mercies. This is why He wants you to come boldly to Him to obtain His mercy. Hebrews 4 verse 16. The mercy of God is something that is sure for you because you are His child. You have His life. He loves you and He has promised you to always show you His mercy. It has been paid for. Jesus has paid for you to enjoy the mercies of God. Hallelujah. So the mercy of God is always sure in your life. So you should always hope in the mercy of God. Don't doubt it. The mercy of God is not a probability for us as God's children. David said, surely goodness and mercy shall follow me all the days of my life. Psalm 23 verse 6. The goodness and the mercy of God, they are sure. God will show you great mercy always, every day of your life. The Bible says, now Elizabeth's full time came that she should be delivered, and she brought forth a son. And her neighbors and her cousins heard how the Lord had shown great mercy upon her, and they rejoiced with her. Luke 1, 57 and 58. People are going to rejoice with you because of the mercy of God that they will see manifesting in your life, in your situation. The mercies of God will beautify your life. God has blessed.
0: Thursday, June 18th. Topic was hope in God's mercies. Pray this prayer along with me. Heavenly Father, I thank you for your abundant love and mercies available to me in Christ. My hope is in your mercies. In Jesus' name, amen. Thank you, Jesus.
2: 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The Above Only Devotional is created by at Bishop Margaret E. Benson, Idahosa, and brought to you by Church of God Mission International. 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You can like her Facebook page at Dr. Margaret E. Benson, Idahosa. 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But until then, remain above.
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0: exciting edition of the Kiddies Playground on KU 92.7. How are you this Thursday morning? I hope you're ready to kickstart your day, ready to play on the Kiddies Playground, and of course have fun while doing all of that. Kids call me Auntie Gloria, and as usual, every single morning between 7:15 and 7:30 a.m. I want to hear your voices. I want to speak to you. I want to have a conversation with you on the radio, and also get to ask you some very interesting questions. So the phone lines are open right now. Let's get right into it. 0706-263-9275, 0814-484-4328. You can also call 0905-523-8262 or 0907-838-4303. Hello.
1: Hello.
0: Hello,
1: good morning, ma'am.
0: Good morning to you, too. What's your name?
1: My name is Frankincense.
0: Frankincense. How old are you?
1: I'm 8 years old.
0: What class are you in?
1: I'm in basic 3.
0: Where are you calling from?
1: I'm calling from MMOD.
0: You have 10 questions to choose from. Pick a number.
1: Number 9.
0: Question number 9. All the way to number 9. All right. Are you ready?
1: Yes, ma'am.
0: Question number 9. Spell the word deleterious. Deleterious. It means things that are harmful in ways that are unexpected.
1: Deleterious.
0: Yes, deleterious. Are you there?
1: Yes, ma'am. D-I-L-E-T-E-R-I-O-U-S.
0: Try again. Deleterious. Deleterious.
1: Deleterious.
0: Yes, that's the word.
1: D-E-L-I-T-E-R-I-O-U-S.
0: Oh, that spelling is incorrect. All right. Deleterious is D-E-L-E-T-E-R-I-O-U-S. Okay?
1: Yeah, okay, ma.
0: All right, one more time. Deleterious, like you're spelling delete, and then the rios. D-E-L-E-T-E-R-I-O-U-S. Deleterious. Hello?
2: Good morning, ma.
0: Good morning to you, too. What's your name?
2: My name is Osama Jesse.
0: How are you doing this morning?
2: Fine.
0: All right, how old are you?
2: Thank you.
0: All right, you're welcome. How old are you?
2: I'm 8 years old.
0: What class are you in?
2: Basic 3.
0: Where are you calling from?
2: I'm calling from Airport Road, Benin City.
0: You have 10 questions to choose from. Pick a number.
2: Number 6.
0: Question number 6. Spell the word tease. Tease.
2: T-E-A-S-E.
0: Can you spell that again for me? Tease.
2: T-E-E-Z.
0: T-E-E-Z is not correct. Tease is spelled as T-E-A-S-E. T-E-A-S-E. It means to playfully mock or annoy or tantalize someone. Okay? All right? Tease is T-E-A-S-E. Hello? Hello?
3: Hello?
0: I'm with you. Good morning. What's your name?
3: Good morning, ma'am.
0: What's your name?
3: Treasure.
0: Treasure. How you doing?
3: I'm fine.
0: All right. How old are you, Treasure?
3: I'm 9 years old.
0: 9 years. What class are you in?
3: I'm with 4.
0: Where are you calling from?
3: It's Dubai.
0: You have 10 questions, Treasure. Pick a number.
3: Number 5.
0: Question number 5. All right, are you ready?
3: Yes.
0: Spell the word pulchritude. Pulchritude. Pulchritude.
3: P U
1: pulchritude.
0: No, the word is pulchritude. Pulchritude. Yes.
1: Now, what does it mean?
0: It means physical beauty or attractiveness.
1: Say it again.
0: Pulchritude. Pulchritude.
1: P-O-C-R-E-C-H-T-W-E-D.
0: Try again. Pulchritude.
1: P-O-C-H-W-I-E-D.
0: No, that is not correct. Pulchritude is spelled as P-U-L-C-H-R-I-T-U-D-E. Okay?
1: Yes.
0: All right, one more time. Pulchritude. P-U-L-C-H-R-I-T-U-D-E. And like I said, it means physical beauty or attractiveness. Hello?
4: Hello.
0: Hi. Good morning to you too. What's your name?
4: My name is Kawanane. I called back.
0: Okay, Jesse. All right, Jesse, pick a number.
4: Number two.
0: Question number two. Spell the word pacify.
4: Ma?
0: Spell the word pacify.
4: P-O-S-I-F-Y.
0: Try again. Pacify. It means to calm down, to calm a person down.
4: P-A-S-E-F-Y
0: is not correct. Pacify is P-A-C-I-F-Y. Okay?
4: Yes.
0: Alright, one more time. Pacify is spelled as P-A-C-I-F-Y. F-Y. It means to calm down or to calm a person down or to bring peace to a person. It also applies to calming a group of people or calming a group or bringing peace to a group as well. Pacify, to calm a person down, to tell someone, stop being angry, calm down, stop crying. All right? That's what pacify means. Hello?
5: Hello.
0: Good morning to you too. What's your name?
5: My name is David Osama Martins.
0: David Osama Martins. How you doing?
5: I'm fine, thank you. And you?
0: I'm good. How old are you?
5: I am 7 years old.
0: In year three?
5: Yes.
0: Where are you calling from?
5: I'm calling from here.
0: You have 10 questions to choose from. Pick a number.
5: Number nine.
0: Question number nine has been taken.
5: Number eight.
0: Question number eight. All right. Spell the word flimsy. Flimsy.
5: Flimsy.
0: Yes. Flimsy means very thin or easily broken.
5: Flimsy.
0: Flimsy, yes.
5: F-L-I-M-C-E.
0: Try again. Flimsy. Flimsy.
5: Flimsy.
0: Are you there?
5: I am. P-E-S.
0: No, that is not correct. Flimsy is F-L-I-M-S-Y. F-L-I-M-S-Y. Okay?
5: I give it to my brother.
0: I could give it to your brother.
5: Hello?
0: Hi, what's your name?
5: Nathaniel Nathaniel.
0: All right, Nathaniel, how old are you?
5: I am 5 years old.
0: Okay, what class are you in, Nathaniel?
5: Yes.
0: No, Nathaniel, you have to be in at least primary one before you can play. Okay?
5: Okay.
0: But thank you for calling and thank you for wanting to participate. Okay?
5: Okay.
0: Have a great day.
5: Okay.
0: All right, kids, that's all we can take on today's edition of the Kiddies Ultimate Challenge. I beg your pardon, Kiddies Playground on KU92.7. 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

0: Speak to Me, Back Rick Fresh on the radio. Before that, Shelly Vibes and Amalay did that one, My Hila. It's all on the Thursday morning edition of the Kenya Big Fresh Show. Good morning, Vinit City. It's 18th June 2026. We are barely 12 days to the end of the month. And excitement is stand up high right here in the studio. My name is Gloria Vitale. So thank you very much for joining me this Thursday morning. It's 7:37 on the radio. And let's talk about what the weather would be like today. Expect today to be warm, humid, and uncertain, especially because it's in the rainy season, okay? The daytime temperature will get to as high as 29 degrees Celsius, but tonight it will be mild at about 24 degrees Celsius. The skies will start partly cloudy to mostly cloudy. There's a high chance of rain and thunderstorms up to 80% during the day. So, your umbrella will come in so handy. And if you're driving, please drive carefully to avoid and try to avoid any flash floods on the road. The rains would be light. And today, the memo is quite simple. Simply protect yourself when it rains. Use your sun protection as well, because there would be periods where the sun breaks through. So use your sun protection and avoid the sun if you can, especially during periods of high exposure. Today, the 18th day in June 2026 is International Picnic Day. Now, the weather today doesn't really give us an ideal setting for a picnic, because there's an 80% chance it might rain. But around the world today, we are gathering to celebrate picnics. Okay, picnics give us that chance to simply eat out in open air with friends, with family. You know, have a bit of relaxation and get together. That spirit of coming together and getting to meet, to have discussions, to have fun, play games. That is the spirit behind picnics. So, if when the weather clears or on a day we have a better chance of having, you know, sunny, better chance of having a sunny day, you can choose to have your picnic on that day. But today is International Picnic Day, and it's a reminder that you can simply get together with your friends in an outside setting, put a blanket on the grass, and simply have fun. Today also is Autistic Pride Day. It's a day that encourages us to embrace the unique strengths and perspective of people in the autism community, and encouraging us as well to understand them and create room for them. That spirit of inclusion should be in this whole celebration. In recent years, we've come to understand that people have diverse neurological profiles, and it's important for us to include them in whatever it is we do. We have to embrace them, and we hope that people that are on the autistic spectrum will be celebrated along with their achievements. So, one way to celebrate Autistic Pride Day is to show support, raise awareness, learn more about autism. We need increased amount of education out there, as well as awareness on the subject of autism. Today also is the International Day for Countering Hate Speech. The first observance of this celebration was back in 2022. And the aim of this particular celebration is to raise awareness of how dangerous hate speech is, or how dangerous hate speeches are, and what we can do to promote human rights, to promote democracy, and as well as the rule of law. So, lots of great things being celebrated today. Raise awareness for them, learn more about it, and of course, have fun.
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0: to the newspaper headlines review on KU 92.7. My name is Gloria Vitalis. Let's begin today's review with stories on the Vanguard newspaper. Now, this lead headline, I would say, is quite worrying. It's concerning, and it relates to every single person in the country. Only 55,000 doctors left for 220 million Nigerians. Now, this story says, a writer here says, 16,000 doctors emigrated in 5 years. We are seeing odds. FNPH Yaba say it is worsening Nigeria's mental health crisis. Because doctors are leaving, mental health problems are getting even worse. Like they say, worse. It's getting worse, like they say. And also, another writer says, 85% of Nigerians with mental disorders lack treatment access. 85%. That is a huge number of people with mental health disorders. Now, this story emanated from Lagos, and it talks about how medical doctors have come out to now raise an alarm that Nigeria's healthcare system is facing a dangerous manpower crisis. They raised the alarm at an event they had in Lagos recently, that the doctors, among whom are mental experts, also said that this present situation is worsening access to psychiatric care and leaving millions of Nigerians who are vulnerable untreated. It's very worrying, like I said earlier. I mean, we need our doctors to be here and take care of us, but if they are leaving the country, there's so much more that we have to do, especially as regards having conversations. Better welfare for them. Why are they leaving? Better working environment, because you have to feel safe. You have to feel in an enabling environment for you to actually work. That's the lead story on the Vanguard. Check it out. More headlines. Lagos CP allays fears over terror threats at Pan Atlantic University deploys drones. And $300 billion reconstruction aid sanctions lift. U.S.-Iran MOU details emerge. Pipeline of apathy. How Southeast Development Commission stumbled into Abuja rent scandal. How did that happen? Check it out. And check out dollar to naira exchange rates today, June 18. Senate not performing its constitutional role. Ireti Kingibe criticizes the National Assembly. We will continue to nurture next-gen innovators, industrial leaders. This is coming from BID, Dangote MD. And Saludo calls on residents to support fight against fake pastors. I do love this kind of fight, you know. Alleged 1.3 billion naira fraud, Mr. P's absence stalls trial. And away from that, 1 month later, Orire school children, teachers still missing. State police is not the answer. Restructuring Nigeria is. And away from their headline, politics now. Defect and lose your seat. NDC wants aspirants. Now, the NDC, they've taken things a step further. They don't want to, you know, be under the umbrella of assumption. You know, assuming that if members or if politicians win tickets on their platform, they would stay. What they have now done is to introduce a mandatory indemnity and affidavit requirements for all its governorship and National Assembly candidates as part of efforts to curb political defections. Now, with what had happened with the Labour Party after the 2023 election, I would say this is called for, because we have seen it happen in Nigeria. It happened across party lines. Labour Party, PDP, we saw major defections across party lines. But now we are seeing the NDC say you have to sign a contract, an affidavit. We have to put it into black and white to ensure that you do not leave. But now the question now is, if you now leave, what happens? Are they going to take away your position or the position you won, the elected seat you won? Would it be taken to court? Or, I mean, what is the punitive measure? Okay? Once you take the tickets, you are banned by it. If you leave, you leave with the seat, he said. All right, check out the story. No senator's signature was forged. Oshomole makes U-turn on Natasha's suspension. Jonathan Atiku Obi doing Tinubu's campaign work for him. And relief for ADC, AP, other parties as appeal court stops deregistration. Oyo school abduction. We would not negotiate with terrorists, coming from Makinde. And some World Cup headlines right here on the Vanguard. Leave politics to politicians. South African captain calls for African unity. Kane hits brace as England defeats Croatia in 6-goal thriller. And Brazil president jokes about recruiting Messi after shaky World Cup starts. 5 talking points as DR Congo frustrates Portugal in historic World Cup draw. Ronaldo kept quiet as DR Congo hold Portugal to a 1-1 draw. The headlines, police smash phone robbery syndicates recover 34 stolen phones in Akwa Ibom. At 90, Abia Widow fights for life amid repeated assaults by brother's wife and kids. I mean, the other day, we were talking about Elder Abuse Awareness Day. This happened to more elders than you think. Now, this woman is 90 years old, and she's fighting for her life. According to the story, there's an alleged assault by a brother's wife and kids on her. More headlines. Gunmen attack NIPSS, kill 3 security operators in Plateau State. On entertainment, bloody civilian has spoken on why she's not thinking about marriage yet. Away from that, I wasn't crying over Judy Austin. Ex-husband has cleared the air. And fans react as Mr. Easy bets on gender of unborn child with Temi Otedola. From the Vanguard newspaper, let's check our stories right now on the cable. Oil prices tumble further as US-Iran sign peace agreement. Now, this story says the United States and Iran have signed a deal to end the Middle East war, with a ceremony set for Friday in Switzerland that would mark the start of a 60-day negotiation period. Now, this MOU aims to put an end to months of conflict initiated by the U.S.-Israeli strike on Iran in February, which, of course, wreaked havoc across regions of the world. Now, U.S. President Donald Trump signed the MOU on Wednesday after he attended the G7 summit in France. An Iranian foreign ministry spokesperson, quoted by the state news agency, said the document was finalized with the signatures of the president. So, negotiations are going to be going on right now. The memorandum shall enter into force with immediate effect as a first step. And as a first step, rather, Islamic Republic of Iran will instantly reopen the Strait of Hormuz, and the United States of America will immediately lift the naval blockade. Pakistan Prime Minister Shehbaz Sharif wrote on X. So we're also seeing another headline, another writer here saying, Tehran reiterated its plans to charge ships crossing the Strait of Hormuz after the 60-day period stipulated in the document had elapsed. All right. The terms of the deal are also on the cable newspaper. Check it out. More headlines away from that. Extremely difficult. Sanusi says El-Rufai facing stringent bail conditions in fraud trial. And FAC. FG states local government areas shared 2.3 trillion naira in May. That dropped by 62 billion naira. God is not man. Dazani speaks after acquittal of bribery charges in London. Okonkwo Obi, I won't retract allegations over NDC ticket controversy. Well, it seems the matter would go to court. Court dismisses another appeal against judgments banning NBC from fining broadcast stations. RFI support group hires U.S. lobby firm over his ICPC trial. And London court acquits Dazani of bribery charges, also still here on the cable. The presidency says federal government is not considering new taxes on telecom services and petroleum products. Check it out. You shamed Nigeria. We must speak up on insecurity. Davido clash over FIFA concert outfits. Lead or resign. Opposition reps ask Tinubu to announce 6-month security plan. More stories here on the Cable newspaper. Soldier kills driver transporting diesel on Ondo Highway. And on World Cup, Ghana snatched victory with late goal against Panama. On business here, Enugu to host Southeast headquarters of Tax Ombud Office. And IMF says Nigeria to spend over half of revenue on debt servicing in 2026. That's not the kind of news you want to hear, but sadly, it's the reality. Away from that, Imo APP senatorial candidate asks NJC to suspend judge over party's deregistration order. And FG launches free-to-air digital TV platform projects boost for broadcasters and content creators. And more headlines, Ribadu service chiefs to attend NUJ National Security Summit in Abuja. Yabo Obasanjo joins PDP, secures Ogun Central Senate ticket. If the governorship ticket was not within reach, well, she went to the PDP and got the Ogun Central Senate ticket. Court sentences man to death for kidnapping and killing his neighbor in Kogi. And hospital disowns medical report filed by lawyer on trial for forgery. Bernardo Silva signs 2-year deal with Real Madrid. And World Cup, Mbappe's brace sends France past Senegal. That's all we can take on the Cable newspaper right now. Next, we'll move on to stories on the Punch newspaper. Lead story, Ekiti decides security forces mobilize as INEC moves sensitive materials today. Now, the Independent National Electoral Commission has will today begin the movement of sensitive materials to the 16 local government areas of Ekiti State. The governorship election is built to hold on June 20, which is this Saturday. NSCDC officials have been deployed, about 10,000 of them, and the Nigeria Police Force has also activated a security framework to safeguard the poll. So Ekiti residents would be heading to the poll today to decide who their next governor would be. Opposition lawmakers berate Tinubu over worsening insecurity and hardship. And the Ekiti election will be transparent, credible, and inclusive, says the state rec. No new taxes for fuel and telecoms, says federal government. And residents lament as filled road worsens sufferings in Ogun communities. Final stories on the Punch newspaper here. INEC recognizes Gombe as SDP national chair and drops Gabam. And Tinubu seeks support for Oyebandi's re-election. That's all we can take on the Punch. Quickly now, stories on the BBC. Trump and Iran's Pezeshkian signed deal to end war with further talks due in next 60 days. Trump signed a hard copy of the 14-paragraph document on Wednesday at a dinner hosted by Francis Emmanuel Macron. And U.S.-Iran deal leaves core sticking points unresolved and a $300 billion question. Oh my word, that's a lot of money. Check it out. Cervical cancer deaths fall to zero in young women given vaccine in England. That's a good one, I would say. Congratulations to England. Apple to raise prices as AI boom pushes up chip costs. And Japan is ramping up defense. Okay, Japan ramping up defense is critical to prevent war, according to Defense Minister Koizumi. And ChatGPT can be made to generate sexualized and violent images, researchers have found. And bird flu kills more than 75% of baby seals on remote Australian island, a study has also found. And a serial killer who murdered 8 women in Long Island town imprisoned for life. Well, that's all we can take on the BBC this morning, and that's all we can take on today's edition of the Newspaper Headlines Review. The Sports School will be in at 8 a.m. this morning. My name is Gloria Vitalis. I'll be back at 9 a.m. with the news update and the program dialogue. It's going to be a lovely Thursday morning. To stay with us.
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0: Misfortune for Africa teams after match day one in the 2026 FIFA World Cup in Mexico, United States, and Canada. But after match day seven, you know, we saw two African teams played yesterday in match day seven, and Ghana, they defeated Panama by a goal to nil at the early hours of today. For DR Congo, yes, the Democratic Republic of Congo, another World Cup upset again. The other day we were talking about Cape Verde and Spain. But yesterday, DR Congo, they held the Portuguese team to a 1-1 draw. And it was a fabulous result for DR Congo. The president was in the stadium alongside the FIFA president and the CAF president watching that particular encounter. And also the late Diego Jota, yes, his parents, they were at the stadium also. But Cristiano Ronaldo was unable to inspire his Portuguese side over the Democratic Republic of Congo's 11. It was a fabulous result for one of our Africa representatives. Talking about the Cape Verde goalkeeper, Vuzia, who is now a sensation in the world. His mother has been given clearance. As a matter of fact, the U.S. State Department, they've waived her visa fees for her to travel down to the United States of America to come and watch her son play on Sunday. And, of course, for the rest of the tournament. Here back home, Ikorodu City and Ekenami Warriors will play the finals of the President Federation Cup later this month. And also for Adali Queens, Edo Queens, they will be taking on Nasarawa Amazons in one of the quarterfinals of the President Federation Cup later today. This is Sport Fiesta on K92.7 Benin City. My name is Neoji, and I'm with me in the studio, the Sportive Gagatabra, Dr. Saliu Ibrahim. Together, we'll be looking at the latest happening in the world of sports. Welcome, Doctor. Let's start from the United States of America. And the first match we saw yesterday, Democratic Republic of Congo and Portugal. Many have been looking forward to this game, you know, because DR Congo, they happen to be the team that knocked out the Super Eagles from the qualification race for the World Cup, you know, that's currently ongoing. So we are looking forward to their performance against the Portuguese side that we played just some few weeks ago, and we narrowly lost that game against the Seleção. And for most Nigerians, they were like, come on, they were not too impressed with what they saw from the Portuguese. Nigeria, our team is somehow weakening. If we use a better squad, maybe the result would have been different, you know, against the Portuguese side. But yesterday, DR Congo, we are the World Cup, you know, they played in 1-0 draw against the Portuguese side led by Cristiano Ronaldo, a record equaling 6th World Cup appearances yesterday.
1: Yeah, for Cristiano Ronaldo, very, very disappointing performance. In fact, for Portugal as a team, yeah, it was very disappointing. When they scored in the 6 minutes, you thought, oh, whatever game plan DR Congo had was up in smokes, because we saw Cape Verde, we saw what they did to Spain, and much of that strategy depends on you talking about the team that decided to adopt a defensive strategy is not to concede goals. So, but when you concede goals early, the plan is out of the window. And for Portugal, I was so disappointed because they did something that was very effective. First 6 minutes, cross the ball, header, it was a goal. You expected Cristiano Ronaldo to be the one to head the ball, but instead it was Yao Neves, arguably the shortest player on the pitch, yeah, that was able to rise highest, and he headed in. So what happened? Why did they not continue doing that? They dominated possession, but they just did not do anything with the ball. It was later when Enkosasao came in that we saw some flashes. Rafael came in. You thought, okay, quality player coming in. But Portugal did not really offer much. And for Cristiano Ronaldo, I thought that Roberto Martinez was scared to take him off.
2: Oh, absolutely.
1: He should have taken him, yeah, off. It isn't his fault. There are times he had some decent touches. First half, at one point, they said Cristiano Ronaldo had just about 14 touches. The second few was after the goalkeeper. That's how bad it was. Yeah. He was not in getting game involved in the game. And you know, remember what I said about Cristiano Ronaldo and Lionel Messi? That when it comes to Al Nassr, you cannot say Al Nassr is carrying Cristiano Ronaldo. He's contributing. He's doing great stuff.
2: Yeah.
1: For Argentina, even if Lionel Messi doesn't have much touches on the ball, You can't say they are carrying him. He is actually the heart and soul of that team. But for the Portuguese national team, you don't see that with Cristiano Ronaldo these days. It appears like the team is carrying him, honestly.
2: No.
1: So for me, the coach will have been brave enough to just take it off Cristiano Ronaldo, because despite the fact that they were poor, they still fashioned out some chances.
2: Yeah.
1: There was an opportunity that he could have left for the player that was behind him.
2: Score, yeah.
1: Yeah, but he decided to stretch and then he missed it. Then another man, Cristiano Ronaldo of old, will bury that. We even saw flashes of this very inactive Cristiano Ronaldo, even in the friendly matches. But we thought, okay, it's not competitive games yet, so he's going to come good. But we didn't see that. And if he continues like this in the next game, then they will be forced to have some serious conversation about Cristiano Ronaldo. They played the entire 90 minutes. For me, it was just a waste. This very inactive Cristiano Ronaldo, even in the friendly matches. But we thought, okay, it's not competitive games yet, so he's going to come good. But we didn't see that. And if he continues like this in the next game, then

0: I've watched some matches at this World Cup, and I said, I understand why an African team has not won the World Cup. But honestly, it bothers my head. Because seeing what these guys are doing, the teams that are potential champions, Spain, France, Portugal. Argentina, I see no reason why an African team that is serious cannot go on to win the World Cup. And what are they doing that is so special? It's just that maybe this lack of belief, or sometimes when you are supposed to go on and be serious, you decide to showboat. You are just satisfied with, oh, we held Spain, we held Portugal. You're not thinking of, we can beat France, we can beat Spain, we can beat Argentina. That's the kind of mentality that African teams should be having. So maybe that's why we've not been able to win the World Cup, because as we say in this part of the people who don't win the World Cup, they get 2 heads. I'm not seeing anything so extraordinarily special about these teams. And check most of the teams that even go on to win the World Cup. Go and check. Many of them, you will see that they have players of African heritage in their squads that's helping them to do what they have been able to achieve. For DR Congo, I thought they gave Portugal too much respect. It was when they realized that, oh, these guys, we can actually beat them. Yes. And if they had been more adventurous, perhaps they would have been able to score more goals. Juan Wissa scored a Cristiano Ronaldo goal, suspended himself in the air, and was able to head that ball in. And you couldn't say that the Portuguese were not warned. There were warnings. The DRC knocked on the door a couple of times before that goal eventually came in. No, seriously, looking at what has happened at this World Cup, Africa, if we are serious, we should be winning the World Cup. From what I've seen, I'm not going to just say, oh, no African team can win the World Cup.
1: Yeah.
0: We've got the potential if we know what we are doing. Maybe now you need quality coaching and other things to come in for us to be able to go on to win the World Cup. I wish the Super Eagles of Nigeria had qualified. We had no business not qualifying for this World Cup. Nigeria is the kind of team that we should have been able to create serious up. Imagine if Victor Osimhen playing against that Portuguese defense yesterday, or some of the things that we have seen at the World Cup, Ademola Lookman and others, you know. But we are not there. We can't be crying over it. We just have to ensure that the next World Cup we qualify, and then we go on there to do great stuff. But for what we have seen, especially with Portugal, very, very disappointing. They dominated. The play should have been able to do more. And again, I'm wondering, when you do something that works the first couple of minutes, why did you stop? That was basically the only cross they had, and it was the only goal that they scored. Why did they not do more of that? I mean, it makes you wonder what is going on. Perhaps they thought that, oh, they were going to score whatever, whenever they could. You had Vitinha. We didn't see much of him. We had Bernardo Silva. We only saw a yellow card. He got taken off. Bruno Fernandes, Manchester United player of the season, English Premier League player of the season and everything. We hardly saw him yesterday. So maybe it was credit to DR Congo that they were able to teach him. They curtailed all the attacking flair that the Portuguese had. Again, Rafael, disappointing. So many disappointments for Portugal. But sometimes it is like this. At least they did not lose. We saw Argentina lose their first match at the World Cup 2022. They went on to win it. So I will not say it's all over for Portugal. Oh, they are not going to do anything at this World Cup. But it was very, very, very disappointing performance from them. And looking at what we have seen from the start, because the stars are shining at the World Cup. We saw Harry Kane. He scored 2 goals. We saw Erling Haaland. 2 goals. Kylian Mbappe, 2 goals. Then the grandfather of them all, Lionel Messi, already scored a hat-trick. Cristiano Ronaldo is the one big star that you expected. Okay, at least you've even seen the others. What are you bringing? And we saw absolutely nothing. Nothing from him. No, not even a shot on target. Very, very disappointing from him. But you would do the worst thing to yourself if you ever bet against Cristiano Ronaldo, because this guy has done it over and over and over again. I will not be surprised if he kicks on from the next match, but I think that is influence on the Portuguese national team.

0: has went, maybe the coach should do him a favor, do Cristiano Ronaldo a favor by dropping him for the next game. Let him not start. He can come on as a sub. Maybe that will help rejuvenate his international career. We know he doesn't have anything to prove, but there are times when you just look at it and you say, no, this thing is not working. Take that risk of taking him off. You should have taken him off last night.
1: No, this was exactly the same question I was asking Precious when France were playing Senegal. I was looking at both sides and I told him that, look, this is like Africa against Africa. Nigeria playing against Cameroon. Nigeria playing against Senegal. Nigeria playing against Ghana. Nigeria playing against Ivory Coast. Just remove the name France, you know, and put another name there. Because Africa, I believe we must have, we've come of age to some extent. It's about time we play this. Like, some of the results I've seen so far in this tournament, honestly, yesterday I was impressed with DRC to pick up that big point from Senegal and Belgium, Egypt, the same thing, Morocco, Brazil. Yes, it's about time. And another African representative we saw yesterday, we saw Ghana. Ghana, 95th minute strike from Ghana. Ghana defeated Panama by a goal to net. And for the Panamas, they have themselves to blame. They missed a lot of chances. They dominated Ghana in the first half. You know, at the time, Ghana were like, referee, just end this first half. But Ghana, another win for Africa.
2: Yes, a good one for the Ghanaians. You know, we, despite the off-field issues that are surrounded the team due to Thomas Partey's visa denial to Canada and all of that, surrounded the team, they were able to put it behind them and ensure that they get the win. You know, another 90-minute winner from an African side after Amad Diallo scored a 90-minute winner for the Cote d'Ivoire. But yes, the first half, it was nothing to write on my back from. At a point, I even thought that, okay, maybe the second half, we are not the Panama. I keep saying it. When you play against certain teams in football, when you have your chance, you just have to take it. Because if you miss your chance, the other team might just have just one chance, to score, the match will end. Panama had lots of chances yesterday. They missed it. Ghana just had one, and they put it in the back of the net. And that is the most important thing in football. If you like, you dribble everybody, you play all the shots. If you cannot put the ball in the back of the net, all those other things that you have done, they are useless. And Ghana yesterday was able to get the 3 points going into their next group game. At least now they have 3 points. They just have to at least get maybe one more point, or even the 3 points in their next group game, and then they will be in the next round of the competition. That's the most important thing. So kudos to the Ghanaians, kudos to African teams, kudos to DR Congo as well. They were able to hold the Portuguese to a draw. I didn't expect them to get anything from that game, just the same way I didn't expect Cape Verde to get anything from the game against Spain. But yesterday, they were able to show that, look, we didn't come to the World Cup after 40-something years to just come and lie down and be swallowing goals left, right, and center. No, we came here to show that, yes, we can do it. And yesterday, they at a point, I even felt that these people, you guys can win this game. Just, you know, be more. Go on, you can win the game. Because Portugal, they were playing like they were not serious. You had the midfield of Vitinha. You had João Neves. You had Bruno Fernandes in midfield. That Portuguese team has four of Paris Saint-Germain back-to-back Champions League winners in their squad. And they could not do anything yesterday. It was just disappointing from Portugal. Cristiano Ronaldo up front, no shot on target. Their striker could not even get a shot on target. At the point, I was saying, okay, it's the 60th minute. He has not done anything. You remove Cristiano Ronaldo, bring in Gonçalo Ramos. And let's see if Gonçalo Ramos can actually get, because sometimes he comes off the bench for PSG and he scores. But the coach left Cristiano Ronaldo in the pitch till the end of the game. Nothing from him, nothing from Bernardo Silva, nothing from their wingers. I would not say that it was because the DR Congo defense was exceptionally good or anything. It was just that Portugal was poor. They were very poor in that game. Going into the next game against Uzbekistan, of course, Uzbekistan is a very weak side, and you expect that at least they will run rags with Uzbekistan. But my problem now is, if they face a team that is as good and compact as France, Argentina, England, how are they going to fare if you cannot even?
0: You are talking about France, Argentina. They were beaten by Morocco.
2: Yeah, this cannot even beat, it cannot even beat DR Congo.
0: So they can't beat DR Congo. And you're
2: that's what
0: I would have learned from what happened at the last World Cup, but clearly they didn't
2: learn anything.
1: You know, for the Portuguese side, disappointing performance we saw yesterday, and for the manager Roberto Martinez, there has been a lot of. He said that as the tournament progresses, they can go into the tournament. And for Cristiano Ronaldo, he said no, it wasn't a fantastic game. He said the game can go either way. Maybe we can lose that game, win that game. But they were lucky, if you ask me. Wiza and Bakambu causing a lot of trouble for that defense yesterday, and there was one foul committed by the Portuguese defender Tomás Araújo, and for some persons they were thinking
0: maybe it should have been a red card.
1: But
0: I think there was a covering defender, so he wasn't exactly the last man. So I think that was what saved him, and he got a yellow card. I think the yellow card was justified, that the referee gave yellow card and did not deem further punishment necessary. VAR would have intervened, because if he had been the last man, we could see clearly that he used his hand to block the DRC player. But there was a covering defender, and that is the rule. If there's a covering defender, then that player, the yellow card is deemed a sufficient punishment. So that was why they weren't given a red card.
1: Yesterday we saw a very competitive game, you know, build up on paper. Many will tell you that that is the biggest game for yesterday because of the two countries involved. Talking about the Three Lions of England and Croatia. We saw six goals yesterday. Six
0: surprisingly
1: goals.
0: Very exciting game, very enjoyable, very pleasurable. England, they did what they had to do. I've not been very impressed by them, and I don't usually add them among my favorites, but after the first set then they can come in, but they are not among
1: top
0: the
1: four.
0: France, Spain, Argentina category that I usually say those are the teams that I expect to win the World Cup. But we know that they are good. We know that they've got some quality players. I mean, if you can bring on Bukayo Saka, Marcus Rashford, and these guys all contributed to score. Jude Bellingham, you know, sometimes maybe it's a testament to how good a player is that when he's not having a particularly great time, everybody suddenly starts talking about him as if he's finished. Jude Bellingham is just 23. He's not even hit his prime. But he showed yesterday that, you guys can doubt me, but I can still do it on the biggest stage. And he did. Harry Kane, of course, the master. We saw him maybe a bit fortunate that he got a second bite of the cherry with the penalty, although the rules are the rules. And this is the thing about penalties. It's meant to punish the
1: goalkeeper,
0: the defender, the defending team.
1: Because
0: they are meant to score. Everything is, the goalkeeper is not supposed to move. Or if he moves, he's not supposed to move.
2: One leg has to
0: both
2: be on
0: leg
2: the line.
0: On, from the line and everything. And we did not even see it until we watched the replay and we saw that, okay, he moved. And again, I'm wondering why they will even allow something like this, because Harry Kane, you saw him stutter in he stopped. So when he stopped, the referee, the goalkeeper too, will have to move now. So are you saying he should be a statue until the ball is kicked?
1: Yes.
0: So because it was because he stopped that the goalkeeper too moved and he saved it. They said he should retake. Well, he did it and scored. Then Croatia got the equalizer. Then thumping header from Harry Kane. I think there is one thing that especially the Arsenal players, I think they've helped to bring into the English national team. Set pieces, they are very dangerous on set pieces. We saw them, we saw how dangerous they were. Whenever Declan Rice goes to take those corner kicks, it's usually an additional weapon for England. So if they can incorporate that to the flair we know that they have, although they didn't, they left many of their flair players at home in Cole Palmer and Phil Foden, you know. But if they can, every time they have a corner kick, it's like Arsenal. You know, once Arsenal has a corner kick, even their fans, they start anticipating a goal. If they can add that to their game, then England will be very dangerous at this World Cup, coupled with what we know they can do from open play. So for England, I think they will have enjoyed themselves yesterday. This is a different England that we didn't. We saw England that many said were playing haram football in the friendly matches. Yes, they were not conceding goals, but they were not really exciting their fans. But yesterday we saw, I mean, Marcus Rashford, the way he took his goal, fantastic. Jude Bellingham, the way he took his goal. Then Harry Kane with the two goals. So they, we are seeing them score different types of goals. And when a team is able to do that, then you know that they are going to be very, very difficult to stop. So a good one for England. They impressed me, I must say, because I was not particularly thrilled at what they were doing. I will not still say they are favorites for the title, but at least they have proven. This was their toughest opponent.
1: Game, yeah.
0: Yes. And if they had lost that game yesterday, I don't think many would even have said anything about it because of how good Croatia are. But they took out Croatia. So now they can enjoy themselves for the rest of the tournament.
1: Interesting one for England. They will be playing Ghana in their next group encounter. The last match, or maybe the first match for today, June 18th, 2026, we saw Colombia. They defeated Fabio Cannavaro's Uzbekistan by 3-1. And remember, Colombia, they missed out on the 2022 World Cup. They are back. The likes of Luis Diaz, Munoz of Crystal Palace, James Rodriguez, and Reyes of Benfica. Interesting players. They defeated Uzbekistan 3-1. And as it stands, they are currently leading that table, you know, in Group K, ahead of Portugal, DRC, and of course Uzbekistan. So another win for the South American side, you know. The entire continent, everybody have had their shares, you know. Argentina won a game, Ecuador they lost, just like Brazil played a draw, you know. Now we've seen Colombia, they've beaten a Middle Eastern side, you know, 3-1, that are from the Asia Confederation, yeah. 3-1, and South Korea winning there. So the entire confederation in this competition, everybody has won a game. Australia, they've won a game also. You know, okay. New Zealand planned to draw against Iran. They're yet to win a game in this tournament. But Colombia, they're back at the World Cup, and they won 3-1.
2: Okay. Congratulations to the Colombians. They did what they had to do. They just had to win that game yesterday against this morning against Uzbekistan. Looking at their group, you have DR Congo and Portugal still to come, and the game against Uzbekistan this morning, boy, it I would say maybe their easiest game in the group, and then they were able to get the 3 points. Luis Diaz, amongst the goals, even Munoz was able to still score, and then Campas added the last goal in the almost full time. He was able to get the goal. Now they have 3 points. You know, we just have to. Their next game is against DRC. So now DRC will have to at least come out, try and play against the Colombia and see if they can get a point or win against the Colombia. But trust me, this Colombian side, it's not easy playing against them. The likes of Luis Diaz and James Rodriguez and Munoz, it's not really easy playing against them. I didn't expect anything from Uzbekistan. When Uzbekistan even scored, I was surprised that they were able to get a goal from the game. But kudos to Colombia. They did what they had to do. They got into the semi-finals of the World Cup in 2014, and they missed out the last time in 2022. This time around,
1: quarterfinals,
2: and this time around, they are still doing what they know how to do best. Like we said, we talked about the other time, Luis Diaz, even the captain of the side, James Rodriguez, coming out to say that he can be amongst the Ballon d'Or winner if he can help them to the World Cup final. And then he scored yesterday, and then he also gave an assist. So it's a good one for them. It's good to always start on a good note. 3 goals, 3 points. Congratulations to the Colombians. Build on it and see if they can go far in the competition.
1: You know, in South America, in recent time, Colombia happens to be the team that is really challenging Argentina.
2: Yeah.
1: But even Brazil, the likes of Chile, they're falling off. It's Colombia. So that's why some sport analysts in South America are telling that if it's not Argentina, then it's Colombia.
2: Yeah.
1: They're not even making Brazil second to Argentina because of recent form. And for Colombia, they gave us a glimpse this morning.
0: And their next game is against DR Congo. That would be a very interesting one, because in win for either side, we just look as a kind of automatic qualification to the next round. While Pakistan, we play Portugal. Maybe Portugal will use that one to the way we talk here, whole body.
2: Definitely, playing against Uzbekistan for the Portuguese side, I don't know. Yesterday, I didn't see how DR Congo would be able to stop the the machine of the Portuguese, but they were able to stop them. But you expect that Portugal should breeze past Uzbekistan. Uzbekistan is just a
0: debutant,
2: and just to add, just for the group to be completed. So you expect that Portugal should win that game, at least get 4 points, and see if they can get an automatic qualification. If they cannot win that game against Uzbekistan, then they should just forget about the World Cup this year.
3: I think Portugal will win that, and maybe Cristiano Ronaldo, he will his World Cup will start proper.
0: Yeah.
3: But I think everything on this World Cup, especially the teams that know what they are doing, have got a very good chance of making it. Mm-hmm. Colombia, I think they are a very, very good side, but they are not one of my favorites for the title. But of course, they can still create some upset. We saw what they did at the 2014 World Cup when James Rodriguez was just lighting up the tournament with some super spectacular goals. He's still there now. Now he's the captain, no longer a youngster in that team. And for Luis Diaz, I mean, come on, he had the best season ever with Bayern Munich, where he helped them to win titles, but they failed to win the Champions League, and he has carried that form into the World Cup. So they have a very good squad. It will be interesting to see how they play at the World Cup. I think every team that plays against Colombia will know that they've got a very good team that they are up against.
0: Interesting. We'll see how things go. Well, later today we'll have some games by 5 p.m. Man, you need to go online and see what the rest of Africans, what they are doing. Now, it's not just Nigeria and Ghana. Even Francophone countries, they're taking it upon themselves that, hey, look here, South Africa, even short on target,
3: they won't see.
0: You guys will not see. Not to talk of scoring goals at the World Cup. The rest of Africa, you see the way that before it was just Nigeria, Ghana doing this stuff, but Francophone nations that speaking French are within it. That look, South Africa, but what you are doing to fellow Africans? No, we are supporting Africa, but South Africa is not among. So later today, South Africans, we'll be playing Czech Republic in the World Cup by 5 p.m. That is the second match of today, but we've seen the second match already. Ghana started at 12 a.m. Uzbekistan, Colombia, 3 a.m. So, the third match for today, Czech Republic will be playing South Africa by 5 p.m. Switzerland will be taking on Bosnia and Herzegovina at 8 p.m. While by 11 p.m., we'll see Canada, one of the co-hosts, you know, playing against the 2022 host, Qatar, by 11 p.m. But for South Africa, they're playing Czech Republic by 5 p.m.
3: They brought it upon themselves. It's really, really disappointing how things have, you know, turned out in South Africa. Now, look, I understand the desire to protect your country, to protect your citizens. Mm. But unfortunately, sometimes when people are just lazy, and please let us understand that it is not every South African that has this mentality. But unfortunately, I think some of them, that the first time this thing happened, these xenophobic attacks a couple of years ago, some of them were pretending like they were not part of it, part they did not support it. But I think in recent times now, we are beginning to see them come out
0: openly,
3: take to the streets, and sometimes they're even attacking fellow South Africans, not knowing that they are South Africans. Let us not forget that the legendary Lucky Dube was killed because they thought he was a Nigerian. They were trying to hijack his car, you know. So it's really, really disappointing what has happened, especially given how the rest of Africa, Nigeria in particular, Nigeria, particularly, you can say whatever you want about Nigeria, or the end of Africa and from out. But what Nigeria has done for the rest of Africa, especially South Africa during the apartheid regime, how we fought with our resources, with everything that their top leaders were even coming to Nigeria to study in our universities, coming to our hospitals and everything. And if any country will be turning against the rest of Africa, it is not South Africa. It's not South Africa. But unfortunately, this is what it has become. And now I'm seeing them, especially on SuperSport, and some of their presenters, fantastic guys. They are genuinely concerned. They are wondering, but we thought that there is this camaraderie that we usually have when it is a tournament like the World Cup. The rest of Africa bands together. Yeah, that's what we always did. But you guys have now suddenly turned your back on the rest of us, telling your fellow African citizens to leave your country. Exactly what Senator Adams Shomole told them. Look, if we react, South Africa will shake.
1: Yeah.
3: Because you think it's just you have businesses here in Nigeria too. We could react in the same way, the way you guys are behaving towards us. So I'm not surprised that the whole of Africa is united against South Africa, and everybody was happy that they lost to Mexico, and will be happy if they lose today against the Czech Republic. We don't care anymore, because it's something that has just kept on going on and on and on. You guys have refused to really step in to contain this. It's only a politician like Julius Malema that you hear him talk and you are pleased with him. There's someone that will tell the United States of America to go to hell.
1: Yes.
3: That if I've not come into your country, it's only bugger that I will eat over there, and you are even going to be poisoning my body. I'll come to Nigeria and eat pandan yam.
1: Yeah.
3: That's the kind of African solidarity that you want to hear. But unfortunately for them, they brought it upon themselves, and so I'm not going to in any way say if they win, fine, congratulations to them, but we'll be hate watching by my British South Africa and the Czech Republic, and all of us will be supporting Czechia to beat them so that they get out of the World Cup. We hope that will teach them a lesson. You don't turn your back on your continent, no matter what it is, you know. Yes, as I said, you have to protect your people and everything. But what we have seen so far is that many of these guys who are even coming out to attack fellow African businesses, they're just lazy people.
1: Lazy people.
3: Many of these guys that you are complaining about, they are not liabilities. They are creating jobs in South Africa.
2: Your
3: fellow citizens. And then you are doing all sort of things about it. And it's not just because it's not just like business has been attacked. People have been killed. So it's not something that will be accepted. So I think the rest of Africa has got to come together and then say, okay, this is how we will be reacting if a country in the continent decides to go against other citizens of other nationalities. Then this is how we are going to treat those countries. If diplomacy is not going to work in terms of curtailing this, because some of the statements we've even heard from the South African government has not been really encouraging. They've not showed us that they are really ready to tackle this problem. We see citizens of other countries come to Nigeria and we treat them like deities.
2: Yes,
3: at least that's one thing we know. We've got that spirit of hospitality. You will rather, Nigerians would rather support a foreigner than a fellow Nigerian. But you go, Nigerians go out and then you're attacking our businesses and attacking. No, it's not something that's acceptable. And yes, it will creep into football because you cannot be treating me like a second class citizen in my own continent. And then you expect that when you are playing a match, then I will come and support. I will not support you. We are hoping that South Africa gets eliminated from the World Cup.
2: There is a saying that says, if you cook for community, community can finish
1: it. You can feed the community.
2: But when the community cook for you, you cannot finish it. That's what's happening to South Africa. They've beaten more than they can chew. You know, it's not something that just happened last year, or it has been recurring over and over again. Yes, it's getting worse, and the government of South Africa, they are not even doing anything about it. So everybody will be hit. The whole Africa will be, not just Africa, everybody everywhere will be hit watching South Africa. We hope that they lose today and they just leave the World Cup. If they lose today, I don't even want them to score one goal in the World Cup. When they lost against Mexico the other day, no shot on target. When they played against Mexico the other day and they got two red cards and lost, you needed to see the celebration on social media. You needed to see the way people were. Africans, not foreigners. People flew from UK.
0: Yeah,
2: the Nigerians.
0: Yeah, it's watched South Africa in Mexico.
2: To show you how much the South Africans, the government, the minister of South Africa, the other day came out and said that this thing is even affecting.

0: cancelled it.
1: So they brought it upon themselves. You can't be treating Africans anyhow. You can't be, yes, protect your people, but don't kill other people because you feel like you can just destroy people's business, destroy people's life. For what reason?
0: For the record, Nigeria spent an estimated $61 billion from 1960 to 1995 to support the end of apartheid in South Africa. Mm. This massive financial and diplomatic effort exceeded the contributions of any other nation, included funding the Africa National Congress, ANC, and providing scholarships. $61 billion.
1: That would have
0: between 1960 to 1995. This is what Nigeria covered to support South Africa.
2: Yeah. And unfortunately, many of the unfortunate ones who are doing these things, they were not even born then. Mm. So maybe they do not even really properly understand their history. Mm. But and the truth is, without Nigeria, perhaps South Africa will not even be an independent country today.
1: Yes. Mm.
2: That is just the truth. No country, not even the United States of America. Those ones are even just saying hypocrites now. No country did as much as Nigeria did for South Africa. No country. So if any country is even going to say anything about Nigeria, it is not South Africa. I recall growing up reading about, you know, at one point it became like South Africa was part of Nigeria.
1: Mm.
2: Everything about we were always fighting, especially President Olusegun Obasanjo when he was head of state of Nigeria from 1970 after the death of Muritala 1976 to 1979. Everything support massive support for South Africa. Look, even our artists, the ordinary citizens in the country, the songs that we were singing, we're singing Free Mandela songs. South Africa, we're organizing concerts for South Africa. I'm not even talking now about what the government is doing, I'm talking about what private individuals were doing for South Africa. And then now, because you feel okay, you are the most advanced country in Africa, then you can behave whatever way people you like. If we really want to even properly look at it, some of the businesses that they have here in Nigeria, including cable TV, are they not exploiting us?
1: Yes. Maybe they are telecommunication services.
0: Okay, let me give you one fact. So a couple of years ago, the biggest telecommunication company suffered huge loss in South Africa. I watched one of their CEO said, it was talking to shareholders, and he said, the profit that they made for Nigeria will cover the company.
1: Because they're exploiting Nigerians.
0: What are you talking about? But it's so sad that the South Africans, they decided to pay back Nigeria in this disgusting manner. Okay, so talking about Africa, let's tell you that, this is on a lighter note, the mother of a very star goalkeeper, Vusia, would be in the United States to watch her son play his second World Cup game on Sunday, after she was granted a visa free of charge. As Democratic leader Akeem Jeffries announced on Wednesday that all visa fees are being waived for the goalkeeper's mother, allowing her to travel to the United States in time for Cape Verde's next game against Uruguay. Vusia became one of the early sensations of the World Cup on Monday after making a series of key saves in their goalless draw with Spain, one of the tournament favorites widely expected to overpower the island nation. This guy has supported that overnight, celebrity overnight.
1: Mm.
0: As of this one, is now 13.2 million followers from 50,000. And he made that complaint when he was crying. He said, "Why are you crying?" He said, his grandparents brought him up, but they passed away some years back. While his mother, the mother was so keen to travel to the United States of America, but was unable to afford, you know, the ticket. You know, you had to, Kevin was among those countries that you had to pay that $15,000 for you to travel. No, it's refundable, you know, but the guy said, I'm keeping a Portuguese second division side, so I don't have that kind of fund. The United States government, they had that interview, you know, that postman interview, and they've waived the visa fees for the mother to travel in time to watch her son play on Sunday. Without the mother, it was that fantastic. Now the mother is coming. Uruguay should get ready.
1: Yes, Uruguay should get ready. You know, I would say this is the first time we are hearing an off-field issue concerning the World Cup that you can smile about. You know, we're hearing visa deniers, this one, that one, the other, and all other issues. But this one around, this time around, the mother of the Cape Verde goalkeeper will be traveling to the U.S. to watch his son play, and then you know, just give him the extra morale. You know, against Spain the other day, he was fantastic. I think he was the man of the match.
0: Absolute
1: man of the match. That, you know, made a lot of saves and all. But this time around, yes, he's going to give him extra morale. And I hope that he stays concentrated. He shouldn't just allow these off-field issues to distract him. Stay concentrated. Do what he knows how to do best. Keep the Uruguayans from scoring. And hopefully, the Cape Verdeans can get a chance. And like they did against Spain, you know, they were able to create one or two chances, but their finishing was poor. I remember that header they had.
0: The way
1: we all screamed. We thought the ball was in the back of the net. We screamed, but Unai Simon was able to make the save. This time around, we just hope that they can be able to just get one goal and defend and get 4 points and move to the round of 32. For Vosia, good one to him. Good one. Kudos to his mom. And at least him don't make his mama proud. I want to make my mama proud. He has made his mama proud.
2: Congratulations, but I think the whole, you know, mystic surrounding Cape Verde is about to be evaporated. I think they've used it against Spain. I think now they are going to get exposed. No, seriously. We'll see. I hope that they continue with their fairy tale, but look, they've overachieved, certainly with Bosnia at the World Cup and the social media followership that he has been able to garner, and now the United States of America having to waive some of their own policies to ensure that the mother comes in. So great, these are some of the stories from the World Cup that we'll see, but beyond that, on the pitch of play, I think their next match is not going to be like, because now there's no hiding place. Everybody knows what they're about.
0: Okay, let's move back over, look at the messages. Let's say that three-time champions, Economy Warriors of Maiduguri, will lock arms with giant killers Ikorodu City in the men's final of this year's President Federation Cup competition. Benin City's Samuel Bamuda Stadium again proved the hurdle for Nasarawa United as they lost 4-2 on penalty after both sides had been stimulated 1-1 in regulation time. 5 years ago, Nasarawa United and Bayelsa United battled to a 2-2 draw in that year's final before the latter proving 5-4 on penalties against the solid Miners. In Katsina, there was no such close contest as 1991, 1992, and 2004 champions Economy Warriors transfer Wicked Warriors 3-1 to reach their second final in 2 years. This would have been Benin Shogun's position.
2: Yeah, because just look at the Economy Warriors that you lost after going 3-0 up against. I mean, they are in the final, so you could flip it and say, well, if Benin Shogun had gone past that Kenny Warriors, they would be in the final, which is very, very disappointing. Look, don't get me wrong. I'm not saying that Benin Shogun can't be beaten. Of course, anything can happen in a game of football. You win, lose, or you draw. But when you are leading 3-0, and then you are in the 50-something minutes of the second half, man, you should be able to see out that encounter, but somehow they contrived to lose it and on penalties. Now we have El Canary Warriors doing their bits and taking the shine. So we'll see what happens in the final. Ikorodu City got very close to qualifying for the continent. They failed. Now they have another opportunity to doing that. But El Canary Warriors, they have now been relegated, so they will not be playing in the MPFL next season. This is an opportunity for them to win silverware and then get on the continent. So, congratulations to both teams, but I'm disappointed that one of those teams are not Benin Shogun.
0: Oh. Let's look at our messages. But before you take on the messages, later today, the women's quarterfinals will kick off by 4 p.m. River Rangers will be taking on FC Robo Queens here in Benin City by 4 p.m. Outland Queens will take on Ibom Rangers in Aba by 4 p.m. Sunshine Queens will be taking on Conference Queens here in Benin City also by 1 p.m. While the reigning NWFS champions, Edo Queens, will be taking on Nasarawa Amazon by 4 p.m. in Aba. Let's look at our messages.
1: Good morning, men of sport. Shout out to the defensive midfielder, Mr. Precious, and the sports magician, the Doc. The undisputed GOAT, Messiah, is writing the scripture of World Football Magazine. According to Peter Dury, and the unbelievable magical hat-trick by Lionel Messi is the best in World Cup history. This GOAT not get made for life from Mr. Arsenal.
2: Best hat-trick in World Cup history is Lionel Messi's hat-trick against Algeria. Really?
1: Good morning, wonderful sports people.
0: Batista scored a hat-trick against Greece and Jamaica. Two straight World Cup
1: finals. Kylian Mbappe scored a hat-trick against Argentina.
2: World Cup final. Jeff Ross scored the World Cup in the World Cup final and won the World Cup.
0: Won the World Cup with his hat-trick.
1: Good morning, wonderful sport people. Sunday juju not work. Maybe not the juju even make Ronaldo not to play well. Omo, the Arsenal man from Ego. Good morning, gentlemen in the studio. Oga Ibrahim, how about the? Well, hat-trick or no hat-trick, he remains the GOAT because he scored a World Cup hat-trick way back in 2018 against a World Cup favorite and a top goalkeeper in David De Gea, and not World Cup minus. Please, he deserves respect from everyone. Every one of us. Ola from Enyai.
2: Who is he talking about?
1: Cristiano Ronaldo.
0: Nobody's disrespecting him now. He just had a poor game yesterday. It was obvious.
1: Good morning, men of sport. Thanks for your good job. I beg, South Africa no go fit get any goal at all. Lie for this World Cup. And also, the goalkeeper where in Mama Wan watch him son, I beg who make his son no go kill himself for goal post. Solomon from GROA. Good morning, great men. Thanks for the good work. If Portugal will win this World Cup, CR7 should start from the bench. Any country that messed up against Niger go collect woto. South Africa, how market today? Una go collect red card with 5 goals. Simeon from Usebi. Good morning, sports citizens. I just heard what doctor have said about South Africa. Sir, I want to ask, is it possible for us to react? And why are we not reacting, sir? Enough is enough. Retaliating will send a very strong message to them and to other nations that may want to think of something like that in the future. Closing down their businesses and many more. Thank you, sir. Francis from Benin City.
2: So we are reacting. We are reacting diplomatically, and that's the best thing to do in a situation like this. Because if you let the citizens take it into their hands, then it becomes chaotic, and that is the issue that we are having. I thought that the government of South Africa did not react forcefully. And as I said, it's only from Julius Malema that you hear, and of course, Julius Malema is not the government of South Africa, he's just a politician there. So, but if the government were reacting the way he was reacting when he was telling them, look, Nigerians are not your enemies, the rest of Africans are not your enemies, why are you treating them this way? These people helped us during our crisis, you know, why we shouldn't be doing this and all of that. I think that it will have sent a clear message that this shouldn't be accepted. So, but if the government now says, oh, Nigerians can react, and no, you will not be able to contain it.
1: I'm telling you.
2: You know the population of Nigeria and everything. So let's not go down that route. But we have to react diplomatically, and we then have to try as much as we can to fix our country. That's why sometimes when you listen to them, to what some of the South Africans are saying, you will understand their pain. Fix your own country. Don't come and, you know, overcrowd our country, and then at the end of the day you are but when you also now sit down and analyze the situation, then you realize that these guys are just being, many of them are just being lazy. It's not like they are people that don't even want to do anything. and then they are saying that it's foreigners that are coming to take their jobs. Which jobs? Are you ready to do the job
1: if in the first place? If you were working, would you have even have time to go
2: exactly.
1: and fight looking for people?
2: Exactly.
0: There's one program every morning.
1: Like look for people to fight.
0: There's one program every morning on Spasport.
2: The Money Cup.
0: The Money Cup.
2: Yeah.
0: The first edition. That yeah. World Cup opener.
2: Yeah.
0: Basketball.
2: Yes.
0: I'm not here to call anybody.
2: Take anybody's job.
0: The last one.
1: Good morning, Tactical Masters. Portugal had a poor outing against DR Congo, spending most of the game trying to force the ball to Ronaldo. Credit to DR Congo for holding their own. Kudos to England for their impressive win over Croatia. Was as Anthony from Airport Road, enjoying the show as always.
0: Great, thank you for your messages. We'll continue with those messages later in the day by 4 p.m. and also we'll hear from you guys via our call lines. But before we leave the studio, let's take our final whistle. He hasn't got the pace. He's not even got the energy to pick up the ball. I remember him as that winger that just got the ball and drove at people. Okay, he's aged. He's not that type of player anymore. But he offered nothing to the Portuguese team. I can't believe Martinez has kept him on. Former Ireland international Toni Cachoeirinho has said that Portugal captain Cristiano Ronaldo offered nothing to the Portuguese team during their disappointing draw against DR Congo. And that's our final whistle on Sport Fiesta this morning. Thanks for joining us on Sport Fiesta on KU92.7 Benin City. My name is Nairoji. It's been a privilege doing this with the Sportive Gakata by Dr. Salir Ibrahim and, of course, our defensive midfielder, Precious Ngolo Kanté. Join us by 4 p.m. when we discuss more on the latest happening in the world of sport. Bye for now.
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7: Good morning and welcome to KUFM's News Update on the hour. I am Gloria Vitalis. State government says major infrastructure projects across Benin City are progressing steadily despite challenges posed by the rainy season. Officials of the Ministry of Works and contractors handling some of the projects gave the assurance during a media tour of ongoing road, bridge and flood control projects across the state capital. The permanent secretary of the ministry, engineer John Obano, who led the tour team, said the state government will ensure all projects are completed in due time. Edo State Governor Senator Mondo Pabula has warned pastors and leaders of the Christian faith not to plead on behalf of their members who have been apprehended while engaging in any criminal activities in the state, as such a plea would not be entertained by the state government. Pabula alerts that criminal networks operating in the state are now being recruited from other parts of the country, with local collaborators arranging kidnap for ransom operations and handling other victims to hired gangs in the bush. Governor Pabula said this on Wednesday while addressing participants at the 2026 Ministers' Conference organized by the Edo State Chapter of the Christian Association of Nigeria, CAN, in Benin City. Still on the news updates this morning, a former Minister of Petroleum, Dezani Alison Madueke, was acquitted on Wednesday of 6 bribery charges following a high-profile corruption trial at London Southwark Crown Court. Alison Madueke, who served as Minister from 2010 to 2015 under former President Goodluck Jonathan, faced 5 counts of accepting bribes and 1 count of conspiracy to commit bribery, whereas she denied all charges. Following proceedings at Southwark Crown Court in London, a jury acquitted Alison Madueke of all 6 charges after more than 46 hours of deliberation. A Kogi State High Court has sentenced Dibrin Halilu to death by hanging for kidnapping and killing his neighbor after collecting a 2.5 million naira ransom from the victim's family. Justice Abdul Arulu delivered the judgment yesterday, convicting Halilu on 2 counts of conspiracy and kidnapping, contrary to Sections Code of the Kogi State Kidnapping and Other Related Offenses Prohibition Law 2023. The Department of State Services, DSS, which prosecuted the case, told the court that Halilu and members of his gang abducted Uche Ofor, proprietor of Ever Ready Hotel in Angra Tiv, Obajana, on March 23, 2023, and later killed him after taking ransom from his family. Finally, the Food and Agriculture Organizations of the United Nations FAO and the United Nations World Food Programme WFP yesterday warned that acute food insecurity was expected to worsen further for millions of people across 13 countries deemed hunger hotspots between June and November 2026. The latest edition of the Hunger Hotspots Report, released twice a year through the Global Network Against Food Crisis, identifies Sudan, South Sudan, Yemen, and Palestine as the world's most critical hunger hotspots in terms of severity and magnitude of hunger. Nigeria was added to the list of countries of greatest concern, following projections indicating that populations in Borno State may face catastrophic levels of acute food insecurity, defined as an extreme lack of food and other basic needs, with starvation, death, destitution, and extremely critical acute malnutrition levels evident during the upcoming period covered by the report. And that's KUFM's news update on the hour. I am Gloria Vitalis saying thanks for listening. Good morning.

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0: Nigeria's political landscape has evolved over the years, but since 1960, the yearnings of the people have remained the same.
1: 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I don't tire.
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0: Join us on the program Dialogue as we focus on Nigeria's political scene. 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
5: So this wasn't the problem with the governors. It was the corruption in the SSP account. It was the fact that without any clearance, the government did their hand in the SSP account to fund their business. And SSP account is money you save from the state government and the federal government.
0: In-depth analysis of policy statements.
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0: Good morning and welcome to Dialogue, the Thursday edition of the show, live on KU 92.7. My name is Gloria Vitalis. Thursdays on Dialogue, we tend to take a look at stories emanating from Edo State, and we'll talk about the latest trends, about two stories we have emanating from the Edo State Government House, or the Edo State Governor, better put, and another relating to works or contracts, infrastructure projects the Edo State Government has been doing for Edo people. There was a tour of infrastructure projects across Benin City, especially during the rainy season. But we have seen the Edo State Government come out to say that the projects are progressing steadily despite the onset of the rainy season. Yesterday, officials of the Ministry of Works and contractors handling some of the projects right here in Benin City gave the assurance that projects would be completed on time. And they also went on to say that the ongoing bridge, road and flood control projects across the state capital are progressing with good speed. So before we progress on the program this morning, let's take a listen to this report done by our correspondent Chinedu Ekeja, who was with the ministry or the permanent secretary at the Ministry of Works when that tour had happened. This is the report.
1: The permanent secretary, Ministry of Works, Engineer John Obano, who led the tour team, said government remains committed to delivering projects designed to tackle flooding, improve traffic flow, and boost connectivity under the Shine agenda. The PS expressed satisfaction with the level of work at the Rama Park flyover and the adjoining stormwater project on Obaseki Street, noting that the intervention is expected to provide lasting relief to residents and public institutions that have battled flooding for decades.
2: It's rather impressive. I believe in good time, just as the contractor has promised, the project will be achieved. And the most important thing is the respite between the INEC and former Court of Appeal axis. Everybody knows that over time, for decades, that flood has been a source of concern. And in line with the practical governance agenda of Project Shine of His Excellency, Senator Mondo Pewolo, immediately learned that there is a solution to that assignment. He gave the go-ahead to be brought up, and today we are at this level of achievement. It was equally an avenue to capture the huge gully that was ravaging this road. I believe by the time the project is completed, everybody will need to celebrate it.
1: At Ute Palace Road, the contractor disclosed that work on the 4.5-kilometer road has reached 99% completion stage, with the final works expected to be concluded within days.
3: Engineer Tomu Atoebi, so we just have a little work to complete it, and that's 1% to make 100% completion, and that's what we are expecting to do this week. The whole project will end by ending of this month.
1: Project representatives also reported progress at Adeswa flyover, where piling works and retaining wall construction are ongoing ahead of the bridge superstructure phase.
4: My name is Lauren Singh. I'm the project manager. We are in Adeswa flyover construction. We are in the process of piling to prepare for the erection of the abutment and the pillar to sustain the flyover. And at the same time, we are working on the retaining wall for the approach of the road to the bridge. Everything is going smooth. We are average on 2 pile per day. We have done 15 out of 56 presently. If everything goes fine, before end of July, we have finished 2 pile. And we start to prepare for the foundation, for the pillar, and for the...
1: At the Benin Sapele Road Corridor, contractors said work is progressing simultaneously on road pavement and stormwater infrastructure, with sections of the road expected to be completed before the end of the year.
5: Engineer Gao, as we are seeing ongoing work now, we are working for the CRCP pavement from a kilometer 7+700 to kilometer 9+500 now. At the same time, we are

0: working for the stormwater.
1: The team also inspected the Ihunku Amagba Road project, where engineers reported significant progress in earthworks, drainage construction, and asphalt laying, while efforts are being intensified to fast-track delivery.
2: Engineer Paul, Sinusaume Arahowa. We have done about 1.8 kilometers of stone base. We have done 1.5 kilometers of binder. And the drainages, we have done about 6.5 kilometers of drainage, inclusive of the underground drain. Where we stopped at before, when we were coming, because of the topography of the area, we need to marry the surface drainage with the underground drainage. At interval of 15 meters, we have a manhole connecting the surface drainage to the underground drainage.
1: The inspection team also visited the Owerri Peanuts Road corridor and Mechanic Road off Siloko Road as government continues monitoring infrastructure projects across Benin City and beyond. Chinedu Ekeja, KUFM News.
3: Thank you, Chinedu Ekeja, for that report. I would say it's quite important for us to get periodic updates on the infrastructure project. I mean, it's quite critical because some people are bound to think that during the rainy season that infrastructure projects or road construction might be slowed down, because sometimes the rain tends to, you know, affect the quality of work that would be done. But to get that reassurance from the contractors that these projects are not being neglected, to get that assurance that despite the challenges that are being posed by the rainy season, the projects are progressing steadily and at a good speed. So that is the update you need. We have given it to you regarding the major projects happening right here in Benin City. Talking about the Benin Sapele Road, the Ramat Road project, as well as other crucial projects in Benin City. We also do hope that safety is also prioritized. The other day, I had gotten a comment from our Facebook Live where, you know, someone had requested that the contractors at the Benin Sapele Road project, you know, put signs. They should ensure that signs to enhance safety for road users, for, you know, passerby, to, you know, ensure that work is going on, that these kinds of signage, it depends on how you want to put it, are put on the road to ensure that people know that work is going on in this particular area, to improve safety, so people don't, you know, get into an accident, or, you know, get into an area they're not supposed to get into. So we encourage the contractors and other workers to use the relevant signs, relevant signage, to ensure that people along the road are safer, and of course that work goes on smoothly. Well, that's it for the Edo project, the projects going on in Benin City. Away from that, yesterday Governor Mondo Pabulo was at the Ministers' Conference organized by the Edo State Chapter of the Christian Association of Nigeria. Now, in that gathering, the governor warned pastors and leaders of the Christian faith not to plead on behalf of their members that were arrested in caught and arrested while engaging in criminal activities in Edo State. As Kasi says, the Edo State governments would not take such plea to the heart. They would not even listen to such plea. He says, well, there are criminal networks operating in the states that are now being recruited from other parts of the country, but they have collaborators based here in Edo State, and they go about arranging kidnap for ransom operations and handing the victims to other hired gangs in the bush. And sometimes we do see, according to the governor, some of these Christian faith coming out to, you know, plead on behalf of their members. And he says such pleas would not be entertained. Insecurity is a problem in the country, and the state government would not entertain such plea, and they would fight insecurity head on. Whoever is caught in the line of criminal activities, whoever is implicated or involved in kidnapping, cultism, and other criminal activities in Edo State would not be treated with would not be treated lightly. The full weight of the law would come upon that person. Well, that's it for updates on Edo Stories. Talking about more politics this morning on the program, the Nigerian Democratic Congress has introduced a compulsory affidavit policy for its candidates that are seeking elective offices. Now, in this policy, you would forfeit your seat if you defect from the party. Now, the party says that it is doing this to ensure that politicians and other, individuals would not use the NDC, the Nigeria Democratic Congress, as a special purpose vehicle to win an election and then subsequently defect. And of course, this is happening at a time where we have seen defections happen across party lines. The conversation was brought up, I think it was early last year or a couple of years ago, about how parties had, won election on a particular political party, but then for one reason or another, they defected. Now, some of the reasons that these party members or politicians had cited was the fact that there was division within their party and they thought it wise to, switch lanes or go to another political parties because their house is quote-unquote on fire. Now, the national chairman of the party, Moses Cleofas, announced this at the party secretariat in Abuja, and he said that gubernatorial and presidential candidates must depose to the affidavit. But yesterday on television, we did see the national secretary of the party going on to say that the presidential candidate of the party and the vice presidential candidates, they've been excluded from this decision that was made. Now, according to the national chairman of the party, he said that the mandate belongs to the party and the people who voted through the platform. If you leave the party after winning an election, you cannot continue to hold the seat. Now, party members or victorious candidates that won election, primary election on the platform of the party, and refused to sign this affidavit, their names would not appear on INEC portal because according to him, it's a serious requirement. In fact, it's a strict requirement. They said, defections that happen across party lines often weakens the party and they will not allow themselves to be put in such a position. But now, the counter conversation against this has been, where then does the freedom of association lie? The Constitution has guaranteed individuals the right to associate with any legal body, with any legal organization. But now we are seeing the national secretary of the party saying that, well, you have the right to associate with any party, but if you're associating with any party, you must conform to the rules and regulations in that party. Because according to him, this affidavit, this anti-defection oath or anti-defection policy is enshrined in the Constitution of the Nigeria Democratic Congress. This decision is backed by the party and it was put in place to safeguard the NDC from wave of defections that we have seen affect other political parties. Now, moving forward, the national secretary has said Mr. Peter Obi, who is the presidential candidate, and his vice, they're not involved in this because he says the targets right now are not the executive arm of government. The targets are not governors, not the executive individuals, not people chasing the presidential or vice presidential positions. The targets are National Assembly members and State Assembly members. Because sometimes they just move from one party to another, they secure the tickets, and then divisions are created, quote-unquote, within the party, and then they see a reason to defect. But now, let's not forget that the Constitution allows for defections. The Constitution of Nigeria says if there are divisions within a political party, that is one of the reasons or one of the conditions upon which members of the party can defect. So it's a question of, on one hand, the party needs to protect its interest. Is the party truly protecting its interest, or is it restricting members to the platform? Once you win an election, you cannot leave. And there was no proviso given by the NDC in this case. They did not say if there are divisions within the party or if you are aggrieved, you're not happy with how the party is going on with its policy or activities, you can leave. No, there was no proviso given. Simply put, the party says if you win an election, you must stay within the party until you complete that term. Once you leave with the seats. Now, is this workable? Is this possible? Is this viable? Is this even legal in Nigeria's political space? We'll be speaking to a public affairs analyst who, of course, is in the know of political activities and policies in the country, and they'll be helping us dissect these issues and dissect the NDC, the latest policy that it has made. Now, also today on the program, we'll be talking about the minority caucus in the House of Representatives. Now, they are not, you know, resting on their oars. They are coming out to let their voices be heard. You know, the minority, they're the part of government, or in this case, the part of the House of Representatives that, you know, attacks the policies of the majority of the ruling government. So, recently, they had chosen their leader, the minority leader, and that person is Honorable Fred Agbedi. Now, he, at a press conference yesterday, Honorable Fred Agbedi went on to say that the current administration of President Bola Ahmed Tinubu is prioritizing democracy over security. Now, he's accusing the government of simply focusing on securing the 2027 election rather than focusing on the things that actually matter to Nigerians, which of course include security. Now, he did not hide his feeling, especially as it relates to the death of Honorable Rabi Abubakar, who died under unclear circumstances while he was being kidnapped by terrorists. He said, this is Honorable Fred Agbedi had said, this is a man that served Nigeria with his life. He dedicated his life to defend the country. He was kidnapped and he wasn't rescued. He also died within died while in captive. And he said this, of course, it casts a black shadow. It casts a dark shadow on people, on the country, number one, on people who have dedicated their lives to serve the country. Also spoke on the recent court judgment relating to the deregistration of political parties, the ADC, of course, inclusive in those parties. So we're going to be having this conversation with our guests to help us dissect these issues. First, on the NDC, how far-reaching are these decisions, especially in terms of freedom of association and constitutional provisions? Is it possible to see this happen? And moving forward, are we going to see other political parties embrace such policies? So it's going to be an interesting conversation. Our guests will be joining us after this short break. So stay with us.
0: Nigeria's political landscape has evolved over the years, but since 1960, the yearnings of the people have remained the same.
4: See, my own problem, I like to, I don't tire.
5: There are no jobs in this country.
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0: Join us on the program Dialogue as we focus on Nigeria's political scene. 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
8: So this wasn't the problem with the government. It was the corruption in the SSP account. It was the fact that without any letter, the government dipped their hand in the SSP account to fund their business. And SSP account is money you save from the state government and the federal government.
0: In-depth analysis of policy statements.
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11: We are not just building a political platform that people will use to win election and later jump and leave.
12: Did you hear me say that? Let me repeat just the purpose. The NDC is not a special purpose vehicle for any human being. We are building together a political party that will stand the test of time. We are building together a monumental movement that will outlast all of us. I also liken it to parties like the ANC. I liken it even to the Chinese Communist Party. I liken it to the parties even in Ghana, and the parties in Europe, the parties in the Americas. We want to build a party of principles, a party with a clear ideology of service, a party that is not a one-man show. And so, like you all, and like me, we believe all of you are aspirants, from presidential aspirants to governorship aspirants to General Assembly and State Assembly. You are not in NDC as bands of passage. You are in the NDC to stay and to build and to nurture. Still want to meet ourselves. Whether things go well for you in the immediate or not, be dedicated to the survival of the NDC.
13: Fellow delegates, short while ago, in this inaugural convention, in the national interest for which the NDC is established the first time today, we have taken a historic resolution. That is about zoning of the next presidential ticket of our party to the southern part of Nigeria. And of course, it goes without saying that the vice presidential ticket will come from where? The north. We want a balanced and stable Nigeria. We want a Nigeria of equal citizenship, not a Nigeria of division and grievances. Now, you see, as you go back home, take this message of NDC and the church. We want to build a party that is like the ANC, an ideological party, a party like the ANC in South Africa. We want to build a stable, enduring party. Like the Communist Party in China, even if you don't like that, their ideology, but they are stable and they are going on. We want to build a party, the NDC, like the Republican Party or the Democratic Party in the US. We want the NDC to be like the Conservative Party or the Labour Party or other parties in the West. We don't want a party that is transactional, as for transactional politicians. That every election time you see a different arrangement. We want NDC to outlive all of us. Yes. And this is a special challenge for you, the young people of Nigeria. It's for you, the women of Nigeria. We have crafted the NDC. We are caretakers of the NDC. You are the real beneficiaries and owners of NDC.
3: Welcome back to Dialogue on KU 92.7, and joining us now via phone is Mr. Wale Adekoya. He's a public affairs and political analyst. Mr. Wale, it's good to have you join us on the program this morning.
14: Thank you so much. Morning to you, good afternoon. Morning to the good people of Edo State, morning to Nigeria and the world. It's not Tuesday, Thursday, we don't want to be on air. Thank you.
3: All right, we're so glad to have you to join us. All right, and let's begin by talking about the NDC's anti-defection oath or anti-defection policy that it introduced yesterday at its national secretariat. Mr. Wale, when you heard that news, what were your first reactions to this development?
14: I was happy, and I commend and salute the president. If it is what you call position politics, that man or woman who actually suggested, who formulated that idea, deserve a national award. And believe me, the president I know is somebody who can do that. They must find that man. If the government does not give the man or the woman or the person, if the government does not, we the people should find a way, you know, to stand up. You see, an APC as a party, they must be humbled to see that, yeah, people are thinking outside the box. So that's the idea. Now, you remember, each time people go to court, the court will say, I mean, when the political party issue is taken to court, the court will say, no, it's an internal party matter. It's an internal matter. We cannot go back and discuss among yourselves. That is the decision that NDC has taken. I salute them. I congratulate them. I bless them for adding value to our democracy. It is the winning formula for this fourth republic. And I say congratulations to Nigeria.
3: So, Mr. Wale, the conversation or some questions have also been arising from this latest introduction, because the Constitution itself provides for defections, especially in the case where there are divisions within the political party. So, with this latest development from the NDC, do you think it's contradictory to the Constitution and just sets the party up for some sort of legal battle in the future?
14: No, it is the way to go. For all, there must be sanity in our politics. There must be sanity, and one of the ways to achieve that sanity is what the NDC has introduced. What are they talking about? Number one, elected members, you sign, you go to a court, swear an affidavit, attach it to your application form. That the day, let's go to the constitutional matter. The Nigerian Constitution says the parliamentarian will lose his or her seat if he leaves the party, unless there's a faction or a major in that party. So this law, the only thing I concede to you, Gloria, is that governors, deputy governors, the president, the vice president, those four may not, that law will not be applicable to them, because the Constitution was very clear on the four ways that somebody who is the governor, deputy, president, vice may leave. And changing party is not one of them. You know, impeachment, end of tenure, incapacitation by health or other stuff. So the argument has always been change of party. Obasanjo took article to the PDP, and Obasanjo took article as vice to court when he joined Tinubu then as vice president, and the court said no, you can't. So that has been established many times. But the law, the Nigerian law, the Nigerian Constitution has amended, says a parliamentarian is a product of the party. They are owned by the party. But an executive office holder is owned by, the day you are sworn in, you are moved beyond the party ownership. You are owned by the electorate. The people elected you and the office that you hold it. So, changing party, they will still need to do more. But let's even start the NDC. Let's start and celebrate the fact that parliamentarians cannot move just the way they like. Then we come back to the issue of the executive office holders.
3: So, Mr. Wale, with this thing you've said, are you concluding that the votes that are given to an individual on a party platform belongs to the party and not the individual?
14: If you are a parliamentarian, let me see if I can find that, because, yes, let me redirect it for you. Yes, as a parliamentarian, you are owned. Yes, section 222 of the Nigerian Constitution says, candidate, that is a legislature, the candidate is an agent of the party. So all the senators, members of the Houses of Assembly in Nigeria, they are agents of the political party they belong to. So tell the 109 senators and the 360 House of Rep members and all the members of the Houses of Assembly that they are party agents. That's how the law sees them. But for an executive office holder, their mandate is tied to the person, that individual. The law says if you're a governor, a deputy governor, a president, or a vice president, the law says they know you as a person. Plus, the electorate, after the election, you are not just about the party alone. So you are for the party, yes, we know. Your person, that's number two. Then the electorate, because what if the party does not like you? But the people who elect you, the electorate, they like you, they still want you. So are you saying the party is supreme to the people who elect the electorate? No. So the constitution says the legislator is an agent of the party, while an executive office holder is an agent of each person and the electorate. That's the law. You can find it in section 222 of the Nigerian Constitution as amended.
3: Mr. Wale, on paper, black and white, this theory might look good. In Nigeria, we've not seen any political party practice this. But let's look
14: at what happened. So we start to support it. The media, the clergy, everybody. We have to support it.
3: But let's talk about it realistically speaking. I'm talking about politics, okay, and legal, the legalese. Do you think it is possible or viable to restrict a member of the party once he has won a ticket on that platform, do or die, like making it a do or die affair? Come rain, come shine, you must stick to this party. Is it possible for that to happen?
14: Don't forget that it's a legal matter. We didn't know what the party plans to do. Before you will be paraded, you'll be filled as a candidate of the party. That candidate, that aspirant, you must have gone to the court to swear an affidavit. You deposit an affidavit, you attach it to your party form and submit that I, Olawale Adekoya, a member of the NDC, do solemnly swear that if elected and for whatever reason I'm leaving the party, I will lose my seat. And you sign it before a magistrate and it's kept in the public conference, the legal conference, publicly. So what are we talking about? If you don't sign it, the party will not feel you. It's so simple.
3: There's some people that feel like this might be too restrictive to politicians. Like, it's in a bit too dark.
14: Let them go and start their own party. You see, we cannot continue with the way. You know, the other day you were telling me that the master and their team in position. Our people will lack that culture to even spirit of sportsmanship. See what is happening now. NDC, they are complaining that they were cheated. All the people that lost election in the primary, they are complaining. In the other one, ADC, all the people who lost, they were cheated. They don't like the process. Even at the federal level, Adichie walked away. Nobody loses. Even in the APC, they're complaining. The party, they don't. So, your own party, they are not good. When I'm in a court, they are not good. You go to court to challenge it, and the court says no. You go on appeal, the appeal says no. there should be double appeal. You went on election, you went on appeal. They said no. Your party has already said you lost. You lost. You went to appeal. You went to Supreme Court. You are saying the same thing. Come on. So then what do you want us to do?
3: So do you think this policy might prevent politicians from entering or defecting to the ADC and to the NDC in this case?
14: Then so be it. Then that would make NDC the ideal political party. Because of that, somebody like that can decide to join politics, they will just move to the NDC. That's when they stand. You don't want me to be like Peter Obi or Atiku Abubakar or all the other people. You don't want to. Well, you need power, you just keep passing bills. You don't want to, you just be smooth. So, it's beautiful. And then this should be contended. And the people, the media, the judiciary, the NDA, other stakeholders, we should keep behind and support something as amazing as this. Because this is the way to go.
3: Mr. Wale, do you see other political parties adopting this policy as well?
14: I pray so. I hope so. I'm even waiting for the APC to show leadership by being humble enough to join something good. You see, the thing is that we cannot continue with the way we are doing. So that is the thing. I know what all you have said, Julia, is a fact. It is tough. It will be tough when it comes to implementation, the execution, the workability, the feasibility, the practicability. I know it's tough. But then, the sanity in our policy starts with something simple like this, which the implementation will be tough. But all hands should be on deck to at least start with the legislature. One day, God will help us. We'll have a formula. Because any amendment is always civil from the governor, deputy, president, and vice. That constitutional amendment may start one day. Maybe tomorrow, you can never tell.
3: Mr. Wale, it seems like you're all for this latest policy, but let's flip the script a bit. In a case where the political party is frustrating the political career or future of an elected member of that party, this rule or this oath provides no outing or no position for them to free themselves. What then happens in such an instance?
14: Thank you for this question. You only asked an intelligent question. The question is, what do you want? Why would you have party supremacy as is being practiced in the advanced world? See, the political party is the other hand. Let's look at it. Why would I give you a platform and you just walk away, go to another place with my platform? I mean, with what you want. The golden egg or the mother hen. So what does the party stand to benefit? Labour Party today, all the lawmakers and what have you, where are they? Did you see where Labour Party is? If Labour still has like 15 senators of the Federal Republic, do you think they'll be where they are? Who are the people that will spend the money to sustain the party? So, party supremacy is a pivotal part of constitutional democracy. And we'll be shouting, how do we strengthen the party? How do we strengthen the party? Our people, I don't know if you have seen some of these people as question. If you don't believe, okay, your party is bad. I like it partial. The courts have been bought. So then who is good? Only you is good. That is the point me I'm saying.
3: Alright.
14: The party somehow, they need our support one way or the other, and this is just one of them.
3: All right. Well, our time would fail us to discuss more, but Mr. Wale, I want to thank you very much for creating time to speak to us and enlighten us on this matter. Thank you very much.
14: I appreciate
3: your
14: good.
3: Our
14: fight continues. Thank you.
3: So have a great day. No more fighting, Mr. Wale. No more fighting. We've made peace. This is public peace. All right.
14: Okay, peace is all we want.
3: Yeah.
14: Thank you.
3: All right, thank you. The show continues right now, but it's never complete without getting your thoughts on the comments made by our analysts. The phone lines are 0706-263-9275, 0814-484-4328. You can also call 0905-523-8262 or 0807-838-4303. Hello, good morning.
15: Hello, good morning, Gloria. My name is Fred. I'm calling from Benin.
3: Fred, please go ahead.
15: What ADC have done is a record development. I know of this as...
3: NDC.
15: Yes, NDC. It's a record development. You understand? Thank you so much.
3: All right, thank you, Fred, for your thoughts. Hello, good morning.
16: Hello, Gloria. Good morning.
3: Good morning. Welcome, Danjuna.
16: Thank you for your good day.
3: Thank you.
16: I think, you know, over the years, our politicians, they have been telling us if we are actually there, the reason why there is not so many roads, they will say because of the rainy season. So we should be patient after rainy season. That's what they have been telling us over the years. While other countries, they are doing roads, keeping roads, even when the rainy season is upon them, our own. But we see rain is upon us, it is not a dry season. Whether dry season or rainy season, if the government that want to work, we work, not looking at the rain. Therefore, the party that say that whether win an election will not decamp from the party, they are putting guidelines. I think there is a constitution that say anybody has the right to decamp when a party is not doing well or they are having crisis. I say, from my own opinion, the man just wanted to protect his party, maybe future, you know, in Nigeria policy, the campaign here again is the other of the day.
3: Mm.
16: But if the man has said it, he should look forward to a better political aspect in Nigeria so that every single party will be used for us. Thank you, God bless
3: you. All right, thank you, Danjuma. Thank you. Hello, good morning.
17: Gloria, good morning.
3: Welcome to the show.
17: Not be every prayer that is good English to talk. I have to say it's pidgin English.
3: Go ahead.
17: That agreement will go water, Gloria. That agreement will go water. Because the constitution of Nigeria is supersede that their own personal agreement with their party. Because if you go to court, you will not take that your party matter to your party, the constitution to court. You will align with Nigeria constitution that says if there is a division in your national body, you are free to decamp. We know how the politics work in Nigeria. If someone wants to leave his party, he will not cause a division in the national level by concurring with secretary, the national secretary of the party. The division already started.
3: Mm.
17: That's why they just to show that they are doing something. Nothing that you know, it has come last, no water. We are good this morning.
3: All right, thank you. Thank you. Hello, good morning.
18: Yeah, good morning. I'm Jose Moreno.
3: All right, go ahead. Welcome, go ahead.
18: Yes, I want to say that the government should know that the number one responsibility of every government is security of lives and properties. A sitting governor opening his mouth to say, out of politics, that even if they kidnap me and my cabinet, no vacancy in Aso Rock, is a very, very dangerous statement. You don't say that. You are a leader, you don't say that. After that comment, 3 days later, broad daylight, a kidnapping took place at the vegetable market on Airport Road. There are things you can't say.
3: There's no correlation. There's no fact to say that both statements were related.
18: I know, but it maybe it's a sheer coincidence. But I think, in my opinion, that's emboldening the kidnappers. You don't say such things. You don't mortgage 4 million people's lives of a good state because of politics.
3: Uh-huh.
18: If you are governing, govern. That's my point. The government, those that are handling him, the special advisors, the SSA should be sacked. That those, I mean, they should have told him that you should know better as the number one citizen of the
3: country. All right.
18: So thank you very much.
3: Thank you for your thoughts. All right, keep the calls rolling in. 0706-263-9275. 0814-484-4328. You can also call 0807-838-4303. I want to talk on a comment that was made by, I think it was Mr. Ejanla, I can't recall correctly if it was one that made those comments about the Constitution being supreme. Indeed, the Constitution supersedes, the Nigerian Constitution supersedes every other law or every other constitution operating in Nigeria. But now, like our analyst had said, well, sometimes matters like these go to courts, sometimes even up to the highest court of the land, the Supreme Court, and we hear the judges saying it's an internal affairs problem. The party should resolve this internally. So when they now go back to the party, the constitution already provides for such, you know, work or such acts to be done. Hello, good morning.
19: Hello, good morning, Gloria. How are you?
3: I'm very well. Welcome. What's your name? Where are you calling from?
19: This is Ambrose. I'm calling from Benin.
3: Ambrose, please go ahead.
19: Yeah. As beautiful as noble as the policy by NDC is, to instill discipline and to call them reckless and defecting by politicians. However, the Constitution also says that any law or any regulation that is inconsistent with the Constitution of the Federal Republic of Nigeria is null and void, ab initio, by virtue of this inconsistency. So, as good as not even as the policy, I'm a political scientist, and I welcome this development, because, you know, if you check, you know, like historically, the first and second.
3: Hello? Hello? I think you lost that. I would have loved you to complete your thoughts. Well, we do see, you know, like I said earlier, the Constitution supersedes and every other body of law operating in Nigeria. But then when we talk about parties handling their matters internally, I would say this is a big plus. Hello, good morning.
20: Hello, good morning.
3: Good morning, welcome.
20: Please, on the line.
3: Patrice, go ahead, please.
20: That one of APC agreement, who have a question there, but it's okay. You know that the position of the president, the position of the president, it will be fine then. When you put any court, you can't do any point like that.
3: Well, the connection is really bad, Patrice. Can you move to another area?
20: Okay, are you ready now?
3: Oh, it's too bad. It's terrible.
20: Okay,
3: go ahead.
20: People before then, the contact will look in the constitution of the organization.
3: No, we can't make out what you're saying. I'm sorry, but we have to let you go because we can't make out what you're saying. All right, sorry about that. Well, that's what we can take this morning on the program. On paper, this policy looks good. But when it comes to implementation, I'm very well sure that I might one or two loopholes that were not covered, and this would, you know, greatly affect its implementation. It's good for parties to take charge, to rise up to the task and protect their strength, to protect their votes, and to protect the integrity of the party by extension. But how workable, that's the big problem now, how workable are these policies? How workable is this in practical terms? That's what we can take this morning on the program. My name is Gloria Vitalis. I'll be back again tomorrow, same time, 9 to 10. Do have a great day. Good morning.
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3: Good morning and welcome to KUFM's News Update on the Hour. I am Gloria Vitalis.

0: across Benin City are progressing steadily despite challenges posed by the rainy season. Officials of the Ministry of Works and Contractors handling some of the projects gave the assurance during a media tour of ongoing road, bridge and flood control projects across the state's capital. The Permanent Secretary in the Ministry, Engineer John Obano, who led the tour team, said the state government will ensure all projects are completed in due time. Meanwhile, Edo State Governor Senator Mondo Pueblo has warned pastors and leaders of the Christian faith not to plead on behalf of their members who have been apprehended while engaging in any criminal activities in the state, as such a plea would not be entertained by the state government. Governor Pueblo alleged that criminal networks operating in the state are now being recruited from other parts of the country, with local collaborators arranging kidnap for ransom operations and handing over victims to hired gangs in the bush. Governor Pueblo said this on Wednesday while addressing participants at the 2026 Ministers Conference organized by the Edo State Chapter of the Christian Association of Nigeria, CAN, in Benin City. And the former Minister of Petroleum, Diezani Alison Madueke, was acquitted on Wednesday of 6 bribery charges following a high-profile corruption trial at London Southwark Crown Court. Alison Madueke, who served as Minister from 2010 to 2015 under former President Goodluck Jonathan, faced 5 counts of accepting bribes and 1 count of conspiracy to commit bribery, whereas she denied all charges. Following proceedings at Southwark Crown Court in London, a jury acquitted Alison Madueke of all 6 charges after more than 46 hours of deliberation. And a Kogi State High Court has sentenced Jibrin Halilu to death by hanging for kidnapping and killing his neighbor after collecting a 2.5 million naira ransom from the victim's family. Justice Abdul Arulu delivered the judgment yesterday, convicting Halilu on 2 counts of conspiracy and kidnapping, contrary to sections of the Kogi State's Kidnapping and Other Related Offenses Prohibition Law 2023. The Department of State Services, DSS, which prosecuted the case, told the court that Halilu and members of his gang abducted Uche Ofer, proprietor of Everready Hotel in Angwa Chief Obajana, on March 23, 2023, and later killed him after taking ransom from his family. Finally, Food and Agriculture Organizations of the United Nations, FAO, and the United Nations World Food Programme, WFP, yesterday warned that acute food insecurity was expected to worsen further for millions of people across 13 countries deemed hunger hotspots between June and November 2026. The latest edition of the Hunger Hotspots Report, released twice a year through the Global Network Against Food Crisis, identifies Sudan, South Sudan, Yemen, and Palestine as the world's most critical hunger hotspots in terms of severity and magnitude of hunger. Nigeria was added to the list of countries of greatest concern, following projections indicating that populations in Borno State may face catastrophic levels of acute food insecurity, identified as an extreme lack of food and other basic needs, with starvation, death, destitution, and extremely critical acute malnutrition levels, evidenced during the upcoming period covered by the report. And that's KUFM's news update on the hour. I am Gloria Vitalis, saying thanks for listening. Good morning.
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1,000, 3,000, 1 million, 2 million, 3 million, 600 billion, and the last kobo. Oh yes, we follow the money. It's all about the business and the business of business. The gains and the losses. The bulls and bears. The rise and falls. The risk and the satisfaction of seeing the last kobo rise to millions. On KUFM's Business News, the simple and complex jargons of business just make sense. 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

superstar right now, and not soon you're going to be an icon, a level of Bob Marley, Michael Jackson, Whitney Houston. It's going to happen because your destiny is bigger than what people.

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0: 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Verify the licensing status of such schemes on this website, www.cbn.gov.ng, www.nicom.gov.ng, www.pencom.gov.ng, www.sec.gov.ng, www.fsrcc.gov.ng. 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
1: A very good morning to you all. Thank you for staying with us and welcome to News Break on KUNAT 2.7 FM, Benin City. First, the headlines.

Edo Road project advance as contractors outline completion target. Federal government rejects claims of new taxes on fuel and telecom services. Army revises recruit training curriculum to end terrorism. On entertainment, Thames joins

John Legend, Jennifer Hudson and more for Obama Presidential Center opening. While in sport, DR Congo earns a historic World Cup point, odds Ronaldo's Portugal to a draw. Details of these and more right after this break. I am Esther Mohammed.

0: And on the news in detail, the other state government says major infrastructure projects across Benin City are progressing steadily despite challenges posed by the rainy season. Officials of the Ministry of Works and Contractors handling some of the projects gave the assurance during a media tour of ongoing road, bridge and flood control projects across the state capital. Chinedu Ikeja has the details.
1: The Permanent Secretary, Ministry of Works, Engineer John Obano, who led the tour team, said government remains committed to delivering projects designed to tackle flooding, improve traffic flow and boost connectivity under the Shine Agenda. The PS expressed satisfaction with the level of work at the Rama Park flyover and the adjoining stormwater project on Obaseki Street, noting that the intervention is expected to provide lasting relief to residents and public institutions that have battled flooding for decades.
2: It's rather impressive. I believe in good time, just as the contractor has promised, the project will be achieved. And the most important thing is the respite between the INEC and former Court of Appeal axis. Everybody knows that over time, for decades, that flood has been a source of concern. And in line with the practical governance agenda of Project Shine of His Excellency, Senator Mondo Pewolo, immediately learned that there is a solution to that assignment. He gave the go-ahead to be brought up, and today we are at this level of achievement. It was equally an avenue to capture the huge gully that was ravaging this road. I believe by the time the project is completed, everybody will need to celebrate it.
1: At Ute Palace Road, the contractor disclosed that work on the 4.5-kilometer road has reached 99% completion stage, with the final works expected to be concluded within days.
3: Engineer Tomu Atoyebi, so we just have a little work to complete it, and that's 1% to make 100% completion, and that's what we are expecting to do this week. The whole project will end by ending of this month.
1: Project representatives also reported progress at Adesua flyover, where piling works and retaining wall construction are ongoing ahead of the bridge superstructure phase.
4: My name is Lawrence Singh. I'm the project manager. We are in Adesua flyover construction. We are in the process of piling to prepare for the erection of the abutment and the pillar to sustain the flyover, and at the same time we are working on the retaining wall for the approach of the road to the bridge. Everything is going smooth. We are average on 2 pile per day. We have done 15 out of 56 presently. If everything goes fine, before end of July we have finished 2 pile, and we start to prepare for the foundation, for the pillar and for
1: At the Benin Supply Road corridor, contractors said work is progressing simultaneously on road pavement and stormwater infrastructure, with sections of the road expected to be completed before the end of the year.
5: Engineer Gao, as we are seeing ongoing work now, we are working for the CRCP pavement from a kilometer 7 plus 700 to kilometer 9 plus 500 now. At the same time, we are working for the stormwater.
1: The team also inspected the Ihunku Amagba Road project, where engineers reported significant progress in earthworks, drainage construction, and asphalt laying, while efforts are being intensified to fast-track delivery.
6: Engineer Paul, Senosaume Arahowa. I've done about 1.8 kilometers of stone base. We have done 1.5 kilometers of binder. And the drainages, we have done about 6.5 kilometers of drainage, inclusive of the underground drain. Where we stopped at before, when we were coming, because of the topography of the area, we need to marry the surface drainage with the underground drainage. At interval of 15 meters, we have a manhole connecting the surface drainage to the underground drainage.
1: The inspection team also visited the Ogege Peanuts Road corridor and Mechanic Road off Siloko Road as government continues monitoring infrastructure projects across Benin City and beyond. Chinedu Ikeja, KUFM News.
0: Away from that story, the other state governor, Senator Mondi Okpehulo, has warned pastors and leaders of the Christian faith not to plead on behalf of their members who have been apprehended while engaging in any criminal activities in the state, as such a plea would not be entertained by the state government. Okpehulo alleged that criminal networks operating in the state are now being recruited from other parts of the country, with local collaborators arranging kidnap for ransom operations and handling over victims to hired gangs in the bush. Governor Okpehulo said this on Wednesday while addressing participants at the 2026 Ministries Conference organized by the Edo State Chapter of the Christian Association of Nigeria, CAN, in Benin City. He said while insecurity remains a genuine concern, much of what was being circulated on social media about the situation in Edo was false and had been planned to discredit the achievement of the administration. He cited a recent example in which he received a report of an incident along the Sapler Road and immediately deployed security operatives to the area, only to discover that nothing had happened.
7: We are in the bush day and night to make sure that this man does not settle down in this state. Yes, we are arresting people every now and then. Even yesterday night, day before yesterday night, 3 nights ago, people, criminals have been arrested. But one thing is this, our own people are also now getting involved. In Ekoma this morning, people that were arrested were not Fulanis. Aturobi, 3 nights ago, somebody that was arrested is never a Fulani man. Somewhere in Ewora, somebody that was arrested were never Fulani. But do you know one funny thing? Is that our people will now go to the north to go and recruit people to come here to help them do the job. They will kidnap somebody and give it to them in the bush. Why tomorrow you will see them driving an expensive car? You will see them doing this. You will see them building houses. How are they getting those things? They will tell you they are Yahoo boys. They are this, they are that. Pastors, I want to beg you in the name of God. Please, when you hear that I get somebody, don't come to beg me.
0: Also speaking, the vice chairman of Canyon Edo, Reverend Father Alfred Agbonlahor, who represented the Catholic Archbishop of the Roman Catholic Archdiocese of Benin City, most Reverend Father Dr. Augustine Obiora Akuboize, praised the governor for the ongoing rehabilitation of the Benin Sapele and other roads. Away from other states, the federal government has denied reports suggesting that Nigerians may soon face fresh taxes on fuel and telecommunications services, insisting that no such measures are being planned. The clarification followed public reactions to the recent International Monetary Fund IMF Article 5 consultation report on Nigeria, which some reports interpreted as an indication that the government was considering new taxes. In a statement in Abuja on Wednesday, the Ministry of Finance said the reports were inaccurate and did not reflect the government's position on taxation. The ministry's head of Information and Public Relations, Mrs. Effie, explained that the current tax arrangement on petroleum products remains unchanged, including the existing value-added tax relief. According to her, there has been no decision to remove the VAT waiver on petroleum products, contrary to speculations in some quarters. She also addressed concerns about possible fuel-related charges, noting that while the law includes provisions allowing certain surcharges, such charges cannot take effect automatically. And moving on to Delta State, where the Delta State Governor Sheriff Oboriwori on Wednesday called for collective action against terrorism, kidnapping and other forms of criminality, saying security should not be left to government and security agencies alone. The governor made a call while delivering a keynote address at the Delta State Security Summit 2026 held at the Government House in Asaba. The summit themed Security, a collective responsibility, brought together security chiefs, local government chairmen, traditional rulers, community leaders, civil society groups, youth and women organizations, and members of the business community. The governor said the protection of lives and property remain fundamental to development, noting that no society could prosper in an atmosphere of fear and instability. Oboriwori stressed that lasting peace could only be achieved through collaboration among government, security agencies, traditional institutions, religious bodies, businesses, and residents. It disclosed that his administration had continued to strengthen the state security architecture through partnerships with security agencies and communities, as well as an investment in logistics and operations. The governor said that the state recently restructured and strengthened Operation Delta Sweep, the joint security outfit established to combat crime across the state. He also revealed that the state executive council had approved the construction of a divisional police headquarters in all 25 local government areas in preparation for the eventual establishment of state police. In other news, the Commissioner of Police, Lagos State Command CP Olon Darejima, on Wednesday conducted an on-the-spot security assessment at Pan Atlantic University, Lekki, following the circulation of a viral video showing two masked individuals emerging from a forest area adjoining the institution. The visit, carried out alongside operational personnel of the command, was part of effort to evaluate the security situation around the university and reassure students, staff, and parents of measures being taken to ensure their safety. Speaking during the visit, the commissioner reaffirmed the command's commitment to protecting lives and property across the state. He assured the government, the management, staff and student and parent of Pan Atlantic University of the police readiness to respond swiftly to security concerns and maintain a safe environment conducive to learning and other lawful activities. The commissioner also urged the institution to sustain close collaboration with security agencies and remain vigilant in addressing emerging security challenges. In another development, the Nigerian Army has reviewed recruit training curriculum to strengthen the capacity of newly enlisted soldiers to effectively tackle terrorism, insurgency, and emerging security threats nationwide. Commandant, Nigerian Defense Academy, NDA, Major General Oluyemi Olatoye said this on Thursday during a beating of retreat and award ceremony for the 90 regular recruit intake at Depot Nigerian Army, Zaria. Olatoye said the curriculum review was part of efforts to align recruit training with Nigerians' evolving security environment. He said that through the revised training curriculum, the recruit had acquired relevant competencies required for contemporary military operations nationwide. The commander said greater emphasis had been placed on counterterrorism and counterinsurgency operations to prepare recruits of emerging threats and enhance the army's capacity to respond effectively to security challenges. According to Olatoye, the revised curriculum reflects current operational realities and equipped recruits with the foundational knowledge, discipline, and professional skills required for modern military engagement across theaters. Coming up in a moment on our entertainment news this morning, Nigerian superstar Tems joins John Legend, Jennifer Yutsin, and more for Obama Presidential Center opening. Details coming up in a moment. Please stay with us.

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It's still News Break on KU92.7 FM, Benin City. On entertainment this morning, Nigerian Afrobeat superstar Temilade Openiyi, popularly known as Tems, has been announced as one of the performers at the Obama Presidential Center opening ceremony alongside Stevie Wonder, Bruce Springsteen, Bono, John Legend, and other global stars when the Obama Presidential Center officially opened in Chicago on June 18. Tems is the only Nigerian act on the lineup and one of a small group of international artists selected for what the foundation is billing as a once-in-a-generation celebration of democracy, culture, service, and hope. Former First Lady Michelle Obama described the Presidential Center as a full-cycle moment for Chicago's South Side, saying it transforms a previously underutilized space into a hub for history, leadership, education, and community engagement. And that's it on entertainment this morning. Coming up in sport, DR Congo earns historic World Cup point, holds Ronaldo's Portugal to a draw.

And in sports this morning, Cristiano Ronaldo's record equaling sixth World Cup got off to a disappointing start as the Democratic Republic of Congo secured their first ever point at the finals, drawing 1-1 with Portugal in their Group K match on Wednesday. Yuande Wissa's ever cancelled out Joao Neves' early goal and the African side appearing in their first World Cup since 1974, when it was known as Zaire more than held their own. Ronaldo, 41, was largely a peripheral figure throughout the match, failing to make the impact his great rival Lionel Messi had done on Tuesday in scoring a hat-trick against Algeria. The DR Congo's achievement was even greater given their preparations had been disrupted by the Ebola outbreak back in their country. Some Portugal players were wearing wristbands given to them by their prime minister in tribute to late teammate Diogo Jota, who was killed in a car crash last year. Portugal got off to the perfect start when Neves powering home a header from Pedro Neto's cross in the 6th minute. However, despite dominating possessions, they lack a cutting edge and well into time added on in the first half, their opponent made them pay. Wissa rose unmarked to head past Diego Costa in the Portuguese goal, sparking wild celebrations on the pitch, the bench and among the Congolese fans in the stadium as the Newcastle forward registered his country's first ever goal at the World Cup. In the other Group K fixture, Colombia made a winning return to the World Cup by defeating debutant Uzbekistan with former Liverpool forward Luis Diaz and Crystal Palace defender Daniel Munoz among the goal scorers. Munoz scored the first goal with a superb volley at full stretch when he connected with a fine pass forward from Diaz, who had earlier hit the post. Uzbekistan, coached by Italian World Cup winning defender Fabio Cannavaro, equalised in the 60th minute through Abosbek. Close range header from Colombian goalkeeper Camilo Vargas had parried Castovo Porta's effort. But the South Americans quickly regained their lead with Diaz's strike going in despite Yusupov in the Uzbekistan goal getting to hands to the ball. Uzbekistan, 50th in the world rankings, nearly made it 2-2 when Akmal called a shot just wild in the 90th minute before Colombia substitute Jamiten headed in a third goal late on to give the Colombians a 3-1 win. In Group L, Ghana secured a dramatic 1-0 victory over Panama thanks to Caleb stoppage time winner in their first match at the 2026 World Cup. Just when the game appeared destined to end, Caleb struck in the 95th minute to hand the Black Stars a priceless 3 points and move them into the second place in the group behind England. The three-time Lions of England began their campaign at this year's World Cup thanks to a thrilling 4-2 win against Croatia in Group L in Dallas. Captain Harry Kane had twice put Thomas Tuchel's side ahead in the first half, only for Croatia to draw level each time through Martin Botarina and Pesta Musa. Real Madrid star Jude Bellingham restored England's lead in the 47th minute with Marcus Rashford adding a fourth late on to settle an absorbing contest. The three times Lions were handed a big chance to take the lead in the 9th minute when Luka Modric caught Noni Madueke with a high boot inside the penalty area. Kane saw a spot kick saved by Dominic Livakovic, but he and Josko were both penalized for encroaching, and the England captain buried his second attempt. Batarina equalized for Croatia in the 36th minute, a terrific strike from distance beating Jordan Pickford, who could only get his fingertips to the ball.

6 minutes later, after as Kane headed home Declan Rice corner at the far post, but Zlatko Dalic side got back on terms before the break. Musa strode onto Ivan Perisic's clever header, Croatia springing the England offside trap to level at 2-2 with the last kick of the first half. Thomas Tuchel's side regained their edge early in the second half, Bellingham launching onto Elliot Anderson's long ball, veering in from the right and drilling the ball past Livakovic. England mounted pressure on the Croatia goal in search of a fourth goal, but had to wait until the 85th minute as substitute Rashford neatly slotted home from Bukayo Saka's pass. And that's it on sports, and that's all the news we bring to you this morning. Before we go, a quick recap of the headlines. The other state government says major infrastructure projects across Benin City are progressing steadily. Elsewhere, the federal government has denied reports suggesting that Nigerians may soon face fresh taxes on fuel and telecommunications services. Finally, the Nigerian Army has reviewed recruit training curriculum to strengthen the capacity of newly enlisted soldiers to effectively tackle terrorism, insurgency, and emerging national threat nationwide. Do remember that the continued unity of Nigeria is a collective responsibility. Be sure to play your part. KUFM's News Break was produced by Precious. And I am Esther Mohammed, saying thanks for listening. Good morning.

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breathing. I feel my heart breaking. So much isolation. To be fair, that is not cool. My heart's in bits and I try to get it fixed with the wrong tool. 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
1: Hey, man, you remind me of my morning routine. 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That's how I feel. 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That old school love, right?

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Okay, that's Diamond by Zlatan, you checked out. Before that, it was Asambe by Aisha, featuring Kabza Dosmo. And of course, Arike by Komi played on the radio. Thanks for being part of the show this beautiful Thursday afternoon. This is 92.7 KUFM. And of course, it is Star Girl right in the building, sitting pretty, talking to you calmly on the radio this afternoon. How has your day been? How is your day going this beautiful Thursday afternoon? Personally, it's been cool for me. Yeah, just calm. I have been sitting calmly since I stepped into the KUFM's building since the start of the day. Well, I hope you're doing fine at your place of work, at your place of business. I hope you are having a great time. Great songs have been on the radio like we always do, and more will still run through all the way down to 3 p.m. before we wrap up things on the radio this afternoon. Well, you know what we do on the radio today? The request show would be live from 2 p.m. all the way down to 3 p.m. So make sure you stay on the dial. If there's any song you want to listen to on the radio this afternoon, the press play segment of the show would be live on the radio. Plus, one or two stories here and there. I like to gist and gossip. I like to bring you premium gossip and entertainment. So make sure you wait for that segment. Let's go do more music. I've got Big Fish by Adekunle Goat. There's Johnny Grill. There's Olamide, of course. There's Davido. All of those artists and their songs will play on the radio. My name is Star Girl, and I will come back shortly. Make sure you stay

are the things we wish we would do consistently, forgiving one another, asking for forgiveness when we know that we have offended someone, and people asking for forgiveness from us when they realize how much they have offended us. Now, if you are still carrying grudges in your right now, you're holding on to grudges, you have refused to let go, you have refused to forgive, then I don't know how what to say to you this afternoon, but trust me, you really need to let go. Life is short. Life is fragile. Life is fickle. Now, if you're still holding on to things you're not supposed to hold on to right now, then you really need to have a rethink. My name is Tagiel. Thank you so much for being part of the Thursday edition of the KU Media Show. Now, I told myself I'm not going to carry on. Carry hatred in my heart, you know, for people, the ones that did something bad to me, knowingly, unknowingly, I let go. Now, I say this to myself every morning, so I don't move around with a heavy heart. Yeah, I just have to let go. Now, it's on you if you did me wrong, you did me bad, you did something wrong to me, you said things behind my back, you've done horrible things to me. Well, that's a your problem. And not a me problem. Now, I decided to make it a you problem, their problem, because I don't want to move around carrying hatred in my heart. Now, sometimes it happens that the people that did you wrong, they live freely. They have like birds set free. They don't care. They don't give a damn about you, whether you're hurting or not, whether you're still hurting, whether you have moved on. They don't care. It's none of their business. They've done the harm intended to you. Now they have moved on. Now the you that it hurts is the one that is still going about with the heavy heart. Can you see? The person who did the damage has moved on. They don't care. They didn't look back. They did the damage. The damage has been done to you. Now you that they did the damage to you, now the one carrying the burden that they are supposed to be carrying. So you see why you need to free yourself right now? Yes, with that unforgiven spirit that you're carrying about right now, forgive them and free yourself of the stress that you are carrying. Because nobody knows what's going to happen tomorrow. The greatest regret you can have in life is not asking for forgiveness from the people you're supposed to ask for forgiveness from while they were still alive. Oh, if I had known, I would have showed up at their place to ask for forgiveness. Now they're no longer here. Why are you not going to ask for the forgiveness from their grave, right? Well, don't let it be too late for you. Learn to live freely. Learn to forgive people. Learn not to hurt people. Learn not to do horrible things and crazy things to people. Life is short. Now, that being said, it's been a crazy yesterday and today for me. Because I've been thinking lately about life, like, God, why is life like this? Why was life, you know, drafted to be this way? It wasn't supposed to be difficult, but trust me, it's just crazy. Now, the body of late Alex Ikubo arrived in a state, Abia State, yesterday ahead of his funeral, which is already taking place in Abia. Everything, Alex is being addressed as late Alex Ikubo. Crazy. Few months ago, he wasn't that way. But now, it's like that. His status has automatically changed. Another reminder that life is short. This minute, somebody is here. The next minute, they are no longer alive. They are no longer on earth. His life was short. Yeah, 40 plus. Crazy. Breeze Ikuku, or like they call him, he just showed up, and in 40 years he decided to like disappear, go like the wind, like he calls himself. Now, I've seen series of videos where he addressed himself as the wind Ikuku, and no, I'm like, did he know he was gonna leave this, you know, life was gonna be this short for him? Maybe yes, maybe no. We really cannot tell if he knew the plans that God asked, you know, had for him. If he knew his life was going to be like this. But trust me, it was short on earth. But the impact that he made. Now, with what we've seen from his friends, family members, colleagues, you understand that Alice indeed, you know, touched their lives positively. Now, from some of the testimonies I've seen, from some of the tributes I've seen, he was a lover of people. You could see that in the pictures and videos that are currently online on social media. He would give you a hug tightly. He would laugh at you,
smile at you, share a joke, tease you. Those were the things that people who he was close to are currently holding on to right now. And it was just yesterday on the show, we're talking about integrity, money, and, you know, and a lot of persons were saying money, dignity is this and this and this. Now, what would people say about you when you are no longer here? Because it's going to happen someday. Yeah, death is a price everyone is going to pay. The earlier you realize it, the better for you. What would people have to say about you when you are no longer here? What would they hold on to? Would they say, oh, that man was very, very wicked. Thank God he's no longer among us. Thank God he's gone. Dead, gone, forgotten. Or would people have something to say about you? Beautiful things. Oh, he did this and this at some point in time. He told me about Christ. He told me about God. He preached the Quran to me. He preached the Bible to me. He was a lover of God. He was a kind person. He was a kind soul. Because when you are kind, people will know that you are kind. When you are not, trust this generation to say it as it is. Now, the actor who died one time like that. I don't want to call names right now. I remember, and people were saying all sort of horrible things about him, how it was good that, you know, it was a good thing that he's no longer among the living. Sad thing, sad story, sad things to hear about a person who has died. Your story should be different. Your life journey should be different. If you're living differently, living life anyhow, you don't care about people, you don't care about what people say. Now, when I hear people say, well, I don't care about people, my life is my life. Well, your life is your life. Yes, you shouldn't care about the things that people say, think, or see about you. But trust me, what is it like, the life you're living right now? To you, is it good? Are you doing good things?

anyhow. You don't care about people. You don't care about what people say. Now, when I hear people say, well, I don't care about people. My life is my life. Well, your life is your life. Yes, you shouldn't care about the things that people say, think, or see about you. But trust me, what is it like, the life you're living right now? To you, is it good? Are you doing good things, Eddie?

All the Michelins here and there. While the stories, the testimonies are good about their lives, but sometimes I just wish I still, you know, have them. Yeah. So life can be very, very crazy. And like I would say, again, it's important that you don't live life anyhow. Make an impact, because you don't know when it's going to be your last. Crazy. This is heavy. Very, very heavy. I don't know, but I just want to let you know that life is short. Life is fickle. Now, before we go back to the music, Yemi Kajwa, Alex's best friend, the wife, Grace, has come out to talk about how the hardest job her husband has ever done, you know, was making Alex's final outfit. The outfit that is wearing, that he wore, you know, the final outfit that he would take home with him, that he will wear to his grave. Yemi Kajwa, you know, had to make the outfit because, of course, he has been Alex's stylist while he was alive. And the job to make his final outfit, you know, was given to him. And the wife has come out to say that it was actually the hardest job, you know, of her husband's life. Imagine how difficult it is, you know, making your own friend's final outfit. Heavy, difficult. That is how crazy life is. This minute you're making somebody's wedding attire. The next minute you're being told that, oh, you're going to be making his final attire. Heavy, right? Trust me, the hardest of the hardest. And just like Nancy Simes said the other day at his service of song, she said it was actually, she was hosting one of the hardest gigs of her life. The hardest ever. Imagine hosting your best friend's service of songs. God forbid, I would say, but that's just life. It is life. Another reminder before we go back to the music, be kind. I'm not saying these things to scare you. We've been having conversations lately, myself and my sisters, and we're just talking about life in general. And you know, my other sister would say, "Are you scared?" I'm like, "No, scared. We're not scared about the stories, especially when we talk about death, because we've carried the pains for long. We were silent for a long time. In fact, it got to a point we didn't talk about our parents' death for about 5-6 years after they passed, because we were scared. They passed almost around the same time. I've shared this story several times on the radio, especially to my fans who were with me on the Nightlife show, KU Nightlife show. I usually talk about, you know, the pain that came with losing my parents at a very early age. And looking at the time they passed, 1 year apart. This one passed in 2027. This one decided to go in 2028. So it was years of pains and sorrows. And for years, we didn't talk about how we felt until it was time to talk about it. And I remember every time we used to talk about it. Yeah. And we talk about it smiling, laughing, because, of course, they lived a good life. Yes. Now, if they had lived a bad life, the story would have been different. We wouldn't even have revisited their story, be like, sad story, like they did horrible things, let's not even reopen the wounds. But each time we talk about it, we always laugh, knowing that they touched lives, they lived a glorious life, and they are currently, God knows, sitting with the high and mighty in the heaven. So make sure you live a good life, because of course life is very, very short. Life is fragile. Life is fickle. Now that you are here, make an impact. That's all the stories for you on the radio this afternoon. As I leave you to think about your life, ask yourself, am I living a good life? Am I good to people? Am I kind to people? Am I a kind person? Am I a good person? Now ask yourself, if it happens that boom, death shows up now, like this minute, what would people say about you? You should always think about that. If you haven't thought about it, start thinking about it, because to help you put your life in check. Yes, it will help you re-examine your life over and over and over and over again. And if you are somebody that have conscience, I mean, if you have not been a good person, it will help you have a rethink about your life, and you find yourself doing good things, not the bad things that you have been doing. Demons by Zlatan featuring Queen Maddie is on the radio. And of course, Come Give Me by Burnaboy will come through as well. Remember, the Rico Show would be live in a moment. The press play segment on the radio will come shortly. You can send your messages via the text line.

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Let's go to Demons by Slitan featuring Queen Maddie. My name is Stargirl, and I will come back shortly. 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

Okay, it's Rabina and Shorty, the song Got Them. Before that, it was Come Gimme by Bonoboy. I love that song so, so much. All right, of course, you checked out Demons Latan featuring Kwemadi right here on the Thursday edition of the Media Show Live on KUNAT 2.7 FM. Well, it's that time where you drop your song request on the playlist. 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Be kind enough to let me know the title of the song and also the name of the artist. Be very, very, very sure. So it can be easy for me and you on the radio this afternoon.

0: Okay, let's see who our first caller is for today. Hello, good afternoon. Okay, be kind enough to return the call. 08121789154 and 07062639275. 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Hello, good afternoon. Thanks for calling.
1: Hello, good afternoon.
0: I get to have you on the radio. Welcome. What's your name?
1: Anome.
0: Oh, Anome, thanks for calling from Saple. Good to have you on the radio. How's your day been?
1: Very fine.
0: All right, good to know, Anome. Thank you for calling. All right, go ahead with your request.
1: Play me You're My African Queen by Two-Face.
0: African Queen by Two-Face DB, all right?
1: Yes.
0: All right. Thank you so much, Anome. I appreciate it. Enjoy the rest of the show. Okay, African Queen by Two-Face DBR is on the playlist. Let's see who's next. Hello, good afternoon. Thanks for calling.
2: Hello, good afternoon.
0: Hi, good to have you on the radio. What's up? What's your name?
2: Angel.
0: All right, Angel, how have you been?
2: I'm fine, thank you.
0: All right, good to know, Angel. Go ahead, please.
2: Okay, Stand By Your Side.
0: Say that again.
2: Stand By Your Side.
0: Fine, Stand By Your Side by Celine Dion. Okay, Stand By Your Side, Celine Dion is on the playlist. Thank you so much, Angel. I appreciate you.
2: All right. Thank you.
0: Enjoy the rest of the show. Who's next? Hello, good afternoon. Thanks for calling.
3: Good afternoon. How are you?
0: I'm fine. Good afternoon. How's your day going?
3: I'm fine.
0: Okay, I got you, Nidu. Welcome to the show.
3: Yes,
0: all right, go ahead, please. Okay.
3: One Love.
0: One Love by Onyeka. Okay, it's on the playlist for you. Thank you so much.
3: Thank you.
0: All right, thank you so much, Chinedu. Enjoy the rest of the show. We appreciate you.
3: Bye.
0: Okay, bye for now.

0: lines are open 09055238262, 08144844328, or 07078384303. Just make sure you give me the title of the song and the name of the artist correctly. Hello, good afternoon. Thanks for calling. Hello. Hello.
1: Hello, Father.
0: Hi, Mama. Good afternoon.
1: We are not the day happy to call you. How's the family now?
0: That's fine, Mama. We don't miss you.
1: I don't miss you very well.
0: I am, Mama.
1: Give me two face for me.
0: Okay. Okay, anything from Two Face Libya. All right, Mama. Thank you so much. All right, Mama. You too, and yours too. Thank you. Bye. Okay, I've missed Mama so much. All right, If Love Is a Crime by Two Face. Let's play that one for you, Mama. All right, say Sam. Good afternoon, Star Girl. Press play to One Question by Wizkid. Okay, One Question by Wizkid is on the playlist for you. Hello, good afternoon. Thanks for calling.
2: Yeah, good afternoon.
0: Hi, good to have you on the radio.
2: Yeah, this is AY the Talk.
0: Okay, AY, welcome.
2: Welcome.
0: All right.
2: Tell me, Lil Wayne featuring Chris Brown, Eminem. I'm waiting for the name of that song. No love. Yeah.
0: Okay, let me find No Love. It's by Eminem featuring Lil Wayne.
2: Yes.
0: All right, thank you so much. I appreciate it. Enjoy the rest of the show.
2: Yeah, thank you.
0: All right, bye. To say is good afternoon, Star Girl. Press play to Be a Man by Keith Daniel. To Be a Man. Okay, To Be a Man. Where is that song by Keith Daniel? Where are you? I have to get it on the playlist. Keith Daniel's To Be a Man. All right, it's on the playlist for you. Thank you so much. Hello, good afternoon.
3: Hello.
0: Hi, good afternoon. Welcome to the show.
3: You play me onto the next bed, Mosuto.
0: What is your name?
3: My name is Prudent.
0: Prudent. Hello?
3: I'm here.
0: I don't have Onto the Nest by Famous Pluto. I have Naskra, I have Osuso, I have Ewo.
3: Play me Ewo.
0: All right, Hey Woo by Famous Pluto is on the playlist for you. Thank you so much and enjoy the rest of the show. All right, bye. Okay, hello, good afternoon. Thanks for calling.
4: Hello, Saga, how are you?
0: I am fine. Good to have you on the radio. What's up? What's your name?
4: My name is Emmanuel, calling from Benin City.
0: Right. Emmanuel from Benin City is here, to be precise. Thank you so much, Emmanuel.
4: How you enjoy your day?
0: Going on well. Pretty good.
4: You are doing great.
0: Thank you, Emmanuel. I appreciate.
4: You are making us to be a star, too.
0: All right, Emmanuel, go ahead with your song request.
4: All right. I need that song, Don't Love Me.
0: Don't Love Me by who?
4: Omale.
0: Say that again.
4: Don't Love Me by Omale.
0: Omale. Just hold on. Let me look for Don't Love Me. Okay, Don't Love Me by Omale is on the playlist. Thank you so much. I appreciate you.
4: Have a good day. Enjoy.
0: All right, you too. Says good afternoon, Star Girl. Press play to Joy Is Coming by Fido. All right, Joy Is Coming by Fido is right here. Good afternoon, presenter. My name is Aminata. Texting from Ipoba Hill. Please press please play Brown Skin Girl by Beyonce featuring Wizkid. Alright, Brown Skin Girl is right here on the playlist for you. Thank you so much. I appreciate it.

0: singer Beyonce, Wizkid, and of course Blue Ivy Carter is on that one. Hello, good afternoon. Okay, be kind enough to return the call. The phone lines are still open. 0812 178 9154 0814 484 4328. Those are the numbers. Hello, good afternoon. Thanks for calling.
1: Good afternoon, Saga.
0: Good to have you on the radio, sir. Welcome.
1: How are you doing today?
0: I'm doing fine, and you?
1: I'm fine too. My name is Mike. Please play me Sonny Okoso, Fire in Soweto.
0: Just hold on. Let me look for the Sonny Okoso song that I have. I have just one, and it's Which Way Nigeria.
1: If you don't have that one, can you play me Dr. Phil Ibolo Naifo?
0: Ibolo what?
1: Ibolo Naifo by Dr. Phil.
0: I don't have that song, sir.
1: Okay, play me anyone you have from your question.
0: Okay, let's do Which Way Nigeria.
1: Okay, thank you very much. I appreciate it.
0: All right, thank you so much. We really appreciate you too. Enjoy the rest of the show. Okay, Which Way Nigeria by Sonny Okoso is on the playlist. Okay, we can still squeeze in two or three requests on the playlist before we go back to the music. 0812 178 9154 and 0903939 4427.

0: Hello, can you hear me? Okay, sorry about that. 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Just one more request and we will all go back to the music to enjoy all the songs that have been requested by you. Your work is a blessing or something. Now there's African Queen by Two-Face Dibia, there's Stand By Your Side, Celine Dion, One Love by Onyeka Awenu, One Question by Wizkid, If Love Is a Crime by Tubaba, No Love, Lil Wayne featuring Eminem, To Be a Man by Kiss Daniel's right here, there's Ewo by Famous Pluto, Don't Love Me or Malay, Joy Is Coming, Fiddle, I've Got Bronx King Girl, and of course, Which Way Nigeria. Let's get the final one. Hello, good afternoon, thanks for calling.
1: Good afternoon, Stargirl.
0: Good to have you on the radio, welcome.
1: This is Paulo.
0: All right, Oga Paulo.
1: I greet you. Good afternoon.
0: I greet you too. Go ahead, please.
1: I beg Bondo by Burna Boy.
0: Okay, Bondo by Burna Boy. Thank you so much. Bondo by Burna Boy is on the playlist. The final one. Where's the last one for the day? The last one. Okay, here we go. Hello, good afternoon. Thanks for calling.
1: If I no call, then I agree.
0: I don't even understand. You were supposed to be my number one caller.
1: I know I didn't call for more, so I go first.
0: Okay, welcome back.
1: Yeah, press me.
0: Go ahead, please.
1: Yeah, two Baba. Enter the place.
0: Do I have enter the place?
1: You don't have enter the place.
0: We don't enter
1: Baba.
0: The place, so we'll not get that one.
1: Okay, let me do you know, say, let's do for.
0: Is it two face?
1: No,
0: do not shake it now.
1: Okay, I would ask for implication. I don't think you have implication.
0: Mm-mm, there's no implication here.
1: Okay, do the other one that you said just
0: now. Okay, no shaking by Two-Face Dibia. Welcome back, Danjiman. Thank you so much for calling. All right, well, honestly, do appreciate you anytime, any day. Okay, and that's all we wrap up the Mayday Show for today. It's amazing how Danjiman used to be the first male caller to call in to request for a song. He's now the one wrapping up the day for us. Amazing. Thank you so much, Danjima. I'll be back on your radio tomorrow for another exciting moment. But for now, we're saying bye-bye and have a great day. Remember to always stay on the good side of life, drink plenty of water. More importantly, learn to mind your business. I'll see you all tomorrow. And remember, be kind. African Queen, Two-Face Dibia is right here. And all the other songs that have been requested by you.

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0: 1,000, 2,000, 3,000, 1 million, 2 million, 3 million, 600 billion, and the last kobo. Oh yes, we follow the money. It's all about the business and the business of business. The gains and the losses. The bulls and bears. The rise and falls. The risk and the satisfaction of seeing the last kobo rise to millions. 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

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I welcome you specially to Thursday edition of Radio Toronto Q 92.7. We sit down for Inside Benin Ouchi Express Road. Yes, Thursday edition, we talk about things we concern us of various community and also Matawe Cosign Road. Are your area be waiting what they happen for your side? We believe everything they go straight away for your own part of the city. But we're going to live for you for the good things we do for us. We want to take your love, grace, and mercy for granted for inside the golden chamber. My name is International Tel Merit. It's not special advisor to the governor on illegal marriage and private enjoyment. Life not sense. Yes. The weekend, that's it. Weekend we go good now from Thursday now they go noir. So how you sure? How you don't check them? Say yes, your weekend go sharp. Now today now you go know like that. So far, so good. So many things they happen for our country and for our various community too. We just talk one or two, open the call lines that you serve every part of the matter. And that matter with the border you for your community, that's what they happen for your community. Now today, you will feel let us know so that that will feel act on the one will be so we feel push to the appropriate authority who will follow, push on like that. No time to check time. I do wonder, honestly. Kind things where they play, kind things where they happen, but I'm not feeling can't be Stevie Wonder. It shouldn't be that. The federal government don't talk, because for me, they fly, they come say, onto the latest International Monetary Fund that the KBC they bring come out with the 10 Nigerian government to do like that. So many persons come to get her in a different way. And I don't come and don't talk, say, yes, with that matter, that report. Say, company, I say the report, the talk say they want to introduce new taxes and the new telecommunication service and onto telecommunication service and the petroleum products because of the recommendation when the IMF article bring come say that matter not be so, so they're not they bring any new tax. They come Nigeria again, say, not one way before, nice days, so make could not know. Panic like that. Former Minister of Petroleum, we say serve under former President Goodluck Jonathan Zani Alice Madukwe in don talk say last say Baba God don't completely free her, don't completely the speaking for a brief indicator say yes. Say she no get hand for the over 10 years legal battle which do the fight since for UK. They don't set her free, say she free, say she no do corruption and all those things. Remember I said for the time when about to say when 2015 years they're about as we come on now they take first take arrest them for London for October 2015 where they come to judge the matter since then and to say yes the accuser says she received more than £100,000 and other benefits from oil and gas executive from other things like that with the seek a lucrative contract. So many things everything brought down to corruption like that, but then don't free her now, say she free, say she no get her for inside like that. Who you can cut don't set free. Free indeed, it's all right. She say, according to her, she say, God don't clear her name, and then the nightmare don't over, or the icky things don't over like that. But then the same UK, now that she take find former governor of the United States, James Bury, guilty, and he going for him. This one, they say she no guilty, but no, me not come no. As they say she not guilty for that side. What if you can't come Nigeria? Whether Nigerian government called law courts will come find her guilty, the whole part may not know because James Ibori, they're not find her guilty yet. May they find her guilty for Obodo Ibo. So whether as they not find her guilty for Obodo Ibo, they will come find her guilty for Nigeria. I never know. I leave that question for my opponent to answer. We could see how it will be passed for that one.
Still a matter of concern, government, the Prime Minister of Equatorial Guinea, the Deputy Prime Minister, and every appointed minister for the government, they don't resign. Ah, African country, you both then, they go to resign. I don't understand. Never hear once, apart from one or two. The other one, people will be saying, you know, we're talking about the top, your gas then. What made they resign? They say because they don't feel meet, they feel to meet less than 10% of the target we as in plans, we promise we they make to the people. They don't feel make. And say instead, the people got the entire poverty. They say now they resign. We're not fit. That's what leaders supposed to be. So, because you should say, this thing, you not fit doing. You command another person called Dua. They resign. Prime Minister, your assistant, the deputy, all the appointed minister, all of them. Bakam, they resign. Because they don't even meet up to 10%. 10% of the target. Things what they say they go do. Now you look and say, no. This thing don't pass us. Since our people don't suffer. People call it poverty. People don't suffer. Then they say, no. Now people more come out. Make who go feed Dua, make God Dua. Truly does. You see, It's alright. You could see. You could see how you

0: No. Na people mo come, make you go fit do and make you do.
1: Truly does.
0: You see, it's all right. It's all right. You could see. You could see you. You could see how you be

0: No. Na people mo come, make you go fit do and make you do.
1: Truly does.
0: You see, it's all right. It's all right. You could see. You could see you. You could see how you be the social media, because this social media now want to, it cause a lot of havoc. It cause a lot of havoc. Now the truth be that. But I don't come looking to her, because I don't see why Peking could do that kind of thing. Public. So a lot of things they were parents, because nowadays the truth be said, many parents today, they don't leave all the work for teachers. They don't leave all the work for teachers. How many teachers go feed do? How many teachers go feed do? Once they don't close, parents not care, they not send. How the picking be, how did they fare, how what did they do after that? They not consign them. They don't go to school, they don't pay school fees. They leave everything for teacher. Now, big problem, a lot of things with the stress.

So as we know, the race, the next generation will not understand. Will not understand. We distress this thing all the time. Make we forgive our children. May they feel be that better person tomorrow, that ambassador tomorrow, to set good example tomorrow. Because now our forefathers, our fathers, them, they see the lead, and they say the youth and the leaders of tomorrow, they see the lead. Now the leaders, the so-called youth now, the youth now, the now youth and the tomorrow youth, una go feel really lead with the kind of things all the year. Una they do, una go feel lead. May not come be like say Nigeria, come be like some African country, be say their leaders. So they go around sky almost 100 years. They see the day because the guy take the. As I talk to you now, experts don't talk who say now only about 55,000 doctors now remain for Bodo Niger to save over 220 million Nigerians. Only about 55. Call it to expert too. So they don't raise alarm, they don't cry and say they don't understand though. Because with the way this one they go, so now be say maybe one doctor feed be for over 4,000 people. If you can't do the calculation like that. So many of them don't jackba. I know many doctors will don't jackba. Even for this Benin, even for this Nigeria. So why? Waiting with the do put. Because don't even talk say many people will become doctors for the last 1 year. I mean, there are many, but only few that they serve for Nigeria. Where the rest go? Where the rest go? Okay, you see that? They can't drop, as they don't finish as a doctor. They don't confirm the doctor. They don't do asthma. They don't do everything. They can't drop. Say, no, I don't want to be doctor again. I won't go, they do building. Or I won't go, they do transporting. All that. Mm-hmm. That say, be no. So, government need to own and need to do. Own and need to fix, put all these things in place. Mona do amo. If since the Japan, no one go bring Budoibo doctor come here, make na go do amo because our health is important to us. Our health is important to us because for this inside the year, all manners of things where doctor they do. Some not be say they not fit, not be say some of them don't know which day they do, but because of the pressure on them, because of the overwork. And all that. That's like yes, say they forget something, say person belly and all that. That's like some they careless, they don't know what they do. But some of these things because our pressure go down. Only one attend to how many people himself go break down. We did not be last year or so or 2 years ago, that doctor come of many persons we attend to a breakdown before you know a life self will come off your body. So a lot of all these things because our we will not call get doctors, we go take care of people again. With your carbon, the beg our Nigerian government anything they need to do to make our doctors day or to make doctors day, not to go bring doctors come from Bodoibo. Anyhow, now what they do, Mona do, make we get better healthcare. Now, what do we want with that? Allow with the beguna because the thing that we become something we say we don't understand again. Yes, the Edo State State Police Command talk person, you know, Kwedon, in the talk something say yes. Still on, they always they stress and say make we not they carry fake news, not they share fake news, and not they raise face alarm, fake alarm like that. Instead, they don't identify one Ernest Ubo Miyoko. We be 42 years from inside the community. We be saying I ain't responsible with the originate and circulate the false information we talk say bandits and kidnappers say they carry the kidnapped children for part of those states. We include Afuzi, Otuo, Agbede, and Igwebe. Say that matter no water. Say na fake. Say the command don't let everybody know. Say that report say na fake. Who say they misleading and they capable to cause unnecessary panic among residents. And Inco talk say yes, make parents not panic, make children safe, not panic, make them go back to school to do their normal activities like that. See, in those states, they make sure they do everything.

take within their power to the Commissioner of Police, Edo State Police Command, CP Modia Adonika, to make sure they do everything they could do within their power to bring make our schools and everywhere for those students safe. So that informate is say in no water. I don't know how people could just do. You just think. You know, as tension day everywhere now. You just think. Say, okay, what you go do? Maybe you just spread fake news. I don't know. Are you a one sharer? Before you share anything, first check up whether this thing is real or not. First, some people want to just see. They're not going to read that thing. They're not going to. If not video, they're not going to watch that thing. Bam! They don't click share. Bah! They don't spread up for everywhere. Without they never know which thing they really they share. Like that. Yes, we'll see. Say, yes, the governor of Edo State, Kariwaka, go. Ramat Park, what could they do there? Supply Road, many, many places. Even when we see the work, what they do for all those places? And we'll carry them home, go come out from Magba. See the work, even do out for Abo Road, and we'll run and go come out for St. Savior. All those many, many work. Now, what could they go on now? Now, would they beg the working governor, say, make it continue. And they don't let us know, so by November, it's our flyover. Already the first flyover for inside Edo State. November not far again. Sleep, wake up, sleep, wake up, sleep, wake up. How many times before you know it will be July, sleep, wake up again. It'll be August, sleep, wake up again. It'll be September, sleep, wake up again. October, sleep, wake up again. November don't reach like that. We will see a flyover like that. Mm-hmm. Then I'll come from that side. And then many work they go on for inside the state. I will see colon. And both the one federal government they do and state government made a sharp, especially this period where this is income, and made they do what they need to do, because that one now we'll see Kariwaka go ask the questions. The one they pull road will be say not spoil from Sapley Road, from Ring Road, because Sapley Road they go, and we will not come understand because the road now they bounce, now they bounce, could be like bouncing ball like that. Because cobblers they spoil the road. They make we all believe say maybe not the first they'll see do and again make it for better pass like that. But make we not use better material, because material and things where they do that road on this bone at the peel, so a very solid one. That road already there for years. Making no cobble like what happened for Limit Road. Because Limit Road, they first do Limit Road reach halfway. They can't stop. So they can't complete the other side. Where they do and reach, they can't complete and go reach Uber. But the same way the first do, see the Kakaraka, the only the new do, now it can spoil because of a low material where they use. Make it not happen for this one, because we're not going to take them. We're not going to take them at all. We're not going to like them. So, anywhere work, different area or own and need when they work, we'll put the call line, make you let us know like that. But so far, so good. We don't see many, many work with the governor of Edo State. They do, and that say Boza to and make it continue like that. Somebody don't talk, say, according to Fred, we say everywhere get assisted day for Nigeria. So, if Fred now currently do not get with the work where they do, so to say, now, so he can't look and say, okay, he need make him empower your wife. Make your wife of it something. You can go put her for catering school plus a net technology school. Where they call you see now these guys now they now they be net technician. To fix needs. They don't give her a name. It's not net technician. So you come to net technology school that you put them like that, and also put down for that school, you learn the work finish, don't do okay. Now it's okay. Now you don't learn the work. Now you don't learn the work. Okay, the mark also last money 900,000. Now I give the wife, so yeah. Go open shop. Like that at least. We start to make small money from there. Like that. So after some time, call the wife. How far? Tell the wife, say, money don't finish. How? What do you don't do?
saying don't rent shop. I end up buying one or two things like chairs inside. And the money don't finish. $100,000 finish. Now, they don't get the shop now. But no, not the inside the shop. Nice to see. And this man, he not get one naira we wash. He not get again. So he not come on. What do you want to do? Because now, the store rent don't count. And you know, say, when you don't pay us, now you think, say, 12 months, not reach 1 year. Where is it they talk about? Like that. Now, in on what you want to do. So I want this opportunity to tell the people, our people, see. Now, because we don't really know how much with the shop rent, but you see that the woman not the discipline. Because for women, they like that. Just give them money before you know. Before you come on, shungo money, come on many, many things. Come on, one or two money, they want to take all themselves. Come on, air money, save everything. Come go they do business. Come go they put the rest of it. They forget, say, if they put all for business, that money will come. We don't want to buy air, buy other things will come later. Now, we don't really know how much with the shop rent, but then the money don't finish. Store into the account, and at that store, that business that you're supposed to take, save, they pay for the next year rent. Now, it all account, I won't be. Now, you see that the woman not the financially disciplined, she not be managed well, or both of themselves, I blame both of them. Because, when I don't get, okay, this is not the only money within house, now 900,000. When I'm supposed to put cut cost, do everything, calculate, bring budget, okay. Shop rent now, how much? See, come all this money like this for shop rent. One or two things where they go buy, chair, one or two things, how much? Come all the money. Okay. And then, if, according to the husband, say, they even plan, say, they go to sell A, one or two A for inside, safe. Like that, yeah, with time. So, all those needs, all those things where they go need, gadgets, all the things where they go need, equipment, how much? Come all the money. By the time you don't come all the money, you don't know, so, okay, you can't know that this money go reach. They start small because the plan to say me they start small and they go grow big like that. Now, the husband talk, but when they not go do that calculation, so okay, more do I like this, so find so number of rent and all that. Because I believe, say, definitely, if you see shop of 200 to 300, 400, 500,000, depends on the place, then come know how you take buy one or two things inside before. Now you not put whether you not put all those things in place, so whether you just believe the wife's okay, now you now your business you take sort them out without saying you know involved. Now when you come to ask, say how you don't work, can I say money don't finish like that? Nobody know. But then again, situation like that, a good you go suffer a day, do your planning, calculate first before you can go pay, know the things what you want to do. Would know that you say money go finish, if the money go reach for you to take start small first, then you start. Otherwise, you better start from your house first. Tell one or two persons, put out online, then later you suffer when the money don't ride past like that. You open shop. Because now, whether you like them or not, landlord know whether you open the shop for 1 month or not, or whether you open up for 1 day or not. When that 12 months reach, you go renew rent or you park. I can be like that. How your community be, which I want you to happen for your community, how it be, which I want you to play, maybe let us know when we open the call line after this moment. Not touch. The dial will come back like now.

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1: 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We the commot waiting no go make you get internet. 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Now we be the correct people for

0: All right, thank you. This is with us. We need to touch the dial on top of Morgan excitement now. My name is Michael Merritt, and I would have talked many things for ground. And that under the should be to use every part of the matter. The number to reach us now is 070-6263-9275 or 080-78-384-303 or 081-44-844-328 or 090-55-238-260. Some message coming to the testimony line for 081-62-429-489. Shook my phone to this water talk or let us know that matter that happened for your community. Make we, of course, make we for no reason. Now, how the matter we concern farm B, if they go farm for your community, make you let us know. Hello.
1: Good afternoon, Oga Clement.
0: Good afternoon, Manuel.
1: I greet you, sir. I greet everybody. What about that sunshine? Okay, greet him. I greet anywhere. You know what, as you hear the talk and just now, I call Luke Ran. I think about 3 or 4 years ago, now I can see doctors. They say, this man a doctor, this man a doctor, and my brother. Now, I call Luke Ran. They don't really do it again. They don't go out tight. So what did this one show? He should say, the government enough it do with their one. The government said that they work for their own country that is so far, that means they come out. The same thing with security. So, when they talk of this security, then they try to pay these people where security people, teachers, and this is our doctor. Because you say it is a good change. But politicians, they don't go green and they go to collect heavy money. For that, because of time, for that, we'll be like, say, 900,000. We'll not say Naira. Not get value again. But the truth be say 900,000. That business owner said they want to. But the system of 200, the system of 300, maybe the furniture. Let's say at least you go do things according to what your money reach. Furniture with like 150, 200. You still get like 500. So I talk about back to school store. So
0: you never need big furniture yourself. Now just small chair.
1: Do my like big kids right now. What you call me? Do my like big kids? But if at all, you still at least manage yourself. You know, then by some if the business don't progress, you go do anything you want. So for me, that woman if I'm in my house, then I go in my mama in papa place first. So me, I go to train them so that next time we take correction. Thank you.
0: Thank you. Hello.
2: Hello, Obakere Merritt.
0: Yeah, good afternoon.
2: Good afternoon, I greet you. I'm the court of Sapley Road.
0: What be your name?
2: That woman, so she lied. My wife, my niece technician, when she starts with 5,000 naira and umbrella. But today now, she's one of the biggest niece technician for Sapley Road. That woman, she lied. 900,000 naira, man, that one I lie. You know, guys, that one I lie. Thank you.
0: Alright. Hello.
3: Hello.
0: Hello. Good afternoon. What's your
3: name? Well, sir.
0: Yeah. I hear you. Talk to us.
3: Yeah. About that woman. If the husband for do estimate, that is, they say this one are for 1 year store, this one are for, they share the money, this one are for, then are for the rest is. I said that for they do one. You know, say you all give the woman money, say, take, go manage out. You know, say, for women, they know they do estimate to them, they know they do, and they are too for the poor region. I don't want to see you.
0: All right, thank you, Mutia. Hello. Hello, would I pick your call? Good afternoon. Hello. No sleep on top of your radio. We don't pick your call. Hello? What? You will call us back? Hello?
4: Hello?
0: Yeah, good afternoon.
4: Good afternoon, Oga Kanivari.
0: Hello, okay, Shuku.
4: Where Madam Sunshine and lovely Novice?
0: Do one side.
4: I greet you. Oga Kanivari. Waiting, I see for my area. Just as you and Madam Sunshine always they talk, they make parents they carry their children go school. Make sure say they drop their children for school, and if they see clothes, make them go carry them. Yesterday, one small pikin, a brother they carry and go school. you reach road and I say you have entered school. As you want enter that motor went there, down down the road now. The one pass now, bike they come. The other one don't follow like this. The other one now so one now so the boy go hit her bike. That boy, the small girl leg gone dislocate. Oga Kalimeri, for that doctor, you know, say you don't always talk with the talk about this doctor matter every time. Concerning the way when I raised issue of one woman that day. Say they see talker now. No doctor for hospital. If you read there, you know go see. This way you know where go stay money till evening. You know go see doctor. And one way there, that one they get appointment to each government hospital and private. Even the ones who in my area, the first all of them just work. Why government they do them? They don't already get free treatment for outside country. So they no need to care. We send all of us they take treatment for here. They for not do what they do. So now make them. The only way to they know now 2027. Or your mandate we shall stand. Now they add their enter post. And for the children when you they talk, Oga Kalimeri, now true you talk, you know just talk right. You just talk everything. You get one small picking when he slept more than carry. He says he said the boy say, why you go outside? Why you they call us by 10? He said, I left here. He said, go tell him, say, you don't get right to talk to me. So after all, now me get house. Now my papa get house. You know, you go tell me what you know they do. So the woman come to complain about the small people. 11 years old boy. For his own stubbornness now, he's the primary five. So the way the youth they grow, he get us the bill. We pray, may God help us. Thank you.
0: Well, thank you very much for a quick correction. People know they get free treatment. We eat it, they can say they get free treatment for the people. No free lunch anywhere. And all day, they must still pay put like that. Mm-hmm. Hello.
5: Very, very good afternoon.
0: Yeah, good afternoon, sir.
5: My brother,
0: talk to us, sir.
5: Hey, I'm going to ask who first of all, you talk of doctors, are they?
0: Yeah.
5: They are common fish. They are common fish. Now, Clement, God will bless you. You are a big thing. You go travel school as a medical doctor. I trained Dr. Omadura University. To train a medical doctor there is over 25 million. You go graduate for a 300,000 hospital. It will be work environment. Now, how much do they pay House of Rep member? 24 million a month. Not a year. 24 million. Senator, around 49 million.
0: But this is what we hear you talk about. You never see their pay slip. Continue. Hello? Continue. Go ahead.
5: Now, I had a doctor who from Adroa, who goes to the local central. Swear for a month or alone for a month. But that's how they went to receive. That's number one. They speak to the men. How which all of us they go to the same hospital? Can you manage? Can you look at this? Say that for example, I've been no traveling abroad. Take a hospital in Nigeria, make a hospital, that president, the kingdom, senator, the kingdom, the kingdom, all of us they go to the same hospital. You look at this. Number one, I want to beg you what you can imagine. You want to hear me now. Go to Central Hospital. Where they left? If you're down Sapley Road from Ring Road, where they left? In over 60 years now, the chief for that place has been died. Then the children's session. Clement, if you reach there, they go beg you. Me go buy fuel for you. To where make you tell the people and you're going to get out that place be. Then number two. Number three, we get hospital for poor man here. We are those specialists where they are normal private hospital. We have the demolished where will be the use. There is a green museum there. We can never support one day. Or about the ISB. Clement, our health sector is totally right off. Why is it now? Now, let me ask private hospital. Now, they manage, they don't get equipment. Now, God will help us for this country. Make us tell you how to do now. Hello?
0: I hear you.
5: Somebody, they know where. They cannot go more than 4 labs for being here. You know, this is the way the woman. They did dinner. Now, one lab, I don't want to make sure I'm going to be asked back. I don't know if you can go. They go discover, they are paying the dollar key for it. I'm paying. You can go up, down. Thank God now. She responds to treatment. Who they checkmate all those quacky lab where they everywhere? In some people don't get me some head. He doesn't complain now. They will say because the son of the commissioner for health now, nah, somebody's son, and they complain. God God will bless all of us.
0: As for that salary matter, I'm not just with the sleep of it. Tommy say now so millions they pay them like that. Again for this lab. That's a good question. Who really they checkmate them? I don't see lab will be seen as store. As in small store, now be lab. I don't think they get on a thing so we are gonna put a quick on a machine and everything we they use. I don't know. Whether they could just forge results or whether they carry sample go on that place, so I don't know. Who really they check their activities? Who they check all these labs, whether they get the right things, who they use? Who they check all these hospital? Some hospital go use one flat to the hospital. Who really they check them? Hello? Call us back. Who they check them? How they think they check? Say yes. Which body they regulate them? Make a carrier go check. Somebody they talk now, say food, beverage, cosmetics, drinks, all those things. Say they join things where they fake where for this country. And at the end of the day, all this is now waiting they enter body. It could cause sickness. Where person want for do test? Where person want for treat? Hello?
6: Hello, Doctor.
0: Madam Osheke, good afternoon.
6: Good afternoon, the family.
0: Yeah, the family, mommy. How are you, sir? How are you, mama?
6: Thank God.
0: That's why your voice be like this today. What's happened?
6: I've been seeing the dance, please. I know where.
0: Yeah, I'm so sorry, ma. I hope you don't treat.
6: I know the better.
0: Thank God for that, man.
6: Thank you. The only God will save us for this Nigeria, because as far all those politicians, they're not going to take treatment for this side. If our health sector will get, we go see better why we go hard. Now so school should be. All their children, they go, but they go school for this. How they will collect the one where they decide better? No. Except if our vote, they really, they can't. Before they vote for the president, they will tell us, say, no, go, but don't you go to treatment. Your children go there with us for here, the school. As our own, they go school for here. Make their own see, they go school for this side. Doctor, well, all our doctors, they talk, I know one way, they'll sit and go, they don't come out finish. I wish that they do the way they will come out, no. So, that one, only God. Like the survivors, so the second one today, and the year say, Shema, he makes sure he say he do in a road. Where they wear psychiatric hospital, they say they don't do one. I don't try call them for that money, you not go for me. I beg your God, carry Mary. That is a psychiatric hospital. Any day where rain fall, if may you try me, cause see road where they talk. They talk up for radio, say they don't do one.
0: They grade the road.
6: Our governor give the grade than that, but they carry a call. They grade one place where she say one politician day for the area. Even the grade where they would do for that place. You know, if we walk,
0: that road, they're not great that reach the end. I don't know, very long road. Wait, now bypass.
6: A very long road, bro. But many community day side for that road. If you live for if you see river, or God can remember, whether they lie to this, say, they don't do the road, say, if you see the road, do not. What are not they, gay? These people, too, they lie, or God can remember, you.
0: We'll go reach out to one day, chairman. Make we get our
6: no, that's the help of sender. Make God do the road. You not do anything.
0: Okay,
6: thank you very much. Help me greet them.
0: Right. We'll go reach out to one day, local government chairman, to hear that part and to know whether they don't do the road. What did they do for inside? We'll go hear that from them. Hello, good afternoon.
7: Curly, Mary.
0: Danjuma.
7: Uma, Uma,
0: They're not there around today. Not only me, D.
2: Okay. You the first one of me. You do it too. That's a little bit of half-speed and now I'll give you the special report.
0: What happened for you?
2: You see,
0: trouble to hear with you, they talk. I won't beg our fellow Nigerians. I beg. This not be time to spread false information. What do you want gain? What do you want gain? To see people run Tasketa, injure themselves, or lost their life in the process. What do you want gain? Not everybody, some people get BP, some people get one head challenge. When it's not, if you make, they just pass that by. So what do you want gain? Make we stop all those things, I beg. When you not get any information, not spread out. Whatever I even write information said, quickly look out to call police, security, than for you to spread and turn to something else. And this is not time for you will get way, you know, say yes, you get picking for school, or you did picking the under you where they go school. This is not time for you to, by yourself, carry and go pick and by yourself. If you must send somebody, go, make sure say yes, you communicate with the school, and they know say now you don't know that you rest. Like that, take your picking or the picking we responsible to take care of. Carry on, go out and wash your back. It's not the time to just work as you like. When you see a particular person or vehicle, they follow you in a way, suffering, branch, or first of all, do what you tell them, say, yes, this person, not they follow you. Cut them off. I beg, with a beg. Carry pick. Normally, like what you about now, she could talk just now. It go cause accident because you can't enter inside the school gate. Enter inside if the school gate or hand over to teacher before you turn back. And when they come back up, you cannot hurry because you won't hurry. Go somewhere, drop halfway. No, this not be the time. Hello.
7: Yeah, good afternoon.
0: Hello, good afternoon.
7: Yeah, good afternoon.
0: Who they talk to us?
7: I'm Kevin. My name is Kevin from the company.
0: Kevin, but you give your voice barely awake.
7: Okay, I say thank you very much for this analysis. So, okay. I think this speaking of a thing is something that is it needs attention as well. Sorry, because if you man, the worst way you just go online. See, I just saw one another give the same fake news. Came out here when they raised such alarm, and the one day that was fake. So, I don't know. The thing is. Is even getting worse every day. I don't know what they are gaining in the fake news. What they I don't just really know. It's really in the paid attention. Sorry. So that's my whole thing for that. And secondly, and I want to thank you for your work well done for the updates and all everything you've been giving us. I think well, God bless you and more grace to you ever.
0: Thank you, sir. Thank you. Thank you.
7: You're welcome.
0: Hello.
8: Hello.
0: Hey,
8: hello. Bakali, good afternoon.
0: Peter, talk to us.
8: Hey, thank you, sir. You think that all the carriage children they go to, no matter the holiness, you must carry the speaking enter a certain compound before you will turn back. You know that, sir? So, maybe not the learn holiness, they reach there. That is one side. Then number two, exactly, you say that they graduate doctor. Yes, so that they graduate doctor for this country every year. But we just to the one for work. Our that's like you see UBCH. Now UBCH is the full anyhow. That UBCH is not supposed to be full anyhow like that. But the PhD where they every...
0: Full anyhow. I don't understand.
8: Huh?
0: Full anyhow. You said not supposed to be full.
8: The family health care center where they issue a local government, like I said, better for women here, it's better for a girl. So those things now not the first aware. Can you imagine? I said to you now, if you go this well now, this time and where they don't close. Yeah, they say they're not get the short of staff. Now two people, now the full staff, some of them are casual staff, they all they work, they see you call their work off at any time. So they don't go what to their body to work. So now the thing, so when they go there by this kind of office will not close. And office are not be just supposed to be closed. They will not close. Why will come do that one? Then our leader, so then they said they're not the take treatment for this our own hospital for years. So what thing will come do? They're not the take. They are sure they're not the take. How you go cut it better? Our school, they're not there. How you go cut it better? So now what is the danger without a gasoline? Hold on, sir.
0: Hello.
9: Emotion, call back.
0: Okay, talk to us.
9: I've asked the senator, if you do, you go see, go find out. They go ask people where they serve the heat table. They are on a little plant farm. Because the heat table is very important to our health. You could say, oh, we eat enough vegetable. But the heat table now, nah, you not go feed it more. Go find this who they the plaster. If the plaster go far, he go go find out before you buy a vegetable. Different thing now what they I don't know this they say sickness. Who red oil? Go find out the color made they say they cook the red oil before they sell. Jesus. Make a whole effort.
0: Now we go to the talk, say many fake things done too much. Now we just do ourselves. No, but in that country, they call you called Duano. Now we ourselves, they do those things. What do you want, game? Hello?
10: Hello?
0: Yeah, good afternoon.
10: Hello, Padawan, sir.
0: Yeah, biggie, why?
10: I greet you, Padawan, sir. You see, first of all, about those where they speak, spread fake news. I mean, I don't know if those people they get at all. Because they spread the image of the state, they spread the image of the country. And the other one about our medical doctor. The way and manner, all these are politicians, they now see, they see the finish, they see that profession finished. Because see the way that they pass out these judges, we said not be today now, they hear say the minister of FCC don't agree that for judges. Why you not go see treat all those doctors like that? Why not see check out that the way they increase all those jobs salary, some jobs collecting 12 million. So all parts like that. Why not see increase all these doctors of women like that? If you say
0: they show you their pay slip.
10: Hello?
0: Continue. I said that they show you their pay slip, the lawyers. Go ahead. Go ahead, my brother.
10: This is the first job right now. I go can you pay and a big money pay down. See, and the other man I talk about this fake is me for my person. It is that he don't determine for city because he get conscience. Because you can't see more that you say web things for market. People they show my type of body. If you go to the buyer, different signal for the street. And you ask them they use different say, chemical, you put out chemical for waiting man wash of that body. That'll be wickedness. And you dress on Friday go not you dress on Sunday go shop. None of the wickedness. I don't care what else I've done for that answer.
0: Thank you very much for your still on these fake things, news over the talk. We will see the exaggerate lawyers, politicians, salary. We they part of the system too. And just say they pay them big because you don't know the exact amount. When you know the exact amount, you don't see the pay slip. Or you don't see your uncle the work there. You don't see the amount where they pay them. Now you put them for the specific amount. If not, otherwise you say that they pay them big money. Because they say they pay them 12 million, pay 20 million, pay them how many million? Where you not this sure of? With that part of the system where they spread, where it was not supposed to spread. Fine, I really see the buildings. I say, I shake my head. Say, why now lawyers, judges, they do this thing for? You see that you they use until they now like, you want use and take get favor from make you do and take off. Not be bad, you know. Do am here. like that. But then, as you do them for those kind, do them for other setup too, like the medical people too. Do them for them, because then you know, people will be say they take upon themselves to treat people, to give people life. But at the end of the day, you can't do and bless so that when matter will concern court come make it favor you. That's what you do and so or what? Do them to medical people too. Give them that better lifestyle. Like that. Take care of them. Make we get many doctors when they go there our country. Now we too won't be that. Alright, hello.
11: Hello my brother. Yeah.
0: Yeah, good afternoon. Maybe our last caller, talk to us.
11: Yeah, I just follow up on the
0: video. Your name, where did you call us from?
11: Yeah, my name is Matthew. It's a Matthew, I call from Sabler Road.
0: Okay, talk to us.
11: I beg, I don't know, not be the topic of the day I want to talk about. Now, this issue of, I don't know whether, I listen to Sabler Road, you see, and you don't observe, say, bike don't almost reach the entering goals from Sabler Road. I beg, Mona Airport State Government, not be so this thing be during our passage. Not be so it be. In fact, now governor or someone, I don't know someone. Now someone give executive order banning or be restricting bikes from bypass or Sapele Road to Wingos. But now, bike now they don't full IG. They don't from bypass which IG that is over 7 kilometers deep into the city center. And we know the insecurity where these people they carry along. And I'm gonna help us take government because the inspector what we're doing now, if bike or con joint, it not go good. Just recently, this is a city of Fort Hospital opposite that police, that popular police away this affair for close to IG. Mm-hmm. Now one car for jam one bike, jam one aboki with the right bike. He just killed the aboki man instantly. That's all within 2 seconds, all the mates don't come, they gotta beat this driver. They beat this driver to stupor.
0: All right, because of time, we don't get your. Thank you. Hello?
11: Hello?
0: Yeah. Thank you.
11: Okay, sir. Yeah, thank you.
0: Because of time. Yes, true, to that bike now, something we say we need to really look into. Before you to use our word, say we know in secret where they bring, and not be the bike, this one, now in secret way, they come with a maybe not going to be this bike riders. They use them, just go to get headsmen. They use them today. We will not call no the real SME and the fake one like that. So we go call on the governor of Edo State. So I beg that band, make that band still remain. Because like play like you could not see them. I mean, I see them where we so play, they don't come out like that now. Now something will be say it is worrisome. We then to look into tomorrow. Good day here, talk about security another matter. Make no not to die. The sport crew they come now. My name is Nakel Merit. God bless Nigeria and I could

0: All is getting set for the Bafana of South Africa, one of our representatives here from Africa to take on Czechia. They call them these days, talking about Czech Republic in the World Cup match day two. Match day two starts today, because later today we also see one of the hosts, Mexico, or maybe the early hours of tomorrow, Mexico, Canada, playing their matches also. So for South Africa, they'll be taking on Czech Republic by 5 p.m. Let's also tell you that the quarterfinals of the Women's President Federation Cup here in Nigeria kicks off by 4 p.m. And our guests, the reigning NWFA champions, Edo Queens, will be taking on Nasarawa Amazons in Ayimba. Remember, Nasarawa Amazons, they defeated Edo Queens the last time they scored up against Showdown. That was the opener of the Super Six. But the South African manager, he said, not to be here, check with Lionel Messi, because he's complaining bitterly for one of his players that FIFA, they've extended the match suspension to 3 matches. He will miss 3 matches. I don't think the South Africans will play. They still have like 3 matches to play in this World Cup. But we'll wait and see what happens. And the transfer window is bubbling. You know, some clubs have started doing some signings. For Liverpool, good one, they signed a very bright prospect from Spain. And this one is kind of troubling, because Real Madrid, they said they have evidence of Barcelona bribing referees. And pinned down later to UEFA. So these are some of the stories that we'll look into this evening. My name is Neroji, and I have with me in the studio the sportive Rakatabra, Dr. Saliu Ibrahim, and of course our midfielder, Aone Ngolo Kanté, talking about Precious, is here with us on the show called Sport Fiesta on KU 92.7 Benin City. Let's start from the United States of America, Atlanta, to be precise, because the South Africans, with what we discussed in the morning, it's not cooling down, you know. They are taking it to another level each day in terms of animosity towards South Africa. And of course, everybody knows what those guys have been doing to our fellow black brothers in their country. And the captain of the South Africa side has something to say in that regards, talking about Rowan Williams. Let's listen to him, then we'll react to what he said.
1: Africa and people supporting Mexico. I can remember, I've always said that, you know, as Africa, we are one. We support each other. You know, in good and bad moments, we've all got our own politics, we've got our own problems, our own fights that we deal with, you know, back home. You know, every country does, you know, so, I mean, I don't know where it stemmed from. And it does hurt, you know, because, like I've mentioned, I've been attacked, obviously, my country as well, for things that are going on back home. And, you know, I've always said, you know, players are human beings as well. You know, we go through it. And for us, we sometimes it gets a lot, you know. You want to focus on doing your job, which is being a footballer. But then you get involved in politics and, you know, you don't want to be, you know, get into that space. But, you know, that's the wonderful thing about sports. You know, it can unite. Can make or break you, and it can bring people together. I mean, we are in Atlanta now, and I see so many Africans, South Africans, people from Mexico in one room. That's the beauty of sport. That's the beauty of football. So let's just enjoy. Let's have a wonderful time. And we leave politics to the politicians. You know, let us just play football, enjoy ourselves, and criticize for what happens on the field. Off the field things, you know, we can't deal with that, and it's got, you know, nothing to do with us. So yeah, as Africa, let's unite and let's keep going, because we are all in this together.
0: That is the captain of South Africa, one of our finest goalkeeper here in the continent, Robert Williams. And here what he said, let's leave politics for politicians. We are one, should unite, because like I said in the morning, at first we thought maybe just Nigeria, Ghana, maybe Zimbabwe, those some of the countries in Southern Africa region. But you see the Francophone nations, they are also angry with what the South Africans are doing. And by 5 p.m., you know, joking before we came in, I said, we're forgiving the South Africans you know, just give them, let's let them manage like at least 3 goals. We are looking at 6 goals. But Fletcher said no, he said they must score 6 goals. So you've listened to the captain of South Africa and what he just said now.
2: I'm surprised that he said he doesn't understand where it is coming from. I mean, we all know where it is coming from. It is because of what his countrymen and women have been doing. Yes. Look, I sympathize. I said I've been watching the Morning Cup in South Africa, and I think those presenters are very nice people. Very it's, nice not, people. It's not every South African that is guilty of what we see from many of their populists. As I said, I've always held up Julius Malema. I've been somebody that I've always respected the way he reacts to issues, especially when it comes to defending the honor and integrity of Nigerians and Africans. He keeps telling them, these people are not your enemies. Why are you fighting them? Why are you attacking their businesses and all of that? Ron Williams cannot pretend that he does not understand what is happening or where it is coming from. Why this animosity? Yeah, of course, as Africans, it's something that we've always done. Even when a country like Morocco, some of their citizens made certain statements which tend to like portray them as not being Africans, they are more Arabs. Mm. The rest of Africa reacted angrily and they had to come back to rework what they said and apologize that, oh, that they didn't mean it that way. Of course, they are Arabs, but they are also Africans, you know. So you want to celebrate. Way back, 1990, I was a kid then, but I was not happy that Nigeria did not qualify for the World Cup. But I saw my country, men and women, celebrating Cameroon as if it was Nigeria playing. I saw even our captain, Ben Steven Keshi, happy that Cameroon were doing well. I saw one of our legendary musicians then, the great Fuji musician, Barrister Sekiro Ayinde Barrister, waxing songs about Roger Miller during the Makossa dance and everything. So Africa was united the way Cameroon made us proud. Africa was united. The whole of Africa celebrated when Sifiwe Shabalala scored that fantastic goal against Mexico. It was a goal for Africa. We all celebrated when Asamoah Gyan and the Black Stars of Ghana were making us proud at the 2010 World Cup in South Africa. And we all, our hearts were collectively broken by Luis Suarez when he handled that ball and eventually Ghana got eliminated. So Africa has traditionally supported Africa. Rowan Williams and the Bafana Bafana should be asking themselves, why is the rest of Africa against us? And I think the answer is very obvious. They caused it. They are the ones who started it. Yes, it is not their fault as footballers. Maybe they are not guilty of xenophobia, but they can see that some of their countrymen and women are doing it. Until they come out publicly and denounce what is happening in their country, otherwise we'll be right to say, well, we think you support what they are doing. As far as I'm concerned now, Julius Malema is one South African that I know. Whenever I see, I will defend him and say, no, this man is not in support of what his countrymen and women are doing. So it has gone beyond just what is happening on the pitch. The rest of Africa actively against South Africa now, wanting South Africa to be beaten because of what they are doing. There are 10 African countries at the World Cup. Why is the rest of Africa not against these other African countries? Nigeria and Ghana, with our rivalry and everything, we will laugh if they lose. But when they scored, many Nigerians celebrated. Many Nigerians celebrated this morning when Ghana got a goal against Panama. Even though it is Ghana, Nigeria did not qualify for the World Cup, and we know that they will mock us and say, you will use generator to be watching us at the World Cup. That kind of banter, we accept it. We accept that banter. But when it has gone beyond
3: banter,
2: this is no longer football. Yes, you are destroying, attacking businesses of people, killing people, and you don't expect the rest of Africa to be applauding you. So they should all come out collectively and say, no, this is not us as South Africans. This is not who we are. The rest of Africa supported us massively to the point that Nigeria boycotted
4: Commonwealth Games. Nigeria boycotted Olympic Games because of South Africa. What are we talking about? What are we talking about? So Roman Williams should accept that the rest of Africa is angry at them because of what they have benefited over the years, and now they are treating the rest of Africa with so much disdain, as if we are not the same continent, we are no longer brothers and sisters. That's why people are reacting the way they are towards South Africa. I will still hate watch today. I'm hoping that Chechia will beat them. They should get eliminated from the World Cup. When they learn their lesson, we'll welcome them back and support them again. Yeah. And then we'll celebrate when they score a goal like Sifiwe Shabalala did in 20 them. Until then, until we hear that there is no more xenophobia in South Africa, we will keep going against them and supporting whichever country they are playing against.
5: And then looking at their group, they don't even look like they can get any point from that group, because I'm never talking about hate watching now, just merely just looking at their group. They don't even look like I don't even see them beating the South Koreans, and neither do I see them beating Chechia today. But for Roy Williams to come out and say Africans, we should unite this and that and everything that he has said. Good. That's why we are united. That's why we are united and saying that what they are doing in South Africa is not good. That's why we are united and praying that they lose today, and they also lose to the South Koreans, and then they get eliminated from the World Cup. Because you cannot say we are one Africa and then the Africans in your country, if they are doing something that is wrong, there are ways you can correct it. Yeah. Not destroying people's business, killing people and threatening or doing all sorts of things, and then you are coming out to tell us that you don't know where this is coming from. It is from your people. Come outside and tell them that this thing that they are doing, it's not good. It's wrong. It's wrong to be killing people in your country. There are South Africans in Nigeria that are working in Nigeria and earning a living in Nigeria. It's destroying people's business, killing people and threatening or doing all sorts of things, and then you are coming out to tell us that you don't know where this is coming from. It is from your people. Come outside and tell them that this thing that they are doing, it's not good. It's wrong. It's wrong to be killing people in your country,

0: to even hear his voice. I just want them to lose today, and they are losing. They are going to lose and also get red card today. And then they will leave the World Cup. I'm not wishing them anything good.
1: Talking about red card, the coach of South Africa, Hugo Boss, and he said after this tournament, his hands up. He's no longer. He's leaving the coaching profession. He's retiring. You know, he's aged. He has done well for himself. Belgium coached some top players, including our own Sunderland and the rest of them. He said the red card, that the 3-match suspension given to Temba Zwane, you know, is just too much, and they will appeal it. And he cites what happened in the game between Argentina and Algeria. Remember that Lionel Messi incident that many have said that that ball was supposed to be red card and all that. He said the red card that was issued to his player, you know, Temba Zwane. He said the VAR, they went to the monitor, they called the referee, went to the monitor. He had to have a review, and he had his player sent off. He said, but on the case of Lionel Messi, he said not even a VAR check with Messi. He said, but the referee that just too hard on the South African players. They are unjust. The two red, come on, that red card, last man, you know, by Sitole, that boy is a red card, didn't do anytime. But he's laying emphasis, and Sitole, he only received one match ban, which happens to be this particular game against Checha. But he said the red card given to Zwane for violent conduct, because you can see clearly that he hit the guy. That is intentional. That is.
0: They're always violent.
1: I don't know. He said, he viewed the red card given to Zwane as excessive, especially considering that Argentina's captain committed a hazardous foul that was not even subjected to VAR review. I believe the red card is too harsh. I do not consider it a red card. When I reflect on what occurred with Lionel Messi, I certainly disagree with that. There was not even a VAR check on Messi. If there's one thing that I've seen in this tournament, it should be told. You know, we are still in the opening days of the tournament. Sometimes I don't know whether the referees are too harsh on some of the players. They don't care whether it's 2 minutes into the game. They will give you the card. And if you talk too much, you the captain, I will give you your own too. The referees are tough so far in this competition. And one thing I love to see from officials, I love to see officials, you stamp your authority. Not all those some weak referees we used to see back in the late 90s and in the 2000s, especially in the English Premier League, notably my Riley. Go and look at some old videos on YouTube. You see where players will be chasing him to the corner flag. Full squad. Referee will be going back, scared of players, you know. But the referees are stamping the authority. But with what Hugo Boss said, is it the treatment, is it unfair? Because making a comparison with that of Lionel Messi's incident and that of his player, that the suspension has been extended to 3 matches.
0: We talked about the Lionel Messi's contact on the leg of the Algeria player the other day, and we established that there was no force in it. It's the same foul that Kai Havertz committed against Burnley, and it wasn't sent off because there was no force in it. So, but when you now take it to the South African players, we can clearly see that first the red card for Sitole was for professional foul last month, and then for the other one it was for violent conduct. So what is he talking about? It's a red card. His players deserve to be sent off. The player that was also sent off for the Mexican, was it not a red card as well? It was a red card and he was sent off. I don't think there is anything there to go about. Maybe he just wants to say something because he has to say something, and he wants to protect his players going into this match with Checha. I don't see anything there. The ref, if you commit a foul, you must be booked for it. And if you commit a professional last man foul, you must be sent off for it. So Hugo Boss should just focus on the match against Checha, lose today and leave the World Cup.
2: No, I agree with Hugo Boss that it was harsh. If you look at it on its own, then you say it's fine. But when Lionel Messi escaped with that incident, then you've got to ask some questions. And it was like what you said about Lionel Messi. People can argue that it was not harsh. And did you ask the Algerian?

0: goalkeeper. Yeah. Did you feel it?
1: I wanted to ask that question. Yeah. I really want to tell
0: whether it was soft, it was false, or there was no force.
1: But from what we saw
0: it was Messi. I think Messi himself realized it, and maybe what he had going for him was immediately he threw his hands. I'm sorry, I apologize.
1: Immediately,
0: and then maybe even definitely the referee was swayed because it was Lionel Messi. Yeah. Oh, he's not a violent player, and maybe even the opponent will be like, okay, it's Messi. It's not usually like that. That's, I think so. So if you look at it, it's a bit on it. What you say is violent play. What did he do? Did he close line the opponent? Okay. Did he elbow him? Did he? What did he actually do that will make it to be that harsh? And then we have seen some other players do something similar, and they not get not even a yellow card, not even a caution. I mean, it makes you start wondering.
2: No yellow card.
0: Exactly. So for that one, I will agree with Hugo Bros that the incident perhaps was a bit harsh. I don't know what will happen if they decide to appeal, because if they do and you fail, then they could even extend it, you know. But I think maybe looking at the circumstances, especially with the Lionel Messi incident, perhaps if they can bring that one up, perhaps FIFA might be a bit lenient and say, okay, he's already served one match, let him serve one more match and he can play their third group game.
2: See, talking about Africans at this ongoing World Cup, another denier again. Ivory Coast International LAY has been denied entry to Canada. Now Canada is like, they want to top the shot on this denying people from entering the country over the United States of America for their group game tie against Germany on Saturday. The next forward was reportedly arrested last month before the World Cup over alleged involvement in sport fishing in Legon. Waye, 23, who started Sunday's World Cup win over Ecuador, has been accused of deliberately earning a yellow card while playing for OGC Nice against Mets in May, just last month. Sport fishing is the practice of deliberately affecting match incidents in a way that allows people to profit through betting markets. A statement to The Athletic from the Public Prosecutor Office in Marseille confirmed the 23-year-old football player competing in French Ligue 1 was arrested without naming Wahi that particular time. But this particular time, it has been revealed that he's the one. So, Canada, they've denied him entry into the country, just like we saw from the former Arsenal midfielder Thomas Partey, you know, from entering the country because of his alleged sexual assault. But this one has to do with sport fishing in French Ligue 1 just last month before the World Cup.
0: It's a bit worrying when you have this kind of situation. Why now getting banned from entering Canada? Earlier we saw Thomas Partey, and now we are seeing another African player. Look, it's something that maybe an African country should work on. I would prefer you know the circumstances surrounding the World Cup, the conditions of a player getting allowed into a country or not beforehand, so that you just know how to avoid it. As I was saying, for me, Partey was a distraction for the Ghanaians. They didn't even eventually allow him. They played their first match. They've won it. And now we have Cote d'Ivoire having the same issue. So you've got to be very careful, especially as an African. You must ensure that you live above board, especially when you are playing in Europe or not playing in Africa. And I hope that it will be just this one that is going to miss, and then he can continue playing for his country at the World Cup. So you must ensure that anything that has to do with sexual harassment, match fixing, all these kind of issues that are not acceptable, you must stay clear of them so that you don't end up embarrassing yourself and your country.

0: the World Cup.
1: It's a shame that we are seeing this ban here and there, especially from happening to Africa countries. The only case of denying a player to either United States of America or Canada outside Africa is Embolo, in Switzerland, the black player there in Switzerland. Mm. But the Switzerland FA immediately swung into action. That issue was triggered, I think, in less than 24 hours. For him to play that first game, because the Switzerland contingent, they've traveled to the United States of America, but the United States government, Embolo is not coming in. But the road back to the United States government, come on, what is happening? You know, this player has been cleared, you know, stuff like that. And we saw him play that game against Qatar. So, like Doctor said, it's about time we start speaking out. Mm-hmm. It's getting out of hand. These players, the one of Evo Thomas Partey, not that he has been convicted. This one is alleged. The matter is still under investigation, you know, and denying entry to Canada. It's about time we start speaking out concerning this issue. Let's talk about the snake threats in the United States of America, and this has to do with the German national team, the Switzerland national team, and the Norway national team. You know, Germany captain Joshua Kimmich is one player to be concerned about the presence of venomous snakes at the World Cup. Not that the snakes are creeping into their camp, here they are, but there's this wildlife park that is not that far, you know, where their camp is situated. So there are a little bit of concern. And for the German captain, obviously he has seen one, but not in the camp. Not in the camp where they reside. So there's this fear. For Kimmich, he said, we saw a snake. We were told it was venomous. If you get beaten, you have to go to the hospital. I don't think you will die, but it will certainly but it's certainly dangerous. Mm. I have the feeling that if you step on a snake like that, it can end badly. This is coming from Joshua Kimmich. The first country that raised alarm happens to be Switzerland. That was before the kickoff of the World Cup. Switzerland were like, come on, this place, we are not too comfortable with, you know, our base here because of the wildlife that is close to where we reside. But now we're seeing it from Germany and also the Norway national team.
2: Well, I think it's something to really worry about, because when you have snakes coming into camp and all of that, it's not a good thing at all. Because just like you said, they might step on it and get bitten by these snakes. Okay. Yes, you might say it's not venomous. How do you know if it's venomous or if it's not venomous as a footballer? Even if it's not venomous, being bitten by a snake, nobody wants to be bitten by
1: it. Is there any snake that is not?
2: There are
3: several
1: snakes. I will beat you, not to have to.
2: Yeah, there are many snakes.
3: There are. You could maybe suffer mild headache or something like that, but I would not recommend you try it.
1: Nobody wants to be beaten.
3: It's not every snake that is venomous. No, it's not. It's not every snake that bites you. And then, but as I said, do not try this at home.
1: I've seen live snake just once. Live snake.
2: Do not try this at
1: just once.
3: Yeah, so you've got to be very, very careful. Ensure that there is an expert around. Don't mess with snakes, scorpions, or any
1: scorpions.
3: Any animal that can, you know, kill by biting. So, but just to be clear, it's not every snake bite that is dangerous. Some are even more venomous than others. There is the one that they call Gobedi Nisa. It means tomorrow is too far. You don't want to bite, you don't finish.
2: just say your last prayer.
3: No, just. But of course, we have to ensure that these things are, if you ensure that wildlife are not close to where human beings are at all.
1: It's very, very dangerous.
2: Very, very.
1: If you ask me. Let's move back home. You know, this is the World Cup season, so we spend a whole lot of time talking about the World Cup, the largest World Cup in history. In the NPFL, they said that Kun Khalifat has dismissed reports circulating on social media that the club will say it's Nigeria Premier League
3: football. Yeah, we'll go again. The same thing happened last season.
1: Describing the claims as false and misleading. President of the club, Amifola Chukwudi, said the management noted with concern the rumors pendled across various platforms. Amifola stressed that the club has no intention of relinquishing its top flight status. And this is the statement. The management of Queen Khalifa FC has noted with concern the false reports and rumors circulating across the social media and other platforms claim that the club is selling its Nigeria Premier Football League NPFL slot. Queen Khalifa FC is not selling its NPFL slot and has no intention of doing so. The club remains 100% committed to competing in the NPFL, strengthening the team and delivering value to our fans, the people of Imo and Nigeria football at large. As we intensify preparations for the 2026-27 NPFL season, Queen Khalifa FC is also pleased to announce that we are hoping for strategic partnerships and sponsorships. This is an opportunity to partner with a club that is focused on excellence on and off the pitch, youth development, growing the NPFL brand. This is the second consecutive season we are seeing reports like this. I don't know, but there is a kind of mass exodus currently at Queen Khalifa. Rivers United, I think they've signed about two or three of their players. You know, they're signing their players. But the league just, they just completed the league last month. And clubs have started feasting on Queen Khalifa players. Maybe, I don't know, why this rumor is pending that they want to relinquish their position. But we saw the same thing last season. You know, as a matter of fact, they were approached. They were approached. Officials from other clubs came when they were playing the playoff that, yes, we are interested. But this same proprietor of the club, Amifola Chukwudi, he dismissed the approach immediately. Said no, they want to compete. And surprisingly, they were among the team that escaped relegation after a very difficult first half of the NPFL campaign 2025-2026 season.
2: Well, giving up their position in the league is not something that a club should be looking at, even if you are approached to give up your position because you worked hard for it. Like you said, a lot of players are leaving the club, mass exodus. Maybe in every rumor there is an element of truth, right? And also maybe the players, maybe they know one thing or the other, that's why a lot of them are actually leaving the club, or maybe they are just leaving because, you know, they want to move on to greater things and better things in their career. So we don't know yet. We don't know what might happen yet. So I'll just say I'll keep a close eye on it and see if Queen Khalifa will actually give up their position in the league or if they will continue in the NPFL next season. I actually want them to continue in the NPFL. Yes, last season it was difficult for them. They spent most of the time in the relegation zone, but towards the end of the season, they were able to work themselves out of the relegation zone, and then they stayed in the NPFL. So it's just for them to build on it, consolidate on it, and next season, who knows, they might just go on. We've seen club almost get relegated, and then the following season they ended up winning the league. So Queen Khalifa, maybe who knows, maybe next season we might just sign one or two players, you know, and go on the way and win the NPFL. Who knows?
1: Win the NPFL, you know, you need to invest massively.
2: Yeah,
1: and like you said, I've seen mass exodus from Queen Khalifa. I just hope that they were able to re-strategize. Well, it's common in the NPFL.
2: Mm.
1: They can sign 12 full squad, 25 players.
2: Sign 25 players.
1: Just one window. So we wish them the best of luck. Let's go to Spain. Let's say that Real Madrid, they're in the news. And Real Madrid owns a claim that they have evidence that La Liga rivals Barcelona paid bribes to referees in what is now known as the Negreira case. The Negreira case is an ongoing legal investigation into payment totaling over 7.3 million euros, allegedly made by Barcelona to companies owned by the former vice president of Spain's Technical Committee of Referees, Jose Maria Enriquez Negreira, between 2001 and 2018. At Real Madrid, they have this very long letter. It's not something that you can go around source for it online. Very long letter that they issued to UEFA. And let me just take the last paragraph. Say Real Madrid reaffirms, this is the last paragraph, very long letter, reaffirms its commitment to the defense of the essential values of sports and will continue to promote as many actions as necessary to ensure that events of this nature do not go unpunished. 2001-2019, they said they have the evidence. Mm. The evidence within that space and time. The funny thing about clubs that rope in situations like this, when you look at the quality of the players in those clubs at that particular time that they're having this issue, you will also say that what is the need of you? Just remember the Cassopoli scandal. Look at that Juventus squad that period. Mm. Yeah, what is it? Of what SS? That's why when some of the players they decide, like Zlatan Ibrahimovic, Patrick Vieira, Zambrota, Turan, they decide to leave the club, I didn't really fault them. Because I was like, you guys don't believe in us. But the entire world is looking at us as a top role, the very best in those positions that they play. Mm. But you are going behind the scenes. I'm not saying Barcelona, officially, you guys are bribing referees before FC Barcelona and Barca disciple will call for me. No, but Real Madrid said they have evidence against you guys.
2: Yeah, having evidence against FC Barcelona, you know, this case has been going on for a very long time now. You know, it's just like I want to liken it to like the case of Manchester City, 115 charges that till today we've not heard anything about it. But this Barcelona case, it has refused to go away, and the Real Madrid coming out now to say they have evidence against Barcelona. You know, was it last week where Barcelona, they were threatening Florentino Perez that they were going to sue him if he doesn't tender something? He said that, okay, we are going to sue you for this and all of that. And now, coming out to say that they have evidence against Barcelona to prove that Barcelona actually bribed referee from 2001 to 2018. That's 17 years of bribing referee. I really want to see them present that case and bring the proof and show clearly that during those period of time, Barcelona, the trophies that they won, everything that they won, it was because they bribed referee. That was why they were able to win it. I really want to see Real Madrid go to court, and then Real Madrid prove beyond reasonable that Barcelona are actually guilty of what they are accused of. Because you can just come out and say, I have evidence, but then you must be able to provide the evidence. And I want to see Real Madrid provide that evidence against Barcelona.
3: It's really sad that these two great clubs, you know, are at loggerheads and accusing each other of, you know, cheating and bribing referees and all of that. It's really disappointing. It's not something that you want to see. And you could just feel like, well, Real Madrid clearly unable to compete with Barcelona on the pitch the last 2 years, and now they are coming up with all sort of allegations. But as Precious said, if you have the evidence, you have to tender it, you have to provide it. Let us actually see how Barcelona were guilty of bribing referees. It's not just circumstantial evidence. Oh, we saw that and they spoke to this referee that handled this match. And you must provide the paper trail, the evidence that actually showed that they bribed a referee and that result went their way because of some of the things that they did. But for me, it's just I'm sad. It's making a mockery of the whole serious business of football, of two supermassive institutions accusing each other of not playing by the rules. It's very, very sad.
1: Okay, there are some transfer stories that we have before we start taking your calls. Let's tell you that it's now official 4-year deal for Ibrahima Konate to Real Madrid. Done and toasted. He has joined Real Madrid officially. And Liverpool, they've hijacked the move of Victor Muñoz. He said, here we go. Newcastle United, they've been talking to this guy for the past 11 days. And what we saw last season, like so, João Pedro, on that nose of Newcastle United, moving to Chelsea, Brian Bremo, Eddie Dzeko, you know, all those players that they went all out for. But the very 10 minutes, you know, those deals just failed to materialize. It's like it has started again this transfer window, because Liverpool, they've hijacked the move for Victor Muñoz. He has signed with Liverpool, and Liverpool, they've activated 40 million euros release clause, or set to sign another big surprise. While for Marco Cucurella, I say playing for Real Madrid is an honor. Not many can say that because he spoke to Jose Mourinho. For Neymar Junior, we miss Brazil game against IT, you know, out of Ancelotti's squad. No risk taken as Neymar Junior returned to full training only 24 hours ago, building his best condition. This is the second game that Neymar will be missing out at the World Cup, and many are questioning his inclusion already. That's why did a coach like Carlo Ancelotti, one of the top managers in football history, you know, had to take a player that is not fully fit and is not ready to play because of his lack of fitness to the World Cup. And they're asking the question about João Pedro being dropped for the likes of Neymar. You know, it's a sad one that Neymar will not be playing against IT and will be missing the second game of the World Cup for Brazil. For Manchester United, they've engaged West Ham United for Matos Fernandes. West Ham United are looking for £80 million, but Manchester United have made it clear to them that they will not be paying that crazy amount for the player. And for Arsenal, they've sent in bid for the young Leicester City winger. You know, he's one of the most sought after young player in the United Kingdom. He's just 16 years old. Talking about Jeremy Monga. The deal will be completed shortly. The 16-year-old winger is keen on joining Arsenal, and the deal is moving quickly now with optimism to sign the young talent, seen as huge prospect for the future. Our phone lines are open 070-6263-9275, 080-78-38-4303, 081-44-84-4328, 090-5523-8262. And you can send your WhatsApp messages to 081-2178-9154 and your text messages to 081-6242-9489. Hello.
0: Hello, good evening.
1: Good evening.
0: Yeah, this is Mr. Jago calling from Edo State, Zeba.
1: You're welcome.
0: Yeah. You see, as for South Africa, their behavior is very, very bad. Mm. That is how they have been doing. They have been killing Nigeria. So I believe they should water it that we don't have a good president. Our country is not much serious. They should ban them for football. That one is there. Then for Madrid, it's too late to for them to complete. They are not good for the two season now. The soldiers should take it like that. Barcelona is the champion. So that is it. Then for South Africa. No, I pray that today they will lose. They will beat South Africa today because we have bad behavior. They will not win any single match.
1: Okay.
0: Thank you.
1: Thank you, Mr. Jago. Hello.
4: Hello, Naruji.
1: Good evening, sir.
4: Good evening.
1: Yes, sir.
4: Awesome. Good evening.
1: Good evening, sir.
4: Hello. I greet you.
1: Good evening, sir.
4: Doctor, I want to quickly say this. I hope this guy, this our guy of the country of KFM. You are the captain of that of your football club. I hope it's your member.
1: Yeah, yes.
4: So when this character will be playing, what does this guy play? Because we hear me through.
1: Yes, sir.
4: Colo for them. Yeah. Galatians 6:14. He said, we almost reap what we sow.
1: Mm.
4: South Africa, they are reaping what we sow. If they are violent in their country, they are violent on pitch of play. But now it's a violent. And my plan is that the whole African nation, they should, you know, gang up against Africa, even politically, sport-wise, economically, everything. They make a fear they go poof it. Let me quickly say, you know what? Last week, after the first match, your friend called me in Jamaica. He said, when South Africa lost to Mexico, the whole Jamaica, the whole jubilating. So this thing is all over the place. Not just only Nigeria. Italian 90. I watched that game when Uma Bik scored. called against Argentina. You know, Nigeria was on fire. Jubilation. And Cameroon displaced us to go to World Cup. It is that to show you the border hook. I'm not going to Africa. You the country we left you. We assisted. We spent our money for. Now this is where I've been Nigerian government. I want you to react by dealing with all the economic things in Nigeria. God bless you.
5: Thank you, sir. Hello. Oh, sorry, please call us back. Hello.
6: Hello.
5: Hello, good evening, sir. Good evening, sir.
6: My name is Bobcado. I call along Ogege.
5: You're welcome, sir.
6: Abeg, I want to.
5: Oh, sorry, please call us back. Hello.
7: Hello.
5: Hello, good evening.
6: Hello, good evening. How are you?
5: Oh, I'm very fine, sir. You're welcome, sir.
6: General, what's my name?
5: You're welcome, sir.
6: Doctor.
8: Good evening, sir.
6: I really want to salute you very well. I listened to you 2 days ago. I want somebody was trying to pay me. You said don't need that type of prayer. Which is to say that you really conquer fear over your head. You dismiss suspicions as suspicious and as superstitious. And that's an indication to live long. May God bless you.
8: Amen.
6: Coming to yesterday's match between Portugal and Diaro, I said Diaro will go far from this try from day one.
5: Yeah.
6: Diaro have no reason not to win that match. I think at a point they became complex. We are playing the favorite of the something. They were worried by complexity. If not, they should have been able to score another one. They were rest assured that with such a team as Portugal, we are okay. So, and I'm sure that they will not lose any match in that group. The least they can come out with is 5 points.
5: Okay.
6: God bless you.
5: Thank you, sir. Hello.
9: Hello, Naroji. Good evening.
5: Good evening, Mr. Danjuma.
9: Hey, God, Brian. Good evening.
8: Good evening, Danjuma. Welcome.
9: Yeah, God bless you now for the analysis. Yesterday, Portugal not doing well. I've been saying that even though Ronaldo no score, they collect the 3 points, but the Congolese score saying that we die here today. Well, that means the African representative that is sure where we're, so they're not just sit down for them, make they open a job, they overload them with go. Well, we see who is the best of our team, but you ask me, I will see South Africa, we will see play today. They will see lose that match so that they just come back safely to the first Sudan for us. For Ghana, now the only match they will win yesterday, now they win. So we cannot see them beating England or beating Croatia. I don't see now for Bunny team if you have to. But I'm not sure see them face the world or something. For England and Croatia yesterday, the match is they took. And it's great. Story to go for first time. The Croatia recorded before India called earlier and came in the match. Well, a very good one. I think it's the explosive match where they go on after the World Cup. So, for the rest of Africa, we win the best of party. But for South Africa, may they horribly come back home. May they call relax for us. At least, you know, and I'll do a job.
5: Thank you, Mr. Danjuma. Sorry, please call us back. Hello.
10: Hello, sir.
5: Hello, good evening.
10: Hello, sir. Good evening, I'm Marakana.
5: Oh, you're welcome, sir.
10: Yeah. Make South Africa, they come out. As long as they say, you have to accommodate people. If that person will accommodate them, make them come out.
5: Okay.
10: See that place where they say, they don't have to accommodate people, and people fight for them. They say, people won't fight for the land, they beat. US where they go. If they play ball for US, you don't know accommodate them. If they play ball for Canada, they know accommodate them. If they play ball for Mexico, Mexico don't accommodate them. Maybe they come out. They'll be 3-0.
5: Okay. Thank you. Hello.
11: Hello, good evening, Ganero.
5: What's up, young? Good evening.
11: Yes, please, what's up, young? Doctor, good evening, sir.
8: Good evening, welcome.
11: Can you go to the country? Is he around?
8: Yeah, good evening.
11: Good evening, boss. I do too now. I die no is the last comment of his South Africa. That will be their comment. I die no. We will never go to this podcast. They have not.

0: I'm not seeing anything. How can you as a good person don't know where these things are coming from? Mm. You watch everything, you don't know if they happen.
1: You know.
0: Then you want everybody to be happy with people, with what we are seeing. So they are people, they clap on now. Mm. They have not started. Today, everybody will just check to help us check South Africa so that they can go one more time. For yesterday, man, my brother went there, this way they back there, see. I'm at a
2: coffee. Juju no work.
0: I said if you do it, you can before they do. I follow Ronaldo. Yes, you the guys go out. I don't know if I say Ronaldo, no, we can't even do Messi, back to back, so that the argument will not rest. For Chelsea, as an officer, I say Chelsea must not choose you now. They never officer one player. Thank you very much.
2: Thank you, Zen Prince. Hello.
3: Hello, sir.
2: Good evening, sir.
3: Okay. MTN Nigeria will not pursue them. DSTV Nigeria will not pursue them. Then the people where go Monday just go struggle, go build company, go clean a where they will not work.
2: Stop.
3: They swear. So they don't go strong one go. Now you'll get in a card. In a card, of course. If I tell you a thing that you're not bad, make a card. Make a card.
2: Okay.
3: Make a card.
2: Thank you. Last caller, hello.
4: Hello.
2: Good evening.
4: Yeah, good evening, Mr. Nero.
2: You're welcome.
4: Thank you. I'm Johnson from Benin.
2: You're welcome.
4: I want to say that the South Africans, I think they are making a big mistake because the other African nationals that are in their country, they engage in one form of business or the other.
2: Exactly.
4: And at the end, they generate revenue for the government. So it's not a bad idea to have people in a particular country. They are working. They are not there as liability.
2: Mm.
4: So I don't know how to put it, but I think it's wrong of the South Africans to be showing xenophobic hostility to other fellow African people in their country.
2: Thank you, Mr. Johnson.
4: Thank you. Yeah. All right. Thank you.
2: Let's look at that message.
5: I am Ambassador Disciple from New Benin. Good evening, Sir Nero, Precious, and Dr. Ibrahim. God bless you all for the great job you do to give us latest sport news. Portugal has the squad, but not a team. Team works together and play for each other. But we're not seeing it in this Portuguese side. I think Wasiu quest to reach 1,000 goals is also affecting him and the team. There was a chance he should have left for Bruno to bury, but he decided to take, and we all know what happened. In my opinion, they are not title contenders. If they don't up their game approach and mentality. As for South Africa, they should get their bags ready. They won't play more than 3 matches at the World Cup. Visca Barcelona. Good evening, your guy Ibrahim and Nero. This is Arsenal boy again. Congratulations to all the winners of the World Cup. Uncle Ibrahim, please sir, I have checked the YouTube music and Vidme to download those 2 songs and I didn't see it. Please, can you help me with the title of both songs? Please sir, I really, really need those songs. That's Messi and CR7. Good evening, guys. Let's say England face Germany in World Cup final. Who do you think Thomas will be supporting in his inner mind? Davis from Agbo Road.
6: He will definitely want the country that he's coaching to win.
2: What's
6: going to win? We've seen it over and over and over again.
2: Okay, what's going
6: to
2: win?
6: He wants to win the World Cup.
2: Yeah.
6: And he will want to do it with the country that he's coaching.
2: Yeah,
6: so if they play against them, he will be giving his support 100% to England to win.
2: Mm.
5: We are here again. Czech Republic won't disappoint me. I know you guys are good with set piece. Just destroy the Bafana 3-0. And please don't let them score a goal. Africa love you, Czech Republic. South Africa has a Nigeria in their squad. I wish him well.
2: Yeah.
5: But they will lose 3-0 today. Sammy.
2: Okay.
5: Good evening, sport gurus. Xenophobia in South Africa is a really big issue for Africans living in South Africa, the most industrialized country in Africa. Though more than half of Africans in South Africa are illegal migrants without resident permit. If South Africa were to lose all their games in the World Cup, we all have nothing to gain or lose. That they participated is something remarkable from Baba Bassa since 1992. Good evening, men of sport. Thanks for your good job. I beg, make Oga Ibrahim no go. Make Oga Bruce no go sit down. Him they talk to FIFA Peking. You see South Africa game, Today, me, my papa, my mama, and forefathers, and my ancestors even joined the support Czech Republic today. Solomon from GROA. No matter where you go, remember the road that will lead you home. Make South Africa Singam, the Goas, Moonboy. Good evening, KUFM Finance. Whenever I hear Nigerians mocking South Africa, I feel disgusted and really shameful because we fail to realize that those guys are not our enemies. We both contested for a ticket and they won at our expense. Even after being docked 3 points, their players were always present. To compare to Nigeria, where Osimhen, we always have excuses for pulling out of Nigerian matches. Can we remember how many years it took South Africa to record a competitive victory against Nigeria? Not even in Mandela Challenge in those days. So it shows how weak we've become. Our players are unserious. Ola from Enya.
1: Are we angry with them because of qualifiers?
6: Sometimes, when
1: is it got
6: when
1: the qualifiers that people
5: they don't listen to?
1: Ghana and Nigeria are they in the same group?
6: Seriously, I don't understand.
1: Jamaica, are they in the same group with South Africa?
6: In our attempts to show that you are different, then you are showing how absolutely ignorant you are. People are talking about something else. They are talking about
1: qualifiers. That's why they are angry with you.
6: It's not because South Africa has qualified at the for the World Cup ahead of Nigeria. I mentioned Ghana.
1: Ghana. Then the same group as South Africa.
6: Yeah, but you still admire Ghana for qualifying. The rest of Africa is angry at South Africa for something completely different. It's not about whether they qualify ahead of Nigeria. That's not the issue at all. Except maybe you've been living on planet Mars, you don't know what is happening in this world. That's why you are talking like this. Nigeria is not angry at South Africa for qualifying for the World Cup at our expense. We've already taken it out on the Super Eagles of Nigeria for failing to qualify. And besides, after South Africa, we could have still been there going through the playoffs, but we failed to do it. DR Congo, why is Nigeria not
1: We're happy that
6: understand issues before you jump on it just because you want to say bad things about Nigeria. Because some of you, nothing good can ever come out from Nigeria.
5: Good evening, sir.
1: Last one.
5: A slow start from Portugal is not their downfall. Argentina started the same way in the last World Cup but ended well. I'm still backing Portugal to win the World Cup. My apologies to Bukayo Saka, Declan Rice, Eze, and Nonny Madueke. The Portuguese are my number one team in this tournament, followed by you guys. Best wishes to all Arsenal players playing in the World Cup. Oga Precious, I love the way you are sounding about African Judas. Moses from back of Ogbe, Arsenal chairman.
1: It's been a privilege doing this with Swart Burakata, Dr. Salih Ibrahim, and of course, Mifida, Onugolo Kante, Precious. My name is Neruji. I did Sport Fest on KU92.7 Benin City. Join us tomorrow by 8 a.m. and we'll discuss more on the latest happening in the world of sport. Thanks for your messages and your calls. We'll continue with them tomorrow. Bye for now. Come follow your desire. When there's a will,
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1: 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First, the headlines.

federal government retains existing tax incentives. NDC exempts Obi and Kwankwaso from anti-defection oath. Court of Appeal strikes out NBC appeal, upholds ban on broadcast fines. On entertainment, court adjourns due to Okoye's alleged 1.3 billion naira fraud trial. Details of this and more after this break. I am Benjamin Kadiri. Now the news in detail. The federal government has announced that all tax incentives, waivers, and exemptions granted under previous tax laws will remain valid until they expire, despite the introduction of Nigeria's new tax regime. The clarification is contained in the general guidelines released on Thursday in Abuja to support the implementation of the Tax Acts 2025, which came into effect on January 1st, 2026. According to the Ministry of Finance, while existing incentives will continue to run their course, any fresh applications or requests that are still awaiting approval will now be processed in line with the provisions of the new tax laws. The guidelines were issued to help taxpayers, tax consultants, revenue agencies, and other stakeholders understand how matters arising under the old tax system will be handled as the country moves to the new framework. The government explained that tax obligations, assessments, audits, investigations, disputes, and enforcements

The government explained that tax obligations, assessments, audits, investigations, disputes, and enforcement actions relating to periods before January 1st, 2026 will continue to be governed by the repealed tax laws. Similarly, companies and individuals whose accounting periods ended before January 1st, 2026 are expected to submit their tax returns under the former tax laws. However, returns due from January 1st, 2026 onward will be administered under the new tax framework. Under the new arrangement, the Tax Act 2025 consists of the Nigeria Revenue Service Establishment Act, and Nigeria Tax Act, the Nigeria Tax Administration Act, and the Joint Revenue Board Establishment Act. Speaking on the release of the guidelines, the Minister of Finance and Coordinating Minister of the Economy, Taiwo Oyedele, said the document was designed to address issues that may arise during the transition period and to ensure that the new tax laws are not applied to past transactions or obligations. According to him, the Tax Act 2025 represents a major step in the government's efforts to modernize Nigeria's tax system. Oyedele added that the document clearly explains how existing obligations, ongoing tax matters, and future transactions will be treated under the new legal framework. In another development, the federal government has assured Nigerians living in South Africa that all citizens who have indicated willingness to return home amid ongoing anti-migrant attacks in the country will be evacuated before the June 30 deadline. The assurance was given by the Minister of Foreign Affairs, Ambassador Bianca Odumegwu Ojukwu, in a press statement on Thursday, signed by the Special Assistant on Communication and New Media, Magnus Eze. The minister said the Tinubu administration remains committed to the safety and welfare of Nigerians abroad and would ensure that no citizen willing to return from South Africa is left behind. According to her, the evacuation exercise is already underway, with the first batch of 258 Nigerians successfully airlifted from South Africa and received by the Minister of State for Foreign Affairs, Ambassador Shola Enika Nolaye, at the Murtala Mohammed International Airport, Lagos, on June 11. She disclosed that about 1,000 Nigerians had registered for evacuation from South Africa, adding that arrangements were being concluded to bring home the remaining citizens before the deadline. The minister explained that Nigeria was continuing to engage South African authorities through diplomatic channels while exploring other lawful options to address the situation. Moving on, the Nigeria Democratic Congress, NDC, has exempted its presidential candidate, Peter Obi, and vice presidential candidate, Rabiu Kwankwaso, from the party's newly introduced anti-defection oath aimed at discouraging elected officials from abandoning the platform after winning elections. The National Secretary of the party, Ikenna Enekwesu, disclosed this on Wednesday during an additional provisions. According to Enekwesu, the requirement for candidates to sign an oath of loyalty is backed by the party's constitution and is intended to safeguard the NDC from the wave of defections that have weakened several political parties in recent years. He dismissed suggestions that the policy was unconstitutional, arguing that members of voluntary associations are legally bound by the rules governing such organizations. While affirming the party's constitution requires all candidates contesting on his platform to sign the oath, Enekwesu said the NDC had taken an administrative decision to exclude Obi and Kwankwaso from the arrangement. Meanwhile, the senator representing the Federal Capital Territory, Ireti Kingibe, has said she never saw the committee report that led to the suspension of Kogi Central Senator Natasha Akpoti-Uduaghan. Kingibe made this known on Wednesday during an interview on Arise Television's Prime Time. According to the FCT senator, she was attending a retreat on tax reforms when the report was being considered and therefore did not have the opportunity to review it. Kingibe explained that she attended a session of the Senate Committee on Ethics, Privileges and Public Petitions, signed the attendance register, and subsequently left for the retreat, which she considered more critical to the interest of her constituents. The senator further disclosed that she had complained
to some of her colleagues about not having access to the report, specifically mentioning Senator Enyinna Abaribe. Akpochi Dragan's suspension by the Senate generated widespread public debate and legal challenges, with critics questioning the process that led to the disciplinary action and its implications for legislative oversight and representation. Moving on, the Court of Appeal in Abuja has struck out another attempt by the National Broadcasting Commission, NBC, to overturn a federal high court judgment barring it from imposing fines on radio and television stations. In a unanimous ruling delivered on Wednesday, the appellate court dismissed the NBC's appeal, declaring its notice of appeal fundamentally defective and legally incompetent. Delivering the lead judgment, Justice Jane Inyang identified a critical discrepancy in the identity of the parties involved. While the case at the Federal High Court was between the Incorporated Trustees of Media Rights Agenda and the National Broadcasting Commission, the notice of appeal listed the appellant as the Nigerian Broadcasting Commission, a different legal entity. Justice Inyang held that the inconsistency constituted a fundamental defect that deprived the court of jurisdiction to hear the appeal. The court stressed that a valid notice of appeal is the foundation of any appeal and a prerequisite for the exercise of appellate jurisdiction. Consequently, it held that there was no appeal in fact and in law before it and in law before it, and struck out the case for incompetence. In another vein, the Lagos State's Governor, Babajide Sanwo-Olu, has directed an urgent escalation of waste evacuation operations following the recent buildup of refuse in parts of the state. Sanwo-Olu disclosed

0: the developments in a post on X, noting that Lagos generates more than 13,000 tons of waste daily, a volume that demands sustained coordination and continuous intervention to maintain environmental standards. The directive mobilizes key environmental agencies, including the Lagos Waste Management Authority, LOMA, the Lagos State Environmental Protection Agency, LASEPA, and the Ministry of Environment to intensify sanitation efforts across affected communities. According to the governor, additional waste collection trucks and personnel have been deployed, with sanitation workers operating around the clock to restore cleanliness and normalize conditions. The governor assured residents that the government is fully committed to resolving the situation and maintaining environmental safety across the state. Coming up in a moment on our entertainment news, court adjourns Jude Okoye's alleged 1.3 billion naira fraud trial. Details in a moment after this break. Stay tuned.
1: Split seconds. There is a lot happening around us, but we can't be everywhere all the time. We've got work, families, and chores to cater to, and most importantly, time to rest. And that's why having reliable partner like KUFM News is important. Sleeping? We don't. We work round the clock, bringing you stories as they break from Nigeria and across the world. We would stop at nothing to keep you informed, because KUFM News is all about you and stories that affect you. 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
0: 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On entertainment news, the Federal High Court in Ikoyi, Lagos, has adjourned the trial of former manager of the defunct music group P Square, Jude Okoye, following the absence of the prosecution's witness, Peter Okoye, Mr. P, who was scheduled for cross-examination. Jude and his company, Northside Music Limited, are standing trial before Justice Alexander Owoye over allegations of fraud involving 1.3 billion naira and $1 million. They, however, pleaded not guilty to all the charges. The Economic and Financial Crimes Commission, EFCC, arraigned the defendants on 7 counts. At the resumed hearing of the matter, which was scheduled for the cross-examination of the nominal complainant, Peter Okoye, the prosecutor, G.C. Akaogu, informed the court that the witness called and informed him that he was unable to be in court because his flight from Abuja to Lagos had been rescheduled. He thereafter prayed the court for another date. However, counsel to the defendant, Clement Onwenuno San, while confirming that he was informed of the development, debunked the claim that the witness's flight was rescheduled. Onwenuno told the court that an impeccable source informed him that Peter was in Lagos as of Wednesday evening. Justice Alexander Owoye adjourned to September 21, 2026 for further hearing. Still on entertainment stories, Nigerian Afrobeat superstar Temiladi Okpeni, popularly known as Tems, has been announced as one of the performers at the Obama Presidential Center opening ceremony alongside Stevie Wonder, Bruce Springsteen, Bono, John Legend, and other global stars when the Obama Presidential Center officially opens in Chicago on June 18. Tems is the only Nigerian act on the lineup and one of a small group of international artists selected for what the foundation is billing as a once-in-a-generation celebration of democracy, culture, service, and hope. Former First Lady Michelle Obama described the Presidential Center as a full-circle moment for Chicago's South Side, saying it transforms the previously underutilized space into a hub for history, leadership, education, and community engagement. And that's it on the news. But before we go, a quick recap of the headlines. The federal government has announced that all tax incentives, waivers, and exemptions granted under previous tax laws will remain valid until they expire, despite the introduction of And that's it on the news. But before we go, a quick recap of the headlines. The federal government has announced that all tax incentives, waivers, and exemptions granted under previous tax laws will remain valid until the

are discouraging elected officials from abandoning the platform after winning elections. And we also told you in the news that the Court of Appeal in Abuja has struck out another attempt by the National Broadcasting Commission, NBC, to overturn a federal high court judgment barring it from imposing fines on radio and television stations. Do remember that the continued unity of Nigeria is a collective responsibility. Be sure to play your part. KFM News Break was produced by Precious Onwenegoka. I am Benjamin Kadiri saying thanks for listening. Good morning. Good evening.

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1: At Split Seconds, there's a lot happening around us, but we can't be everywhere all the time. 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And that's why having a reliable partner like KUFM News is important. Sleeping? 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We would stop at nothing to keep you informed, because KUFM News is all about you and stories that affect you. Politics, business, human interests, sports, entertainment, just name it. 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

0: ati juma omo mi lagbara olohun igbeyawo yin yi o ma ladun ejo ma si oya ara yin kale alekun omo owo emi gungun ati alafia a ma je teyin mejeji titi lai lai ami
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Time from New Orleans. That's by Lil Wayne. Lil Wayne doing that one after being away for a long time. Yes, he had that a joint out last year, and of course, still got that fire. One man respected so much for the bars it brings to the rap game, and that turns in excitement.

All right, so yes, you're rocking with the wickedest man on radio. My name is Benjamin Cattery, the son of the slick, the black James Bond, the wickedest man on radio, and the one you call Bugsy Gambino. And these days they call me the Blackie Chan. Yes, reporting live for duty right here on the KU Drive Time Show. I'll be your companion all evening. Yeah, if you're coming from a stressful day, I just know that it's time to unwind. Once that dial is right here on 92.7 KUFM, a station that turns in excitement. You have beautiful songs coming your way. This is that time where we let out massive songs, all coupled in a playlist for your listening pleasure. Okay, so you're driving through town or probably going through town in public transportation, whatever the case is, let me be your companion. Okay, now this is about that time I like us to take a look at what the traffic situation is like out there. But for me, I'll tell you what, around the Uhura axis on the Aduara Expressway, before you get to NEI, around the Uhura axis, there's been a road rehabilitation process going on there. And such, it has left sort of like a bottleneck situation where cars have to squeeze through. Cars will have to squeeze through one lane, you know, for a stretch before there's a diversion that takes everybody to go through one lane. And we found out that during rush hour periods, like in the mornings and in the evenings, that place is always clustered with vehicles. And of course, most of the times, because of disorderliness amongst majorly commercial drivers. And I'll tell you what, categorically, the mini bus drivers, they are becoming a mayhem on this road. I think there should be some sort of regulation. Traffic officers should try as much as possible to get these commercial drivers, especially the mini bus drivers, in check. Very, very important. They seem to, they are quite unruly when they are driving out there. Many of them are quite reckless, and they are very fond of doing the one way, and that tends to cause a whole lot of problems that lead to traffic congestion and of course gridlocks. So traffic officers should try as much as possible to be out there. I think they should be redeployed more to areas where many of these road constructions are ongoing, so that they actually can regulate traffic, especially in those bottleneck situations where cars will have to go through because of the rehabilitation done on the other lanes. So on the Uhura axis, I think it's high time there'll be intervention. I think when the road rehabilitation started, I drove past there the morning it started. It was quite a traffic, but not as bad as it would have been if the road safety officials were not there. Road safety were stationed there that morning, and as such, people were able to move, though it was slow, but at least there was no gridlock. So I noticed at certain times when there

personnel, no road safety officer, no road traffic officer stationed there. The place seemed to be, you know, jam-packed, and of course, gridlock happens. So if you actually notice places around town where these things happen, you can actually share the report with us here too, so people can be able to know where these traffic situations are strategically around town, so they'll know how to navigate. So as such, I'll open the phone lines so you can plug yourselves into the studio via the phone lines and, of course, share the traffic report with me. It's a traffic report segment right here on the Drive Time Show. Call 0706-263-9275, 0807-838-4303, and 0814-484-4328. You can also call 0905-523-822. 62. The WhatsApp line, send WhatsApp messages or voice notes to 0812-178-9154. And of course, if there are situations you'd like to report that you actually have experienced or seen around town, sometimes it has to do with road offenders. You can share that with me. If there are accidents around town, you can let me know as well right here in the studio. If you're driving through somewhere that you think needs attention from authorities, you can share that as well with me right here on the show. So, yep, let's make it happen. Music is always the base right here on the KE Drive Time Show. More beautiful songs lined up for you. So we're headed back to the music. So you can put a call through. I'm here to take your calls or send me WhatsApp messages or voice notes. It's the KU Drive Time Show. And here is Khalid with the song titled In Plain Sight. This is taken from last year, 2025.

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0: 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Beyond Limits, the program where abilities shine and inclusiveness take center stage.
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3: Collins.

DJ Nomi, DJ Nomi had to drop that sound. Hallelujah rhythm. Yes, DJ Nomi. For those of you that have been with KFM for a very long time, there was a time on the Drive Time show, usually on Wednesdays, you find DJ Nomi here in the house with us while Soba was still around. And this one is by DJ Nomi and it features Duno, Hallelujah Rhythm, right here on the Drive Time show.

Before Hallelujah Rhythm by DJ Nomio featuring Duno, you heard the song Titanium, banger by Davido, and that one had Chris Brown in it. And you also listened to the song Beautiful People by David Guetta and Sia. All right, all of this lined up for you on the Drive Time Show. I told you, it's real companionship right here. Beautiful music coming your way. The playlist is designed to please you. Okay, I'm still Benjamin Kadri, the one you call Bugsy Gambino, holding it down. At the top of the hour, we're going to a sponsored program. Yes, we're flipping sides. We'll take it away from the music and go to a sponsored program that takes us to 8:30. And then we'll be back with more on the Drive Time before we wrap it up. All right. Tomorrow I might become generous. Decide to be generous tomorrow and see if we can actually do some giveaways. Oh, yeah. All right. So, keep enjoying the music. That takes us to the top of the hour. We'll go straight for a sponsor program. Back to the music. Here's Don Toliver. And this one has Rema in it. This is titled Second Hand.

Skin country old, got it out the mud, 6-1-0, thug old. 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Hit em. 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

0: heart. 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

0: and we will they call Voice of Hope, where Seventh-day Adventist Church for a dog conference they bring to all of us. This program, it will help us understand many things to concern our health and how we go take live our life, make it get meaning, make it fit bless us and bless other people. We want make when I listen, only 30 minutes to tune in and listen for this good program where they come to us. I beg, make everybody come listen, you know, call your family together and make them listen, because we know say God go bless us. We pray that all of us will have time for this in Jesus' name. Amen. All I hope.
1: Now, now time for health talk. Today, I want to talk about one small but very big sickness when they call HIV and AIDS. This sickness don't affect many families and communities and young people for different parts of the world, including Nigeria. But the good news be say HIV AIDS, they feel prevent them if people get correct knowledge and we make wise decisions. Now, what be HIV and AIDS? HIV, first off, it means human immunodeficiency syndrome. Now, virus where they affect the immune system, the part of our body where they fight disease and sickness. Now, AIDS, on the other hand, it means acquired immune deficiency syndrome. I don't say in a grammar, but not just the explanation of all those things. Now, the advanced stage of HIV infection, when person body don't weak well, and enough to fight infection again. Person feel they live with HIV for many years without looking sick. Now, why? If you see person, they carry the virus, but you don't go even know, because you never blow reach the AIDS aspect. Now, what will be the situation of HIV for Nigeria? Now, very big health problem, because according to research report, they say 1.9 to 2 million Nigerians, they live with HIV currently. And Nigeria HIV rates among adults, where they between 15 to 49, now,

about 1.3% of the population of those adults. And we get 74,000 new HIV infections. They happen every year for Nigeria. And the report also tells us 51,000 people, they die from AIDS-related sickness every year. And Nigeria gets one of the highest HIV burden for West Africa. That means now we, the thing they affect pass for West Africa. And we get states like Rivers, Benue, and Akwa Ibom. Now then they top the charts for people where they live with HIV. So young adults, women and children, now among the people where HIV they affect pass. And poverty, lack of awareness, and unsafe sex and stigma still they increase the spread of this HIV for many communities. But the good news, we say many Nigerians, they receive treatment, but nobody treatment will come preach. Now the prevention will come talk about. Now, how HIV they affect body? Notice our body gets what they call white blood cells, where they fight infection. So HIV, they destroy those cells small, small. Because they destroy them small, small. Because he say, if you can't get small sickness, you no go fit come out again. You go turn to big thing. So as the immune system they weak, person go just they fall sick often. Every time you don't they sick. And small sickness will come serious. You go get small malaria, but it will lead to very big issue. Now because of your immune system don't weak, you don't feel fight well again. Now what if some of the common signs and symptoms? You see person where they get frequent sickness. Every small thing they sick, then you go do check. Weight loss, persistent coughing, fever when they grease stop, diarrhea. You see say skin rash, just they come out. Then small thing they tire, they weak. And then the body they swear somehow. But not be everybody will get HIV go show the symptom immediately. Some people they record they are symptomatic. That means they know they show the symptoms, so but it's still good when they do check. Now, how HIV is spread? It is spread through infected, which we call body fluid. That means those water with that if you touch from person to another. And common ways where HIV is spread. Now, number one, unprotected sex. When you they do one with person where you know they married to, you go they do one for outside most times. Now, the cause of HIV. Now, when they share sharp objects, if they share needle, they share razor, that person if you go prick himself, the blood, they don't know whether they infected, you don't check them, you can use and cut your own fingernail, or use them, they sew something, they touch you, before you know you don't contact them, you can't see where you carry them from. And also even syringe, even clipper, if they go barbing saloon, you don't tell them, man, clean and wear, you don't cut person, then small cuts, when they barb and that person, the blood, they no cleaner, no sterilizer, you can't use them for you. That one fee even lead to one. Then infected blood transfusion. They won't transfuse blood from one person to another. They don't check them. So they should say na HIV free. Now another way we person fee get them, how HIV is spread. We also get mother to child. Infected mother fee pass HIV giving baby during pregnancy or even during breastfeeding. But waiting no they spread HIV. Sometimes people they think all this is spread. Handshake. You shake person where you go to say doctor later. Hug. You eat with person where get them, you know, go contact them. You share toilet with them or even live together. So may we know they discriminate against people where they live with them. Now, the cocoa way we call the preacher about now how you feel prevent them. Prevention is very important. We feel prevent HIV when you avoid what they call unsafe sex. And how would they avoid them? When you stay faithful to one partner and not just one partner, one married partner. And then you avoid to share sharp objects. You they go for regular HIV testing. You get some people when they want married, they know they check themselves. To check whether their status, they will go marry there and come put their children for big biggie or even put their partner for big wahala. So more they do regular HIV testing. And then more they make sure say if they want transfusion blood give us, they screen and wear. And then young people, we need to avoid all those peer pressure, even by lifestyle, we'll go destroy our future. May you wait till you marry, you get, you know, saying yes, not just one partner you get, may you no go contact this thing. And may you no go lead to waiting, go cause your death. Now, what will be some of the treatments? You will not get complete cure for them. But treatment, they are available where person feel they take over time. People where they live with HIV, they still live healthy and productive. Either they take their drug, they chop good food. But as they talk, say, it better may you prevent them than you start to do this. Because the money where you go put in to the take drug every time, now waiting you for avoid when you prevent them. So what will they conclude? HIV is very, if they affect millions of people worldwide, including Nigeria, we feel prevent them. When we do early testing, we feel help to also prevent and also treat and also save some other people. And then when we educate ourselves and when we avoid discrimination, even if we see person we get them for a mist, we will not discriminate. But instead, we will help talk to the person, make sure, say the person know they isolated. And then we will make healthy decisions. As Hosea 4 verse 6 say, my people are destroyed for lack of knowledge. Now we don't bring the knowledge, come give una. We will make sure, say, we will prevent all these things. May no be case of Adino. And then, as we always talk, 1 Corinthians 6, verse 19, still talk and say,
your body na the temple of the Holy Spirit. So glorify God for that your body. So anything way they do, any practice where you partake in, may you know say now God get that body. May you know use them against the will of God. So more they protect our heads, more we make wise decision. And more we help to spread awareness for our community so that people will know where to cause them and how they feel prevent them. Thank you and God bless.

Now we won't go again to the word of God. Where be where God get more power to make us better people for this world and even for the world where they come. Today, the title where we will talk about now proof of connection. Waiting the show say we there with Jesus. Waiting the show say we there with Jesus. Proof of connection. Now the story of Bartimaeus, where we don't start last week. Now we go continue the last part today. May we see which they should say we don't true they connected with Jesus. The Bible text for today now still book of Mark chapter 10 verse 49b go reach verse 52. 49b say, make you happy, get up, because Jesus they call you. But you must throw away the cloth where intake cover body, come jump up, go meet Jesus. Then Jesus asked him, what do you want make I do for you? The blind man answer, teacher, make my eye open, make I for feet see again. So Jesus tell him, go, your faith don't heal you. At once, the man come they see and he come follow Jesus. The second Bible text for today, now Matthew chapter 7, we will read verse 20, go reach verse 23. He say, so you go know the Lilai prophets. So you go know the Lilai prophets. With waiting than they do. No be everybody where they call God. Oga God. Oga God. Go enter God kingdom. But not only the people where they do waiting my papa for heaven want. But that day where God go judge everybody. Many people go say, Oga God. Please and then preach God message. Drive many demons. Come out from people body and do many miracle. That time I go say, I don't know you. May you come out from where I day. You way wicked where. Today, my people, proof. Wait till they show say we day connected. Proof of connection. Now be the message. The question where we will look at today, we say, how I go tell no say I day connected with Jesus. Now we will pray. Papa God, bless your word, bless your people. Make everyone where they listen, may they hear life in Jesus' name. Amen. How I go tell no say we dey connected with Jesus. The truth be say to talk say person really dey connected with Jesus. No be waiting then they know by noise. No be by noise. They tell they know say person dey connected with Jesus. No be by title. No be by gift. No be by who person be. No be by status. No be by I do go school. Na by change where they show himself the way person tell they talk to God or behave give God. Na by person where they obey, where they surrender, where surrender himself, where they obey God, and where they follow Jesus, where they follow God, they do what they want every day. For the book of Matthew, chapter 7, where we read, Matthew chapter 7, where we read verse 20, go reach 23. Jesus, he make him clear, say, he gave people where they talk about him, where they talk about God. But they not truly know him. Then they talk about God. They not truly know him. Then they use God's name, do plenty of things. But they not really know him. They not really they attached to God. Where did they show say we they attached to God? Now we look at today. Where did they show say we they attached to God? For this world where we are today, many people they claim say they attached to God. For mouth. Not only for mouth they talk him. But God, waiting to see the church say, first they attached to him. No be by mouth. Now what did the people they do? Now the fruit where the people they bring. Say at the good church, say my name they for book for church. That one no rich. Say I sabi talk for tongue. Every time I they talk, God bless you. Every time I sabi what would they call religious language. That one no rich. That one no day enough. Say every day I they go clean church. In no bad may we go clean church, but all those one no be in no rich to tell no say we really they attached to God. What it means say we they attached to God. Now when we they really they produce things where people they say, and now in the life of Bartimaeus they give us today. Life of Bartimaeus they give us in a way for Bible, in a way where it clear where as it take Bible, they give us this picture. May we see him. Say what it means say person they attached to God. Remember say last week when we talk about Bartimaeus, when we talk about the noise,
the confusion, the commotion, and this attachment, the connection. We see, say, the crowd will follow Jesus, and the noise where they carry follow body, no fit stop Bartimaeus. You know, if you stop Bartimaeus to reach Jesus. All the voice, all the shout, where they shout, where they tell him, hey, keep quiet. In blindness, say, you know, they see road. All of those will no stop him from attaching himself to Jesus. Even when Jesus no quick attend to him, when Jesus can't wait, before Jesus can't even stop, can't say, maybe they call him. Even before that time, Bartimaeus, you know, give up, you know, agree, you know, agree. Instead, they shout, say, he will see. Say, they shout, David be king. Pity me, David be king. The reason we make him be say, Bartimaeus, he get that mind. He get in mind, say he must attach himself with Jesus. Today, now, Jesus, as we see for today's message, Jesus, he don't make himself available for Bartimaeus. He don't make himself available for this desperate soul, will be Bartimaeus. And that one, they prove, say, the word of God, as we see him from Matthew 7, verse 7, Matthew chapter 7, verse 7, whereby we say, make we ask, say we will receive, say may we knock, say the door, say open the door for us, say may we search, say we will see, say we will find. That one show us saying are true. Bartimaeus, he don't cry, he don't shout. Now, Jesus, as we take read today from Mark chapter 10, verse 49b, where we

Say, may we knock, say the door, say, open the door for us. Say, may we search, say, we will see, say, we will find. That one sure say not true. Bartimaeus, he don't cry, he don't shout. Now, Jesus, as we take read today from Mark chapter 10, verse 49b, where we

Say, may we knock, say the door, say, open the door for us. Say, may we search, say, we will see, say, we will find. That one sure say not true. Bartimaeus, he don't cry, he don't shout. Now, Jesus, as we take read today from Mark chapter 10, verse 49b, where we say, church, congrats. Be like say you don't attach, be like say your life they attached to Jesus. It be like say, remember say, be like say, no mean say your life they attached. You they sing for choir, congratulations. You be elder, you be deacon, you be usher, congratulations. You be pastor, you even be reverend, you even get church. You be prayer warrior, congratulations. It be like say your life, you don't they attached to Jesus. But may we not say, this it be like say, we're there for this attachment. We must show, we must prove and say, true, we get that relationship, that working relationship with God. We must prove them. Say the thing we would do not true. Say this, he says, they genuine. For Bartimaeus, we see him. For today's message, we see him. Bartimaeus, this time, now the time to prove, to show the world, say true, he they attached to Jesus. And for us today, now the time be this, to show people true, say we they attached to Jesus. Where we for see him? When you read Mark chapter 10, verse 50, now there we see him. Here the Bible tell us, say, Bartimaeus, through way the cloth, where he take cover body, come jump up, go meet Jesus. He through way the cloth, where he take cover body, come jump up, go meet Jesus. Make you secular, circle that through way, the cloth, where he take cover body, come jump up. Now there, he take show, say, in true, they attached to Jesus. For this verse 50, so, some people, we don't read where.

when they make now, na means we both call us in a means of livelihood. In fact, that crude way to whistle, now he be waiting they make and they survive, waiting until they survive before he see Jesus, waiting until they survive before we can see Jesus. Everybody get waiting until they survive before he see Jesus. But after you don't see Jesus, you still they use that bad thing where they survive, they survive. Abi, you don't true allow Jesus make he lead you and show you the right way how you will survive in him. So as in throw away that cloth, that throw away. Now faith make and throw away that thing. Now faith make and throw away that cloth. And now that throw away that cloth, now he show say he they attached to Jesus. Now he be the proof say he they connected. Now he show say he they attached to Jesus. Before now, Bartimaeus, he get this bad system where they survive. For our own case today, all of us, like as I don't first talk, all of us get a bad old identity where we say they survive before. If it be extortion, where we say they cheat people, they cheat them. They use when things don't hard for country, we take and cheat people, even make money for their head. If it be one way where they call prostitution, where we just the people just the They sleep around, they use their body, they make money. If it be betrayal, when you can't know people, you will go sell them for back, come make money. If it be deception, if it be stealing, if it be killing, if it be say you sell things so they destroy people and you don't mind after all, you they make your money. All these things we person they do before you know God. As you don't meet Jesus and you say you they connected, say you don't connected with Jesus. All those things, you go throw them away. The question why I won't ask you today, you will listen to me. We say, what do you do for your life? Wait till they make money. What do you do? Wait till they survive today. You will say, be child of God. That way they do so, how holy it be? Is holy? Is they genuine? That way they do. How holy is it? How genuine is it? The truth is, if we know really, really they willing, say, we want to away the old life we would live, the old clothes where we wear before we see Jesus, if we not throw away them, it means say we never be true children of God. Bartimaeus say for him, say he go throw away this cloth. He no go be that Bartimaeus what they used to know, because he know what made people use that cloth, they know him again. Now so today we need to do the same. It depends, say today some people they want healing but they no want holiness. They want make God heal them but they no want live holy life. They want miracle but they no want repent. Bartimaeus, he say for him, he say, I go prove my connection with God. I go prove it with Jesus. I go prove my attachment with Jesus. And the only way I go prove and be say, I go throw away my old clothes. I go throw away these bad clothes where I first wear there for this road. I go throw away them. And as I throw away them, I go follow Jesus everywhere. This one way Bartimaeus do so. Now it be like what did the woman where Jesus meet for that well for the book of John chapter 4. John chapter 4. Now the same way the woman do, where the woman throw away in pot. That pot now the tool when he tell they look for what till they survive. When did they get those husbands, when do they stay? She drop that pot. She come run, come go call people, may they come see Jesus. If we don't see Jesus and we don't attach our life to Jesus, we must drop the old property, the old bad property where we use, the old things where we take them live, till they make money. We must drop them so that we go follow Jesus. Now that time, now that one be the proof. Now that one they should say we they attach to Jesus. Bartimaeus, he drop his own, he abandon him, he run. Mark chapter 10, verse 52. The last place we'll go read today. Mark chapter 10, verse 52. When you read this place, he tell us, say, so Jesus tell him, go, your faith don't heal you. At once, the man come to see. He can't follow Jesus. Nobody only say in see. The miracle, the one way big pass for this miracle, nobody say in see. But the one way be say, he can't get direction, better direction for life. He can't get better direction for life. Say in see, now smooth. Now the better direction where he can see for life, now that one be the miracle way big pass for this place. Today, God, he won't show us better direction. He won't restore the right direction give us, even as he won't give us sight. Now he make this voice of hope, they come, reach you this evening. Now he make us, they call you. God won't give you new purpose. Anybody where really they attached to God, he they answer Jesus whenever I call him. Anybody where really they attached to Jesus, he they drop, they throw away in old clothes.
when

he they use when he never see Jesus. Anybody who really they attached to Jesus, if they believe, they trust Jesus, pass waiting I see. Anybody who really they attached to Jesus, if they really, really they hungry, they desire, say he won't make the person where they change, pass even hardship. If they won't make the person where they change. Anybody who really they attached to Jesus, they follow Jesus all the time. Anybody where they attached to Jesus, if they produce fruit, not be only church things, activity, but if they do things within the sea, and people will see him, they will not say he be really child of God. Today, this evening, God, if they call you, he won't show you better direction. As he give you new sight, he won't show you better direction. God, if they call you, God won't make you follow him. God won't make you show the proof, say, you they attach to him. Proof of connection. Today, God won't make, God won't see him. He won't see him for your business. Proof, say you they attach to him. Now our title be that, proof of connection. God won't see that proof, say you they attach to him. For your business, for your marriage, for your life, for church, for everything you do. If now your desire say you really won't show, you get some business with your first day to, you won't drop out. You won't show people say you don't dare attach to Jesus. I will pray for you. Let us pray. Baba God, you do have our life. You, we don't show us, say, you know, day enough to say we don't dare attach to Jesus. He day enough only when we begin to show up and we come through way the yeye clothes, the yeye attitude, the yeye talk, the yeye place where first they go, the yeye things where first they do. God, give us the grace. May we throw away them. May we forget about them. May we come follow you. As if we say we don't see, may we come get better direction for this life. Help us make we get this one. Bless my people. In Jesus' name. Amen. But it is with me say, may you talk today. We go meet again for this kind of time next week for this same station. But before that time, I still pray. May God bless you. Amen.

opportunity where we take hear good words where they come to us today. We know say this message now, you go don't touch many people's hearts. And they go want to ask more questions. They go even want to know more information about waiting we don't talk today. So I want to give us some numbers now where we go feel rich. If you want to ask questions, or if you want to get more information, or you want to discuss something, we want you to feel free. Make you feel rich these numbers. If it be on health matter, where we don't talk, we want to make you call this number. Take paper, take battery, write them down, or type them for your phone. 081-231-33827. I won't repeat them all. 081-231-33827. That one are for health. Now, if it be like, say, you still get more information, I know say more good day where you want, about the word of God, how God wants to make we live our life quietly with him. You go reach all these other numbers where I won't call so. The first one where you go call now 080-60-332-417. Again, 080-603-32417. Another number where you go feel rich be 080-661-80957. 080-661-80957. Another number still where go come for that same thing or any other area where you feel ask 080-33-912-712. 080-33-912-712. We open for you to talk, to ask questions, to send message so that we go fit talk. Because God loves us very well and he wants make we grow, make we understand how to walk quietly in this world. Until our Lord Jesus go come, we pray that God will strengthen us and give us wisdom to walk with him. I ask in Jesus' name. We will see you again next week, because we know say God will bless us. We pray that all of us will have time for this in Jesus' name. Amen.

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